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2: Any tea, Tia Bruchenko more. I could come and qua, I couldn't tell you. Eddie Bro was Sempa, 94.7 FM. So,
4: it remained that I see you and no more man on me. You almost see a cacra, you almost will hunu. Yes, you are tea. You need to see a cabum.
5: Memory Debia, a bonusia, a pemusia, a cosino watch, a change in your home, or a bruce, said the acum, any diabi drufi, the hum, near her, the ye, near the abba, the enyano, and you can say, ye,
4: Zen, as you say. Abrochin come on a dim tintim pa.
2: Yabere no ma hodoa. 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

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Ebreno ewie do se ye no esa toaso. Na yedi eye Tuesday's edition of the Ultimate Sports Morning Show esa etoaso. 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

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Team of able producers, Abednego Kumensa Ekaho. International Pai Blue Iman. Bernard Padibotwe. Philip Otuo. Head of sports, no, Professor A.K. Wallace. Deputy Eric Sedibodi. Yes, sports director is Samuel Kwadade Rinchi. And they did who you out said YouTube ain't me and no entry moon. Back on me, new technicians, they go so air your word, Juma. I tell my channel so am I. A brand new area to your corner, Yakofa, a Debon Cratano, the Abano Pay, the Emma, and soon you'll be room. I want to talk to you now. Yabo Boy, Chi, oh, Atom, and my joy, Eddie Amau.

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0: Pep student. 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
0: Bakubinsu buy, sir.
1: Bakubinsu buy this year. Yeah.
0: And I call this month, yeah.
1: This month, yeah, me boy. 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
0: Yeah.
1: Ntin na betumi abua, ne achi dam for, ne to miabua mo how kasia ye woman because now it has become an annual ritual. What I say?
0: Yeah.
1: I say afibia ebi. 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
0: Eba.
1: 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Nti, what are some of the primitive measures? What are some of the things that, you know, from ordinary Ghanaian to the government appointee, yebe tumia ye, to ensure, say, each and every soul is protected and ya yebe ye ni etani. Ama yanka se yehua ede, yehua to ye. Mi uso bi atuwa tu social media se, MPs phone bebe na komo Amerika wo.
0: Oh bebe, omu yina wa Amerika yefe bo. Dana no so Ghana for in now America.
1: Who was scared to America?
0: Ghana for in now America.
1: He say it's a ticket ni boy. 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
0: Take it boy do this level. Now we need scar better to.
1: Ya men hwe oha oni amane ya komu. 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
0: Okay. 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

0: Yankwe.
1: Yeah, ala, yebesa meye yina huachi edi aba sempa 94.7 FM. 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Se, we are really very sorry. Mutaka apologizes as flood disaster claim 9 lives. Now, sir, you are Mutaka and they answer ordinary Indians and I bet you say, yea, chow papa, kotujegu film, and said, and say, yem no more pagana for chow. Sir, oh, Mumfancho, abra. 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
1: 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But in your story, Mino Casimajorline.com or dear boss, Paraguay declares national holiday after team shop Germany at World Cup, where the candy at Tuja as a World Cup and also near Koso one in Yasam Ketuakura and also Gusuba Baba
2: in the Paraguay holiday.
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1: So yeah, and the one yeah, they be a fi bian in so come Ghana for sa fa Ghana for nyoma. And people for say abano and twana mon. Untwana mon sa mprimpring a ye kasi. MPP for the by nyam MPP ne de abetuo. Adomonline.com. And so EDB Abba. Presidency issues urgent flood safety advisory as heavy rains Butter part of Accra, and also aye and some kakra no pay, and also abanti. This is a medical boss so man penny echemua. Yem fa kwanya we suna finche chile sa fati yem fa man kurankure send a bay see a yenimi de beti obi ebe to me abon humbine na yen yinan say to me ejina yen so el honmo na and also kakra ho or say GNF nese Ghana National Fire Service confirms 4 dead in Ojana flooding as fire raises market and also kakra nese aba enso kakra betuja se ujabrania nese nonso enso twene nso nemu ehye nyoma ne ade no enso 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Elderly man found dead along a large railway.
2: YouTube, but Oko Adom online. I'm enjoy online. I always search you as empa. Now when you are empa,
1: between
2: your online, it's ready by YouTube. Do you have a kuni mi nubinti? Omo yangu wajum. My uncle dad me by the NTA. Now no can same way. I'm na binum no onyagi. I fini ebe starting World Cup. Na fini ebe bo World Cup. No dey. I don't have fini ebe bo World Cup. But round of 32. Carlos Cruz Akasa.
0: The World Championship, the really World Championship, starting next game. Group stage, it is warming up for the qualification. As I said today to my boys, qualification is not a destination. Qualification is just a credit card that you receive to deserve to be in this stage of the competition. Now you have to pay the price of having that credit card in your pocket. And these kind of games are really when the World Cup starts. Everything to the winner, nothing to the loser. So that means that every single game, it's about drama. Nobody can hide nothing since the first minute. Every minute, everybody must go for everything, put everything in the game, and play really the knockout stage with that spirit of entertainment and drama. The World Championship, the really World Championship, starting next game. Group stage, it is a warming up for the qualification. As I said today to my boys, qualification is not a destination.
2: What you coach?
1: Yeah, hello, Medasi.
2: Nah. Ah. Esri.
1: Ah. Oh, yeah, Nyesri.
2: Tell what you can say.
1: Esri, oh, me, sir, in Normani Buon. In Normani Buha. Osri. Oh, Osri, because my case. Me nim sene a man for be a hu and yoman a ye no. What I say? Se mimi can say walk up no afe ne ye best start to walk up no. Sen unko force me anna.
2: Yeah.
1: Unko force me ye serious. And a minya sanse mhunu no a make a cano. And as he say no, Ghana coach in so can sem hunu.
2: David.
1: People don't want to accept reality. So walk up no. I feel the Yesha World Cup and I say, we are starting the World Cup because this is where coaches feel the heat. This is where Nkrofo nullify Nkrofo game plans. This is where Nkrofo investment, Yemani Andy. She German investment, why you answer about World Cup and I say, Germany players are made about World Cup, who quantify our market value. What do I say? I'm in Paraguay for you now.
2: Oh yeah.
1: But and then when we have coffee.
2: You have any coffee?
1: Thank you very much. This is when if I find walk up now, me can hear coffee. Yeah. But you see, and it is something say, the people that have given us opportunity, I'm feel say with consistency, you talk us people will now begin to understand and come on a yedi no. Alan, but what I say?
2: Yeah,
1: nah. Maybe beginning people will not understand. And you'll be praying when you'll be what I say. We will not disrespect anybody who disagrees with whatsoever we say on this particular platform. But the truth of the matter is, we will never go to the stream level by undermining the people that listen to the platform. Say, yeah, but platform, that's why you be chantro. No, you believe in data statistics. Ne the history na kan na dia ye djuma na ye kan ko alam pacho enya wona me no tina ha na me kacha wo say the last time a Ghana Blasters called World Cup according to history and the fact che say the last time you called World Cup you win your first game no group say you qualify man kan jo wa
2: yeah okay
1: ye te finish na me kacha wo say the last time Ghana won a game eh your first game World Cup no you qualify from group stage
2: yeah
1: enti say ye tumi shade a abakwasa mamisa we no at the minimum, sa guideline also say, we say betumi qualify from group stage. Ampeni ampa ya boy two matches, ne a qualify from group stage. That is history and something that is factual. Enye bo se muka, enye obi na se. It is something that is factual. Yakobo woke up no. Afen yesha woke up na se se coach ni ka coach ni dika. Sa afen yesha start woke up no. Because group na okoto mu no. You will group with England, Croatia, Panama. World Cup is starting a coach now admit it's a starting because say the group now you told me the potential 9 points in your form.
2: Yeah.
1: Out of 3 matches, we won only one.
2: Yeah.
1: We won against country on paper, regardless of your struggles. BBA surprises for football, but on paper, dear.
2: On chair will be BBA.
1: Win himself on paper. Uma England, Uma Croatia, on paper, the country that went to say so, Panama, Panama. Panama. Is it not the only country, Yashano?
2: Yeah.
1: The coach in the patch, I will say, qualifying from the group stage, you know, and your final destination. Mebwa.
2: Yeah.
1: Or see, Afen, Afen, Wawe, Wura, Adien, Waka,
2: Go
1: Uti, Utino, Udo, Hina Kotel, who's a Portugal, Biba, and who's a Croatia, Biba. And now, when you're Croatia, Afen, walk up, and Okakushia. Many coach in the yardie. In fact, coach ni die. Me per se ni die. No kwa nye mye ni mwini. Coach ni nyoma woyen. At least, wa convince me. Let me admit that. Yeah. Coach na convince me with nyoma woyen. But then again, Allah, yeah, I can confidently and boldly say this morning on this platform, say, Allah, ni kwa pe womini say, local coaches in BN
2: woyen. Colombia for ni mohu. Colombia for them
1: oh, Colombia for them dear. Sunday Tuesday. Me assure say you make a car home. You the whole summer be real mama. Patch what I say. Me the bad say what him say. Yeah, me call for fire. Me the abba. Me car we say oh. And Kweku Huna. Man tell him catch us a Croatia for me car then echeo. Can you correct me? Tell them catch you. Me catch us a country say no my bono. Croatia for they have better midfielders. Ah, football IQ. No, you can't underrate your bit. Is a Luka Modric. Now no game about how many minutes? About 90 minutes.
2: Koluma about 90 minutes. And I who is that? Nensa no adwuma so.
1: Oh, you're 40 years old. You catch there say. Sanko oh, England cry and your match shem Harry King catch us relax. Cool down. Me the Colombian force dey beba. But Adiba ko man notice ni say. Lucas ayi Gomabo Lucas in interview ka bibi wo. What do na nkoso? I see there is discipline ever come. What kind
2: of yeah, what see discipline will come.
1: Me see your blaster players and local coaches in Tubin Kucho, who take Brunin Swabe Cementis Adiano. In fact, World Cup 5 for Yakodo. World Cup say Yakotu na Yanya Dianino. We were led by Yanka say Yakro Mufwebi before me.
2: Yeah.
1: Your players, no more black coaches, you know, they feel the coaches are no good. Tobu Botia, Omu coaches, you know, I'm telling you. Carlos curious. And if she crowd the TV one, you can see that tactically the players are disciplined and responding to the instructions of the manager. Mebwa.
2: Sure.
1: The same players here in the USO. And in the TSO Kruma, the same set of boys here have. Ne wait bench. Ne wait. Just say local coaches, you know. But I think, sir, it will be conversation after the World Cup. We need to pick it up. And ask coaches in Peninfo a walk from her. What I say, they say, Masudi Dramani Mu Omujina board in Mucha, dear near what I say, senior coaches, you know, Bashi Hefford, Yemiso Muse, and the coach Jay is upon my own. Ah, no coin,
2: no coin into intimate, my
1: coin to me,
2: my coin to me.
1: Yes, coach Jay is upon me, Omu educate, coach near that lamp, Temu educate. The reason why local coaches, you know, Omu to me, coach Blasters. Because Lucas or see, discipline at work camp no. I know. I say discipline at work camp. Discipline.
2: What you mean for happen?
1: Dabi. You call 2014 and the Kwesi Appiah Obi who in the course. So. You call 2022 Qatar and your friend say
2: Otuado.
1: Obi who in the course. So. You to be changing player kwa no ni buofu. Play board bench in yamana mebo bia no ni buofu. People inciting the, just a here and there issues. Me say this is a testimony, sir. You team no for now ni di Allah. Going forward mo mo bia mfa team ni mabibi ni bia okuma. No bia mfa mabibi ni bia okuma. Cuz if the players are now coming out telling us, sir, there is total discipline our team ni mo, then it means, sir, you local coaches, you know, Oma Haye. But all the same, said it as so nyansa. What I say, you go to a year quaying him. Now, Yansa, baby, a bequakudu. We are going to meet a more, just a difficult side.
2: Physical.
1: South America for no moment to say, Yamu.
2: Bia, Juma.
1: A mutu bro, Quanso, we are musu to be Toby, South America for no.
2: You pro bunch of food,
1: you pro bunch of food to me will be deep. South America for it, they are very difficult to break. Me Canada. Nessa woke up ayakwe. Ah, yes, South America Baku. Mebwa, Brazil.
2: Brazil.
1: Osha 3-0.
2: Yeah.
1: I was 2006. Mebwa.
2: Yeah.
1: 2010, Uruguay, South America. Yentumi and Shano.
2: My
1: Luis Suarez. Yes. Yentumi and Shano. Mebwa. Yeah. I was 2010. Saturday in European Srabu Bobo. Because your first game Serbia, European. Your second game Australia, European. Your third game, Germany, say European. And now you could ball. Your ball back could be. Before you, Uruguay, there, no. Your ball back could be. Then 2014, your group in India, US. Your ball US. US is your CONCACAF.
2: US, your CONCACAF.
1: The only South America you share in 2010, no. And also you're into me, I'm breaking it down. And you call. Brazil 2014, on the European countries in Kwane, no Mushiai. And then the free hobby. And the 2022 year, you call Katia, so you a South American opponent, that is Uruguay.
2: Uruguay,
1: Sanchia, and second one, and if you see a call for revenge, and you some boy 2-0. It is South Americans, no, Omunia, and isn't that to crack, especially Ghana, because of Omunia, no Mushiano. But there is always a first time in BBM. What I say?
2: Australia is not in Europe.
1: Australia, are you CONCACAF?
2: Yeah.
1: Oceania. Okay.
2: AFC.
1: Okay, thank you. Oceanian continent. Yeah. Okay, fine. Inti, no. But specifically South American opponent, Nadia. Are Brazil, Uruguay? As Uncle for you share Uruguay 2, and you share Brazil 1. South America for the World Cup, the Enyomu, and Tanzania. And we are coming to meet another South American opponent. That is Colombia. Inti. Or see to your new money. Allah be kaya ye din komo wo show ye see. Me catch ya say. Me person be sure how far coach ne tatis di be kwa kudu a tournament yasi. Aname wa.
2: Yeah.
1: Coach ne tatis ne di. We are no bo. Plan B be any mo. Go. Ne plan B ni no ko be. O be ki tu e. O be man fa ma fane to hon. Ebe fo. Omu di be ura ho. Obiema from Afa Hawk. Netherlands are predictors, not predictors at tournament. No? I'm not imagine a fee. What's your first goal? It was 75th minute. How many minutes now come in your game? No? Oh, Morocco phone. Or Chile was a tournament, no, was in. And you're going to obey you. Group stage or you're unbeaten. They are part of the unbeaten countries at the World Cup. Regard, now we're qualified. Then, no, but Brazil, boy, Haiti, no, qualify. Morocco, boy, Brazil, boy, Haiti, no, we're qualified. The last game on the Scotland, we can't any so. So, sir, you're not going to accept it, sir. Coaches, coach no Luane ne yi what I say because na qualifying ti Oluwani nyomam and am correct share there well so be it but na me can say we lost to a better opposition that is Croatia and na reality check for everybody who watched the game from a tactical perspective to understand say your coach no apart from defensive setup no obiam onse na nkofo ka say edu bebi omie game ni ala onse na nkofo bebi ka say edu bebi omie game ni na yen hwe se na obiam nso e beye obiam nkofo be shee bebre ko ye team setup ni obiam a enye nti what I'm saying ni say coach no tactically wa kire mo obiam hu say oy very pragmatic and we are coming to meet a Colombian side omo nso no systematically omoti ase em de se coach no wa coach omo pen
2: nana mr bama
1: ye behwe okay
2: we da se ye kwa homa no so ye ne lawyer Moses for money ekodi enkomo aba on the black stars and the world cup he enkomo and ye ko akodi law good morning
6: na chi maza pubu ti se
2: yeah
6: oh guess no I like the way he's talking oh no coach oye be pragmatic road so obiem aye be se issue
2: eh o se o obiem kuma bi ma aye ye be ho be fo
6: o da la bo ye ba no play o me fo o di coach me kind of clever o dem so obiem aye be se e ti ri ne
2: lawyer
6: aha
2: ye tim ni nye
6: oh well maybe it is a over I'm being a bit dramatic because of what he said but Nukwe Womone said the quality of the players is not as good as we used to have I know they're Nukwe and I've been saying it all along the quality of the play okay with a member body but remember examples Michelle will need him apart from Jerome any Ajitia or defensive player are you good you know? The blacks are here. We 2006 World Cup. We did the pass. Your midfield is your problem. Patinka man and Kebiti Nyabupi. What kind of question? Your midfield of 2006 is seeing Apia, Sule, even like the crowd they went to Nyamku. At the match, you go meet Nyafiti. You the work at them kind of preparation.
2: Sa squad did a bad thing.
6: Even 2010. Even 2010. And at 2014, you need Germany boy, any Germany boy drawn. Why are these answers going to be? And I even defenders. I like honesty. Maybe I'm a penocrepa. Coach, you know, why are you? Papa. Be honest with you. Because the queer woman is on this your very station. The catch also, you could, you know, appointment, time I appointed, you know, it was very close. He didn't know them. But, you know, at the team, for you kind of say, on the 1st of June. And the preparation, and look, the preparation was so poor. Say Ghana Black Stars fire your prepared team at World Cup. You need way and a ball match back one. And no ground players in senior players now on Saturday, Tuesday, and now your ball match. Media Nami Kuma, come give you so glass idea. You've been your friend, you be up here in Jamaica, as you as Honduras. And one match. The Jimmy let's say, first meeting team and MLS team, most of the teams that have World Cup. Well, check the level of their preparation or their mission. And the preparation also, I'm calling you, if you have your first game against Panama, and I'm as I said, I admire your guests in the studio. We are seeing, you know, that's it. Look at our first half. That performance showed you a team that was totally unprepared. But of course, in the second half, we picked that pace, and that Nyankopo Biu Kwamaya share go against England. You could see that the coach, no prepare, he set up a team to defend. Kenudi and Mankana, all the best structured defensive performances that Black Star put up. Even if we don't go past Colombia, one of the biggest achievements coach which you know you say when you have the structure of the team defensively, goalkeeper, left back nakakaka, gidemensa, but right back chenayano is solid. Which a defensive player, Jerome, me Ajeta, one of the best even in the tournament. And woman Jino winning Pate Sibu and so the young man, boy, you know, they show the yellow card, the boy. And then, you know, eventually a 5-3-2. Excellent. And every part of the pitch, when we defending for 90 minutes, Nano no Crano, a Kanye Refria, a Viera, Pocodaya, giving a penalty. Thank you, dear. So, for me, it is the structure that the coach was able to put up and the discipline. Ah, boys, you to me fair more after being in camp for about 3 weeks, you know. And I think it's the highest achievement that we have made. You need Croatia. I still like the way your guest put it. I think the first half looked good. The second half it was a misplaced pass. I think we still need a left backer, or a typical Ghanaian left backer, which means attacking, or you're confident to pass and move forward with the ball. As I said, because we are still in the competition. But it was a misplaced pass, very short, and then the ball was picked up. And I'm the ball short now. I just think that, like I said, when the second half gets ready to be a mono, the players who came on were not that bad. Brandon Asante, Miyama came to join Itahaku, and then Manchester City, your player, Semenyo, Afron. It looked a very attacking team, but not midfield, not being club or not him pushing forward. Which made me wonder, say, Pati, I'm the pressure, no? There was very too much on the, So, Pati, I'm not even too many progressive passes, which we call, no? Now, and Koyi, see, but say, when they go now, I'm a question, no, I prefer one with Jemwa, I'm a boy, it was an excellent save, right-handed save by, I can say, and you go keep that side, and the call corner, we had to say, it's no, we need to be free. But you say, midfield on the high, kakra. Nah, and no, they be a Ghana there. Your engine room, pa, and then your midfield. Boys, you cut a ball, and then coaches, you know, I'm a better walk at it. I didn't know you look at coaches, you could be a black guy. Maybe we can talk about it another day. But Ghana, you started maybe as you DM, the defensive midfielder. Ghana, your defensive midfielder, no, you good to partner at the attach. Into what we cut a ball. Oh, Ghana, yeah, that's a number six. The technical ability of Ghanaian players in the Obu Kran Obu number six, the Techan Mumu, the President Jogatin, they were very technical. And I don't think as a country we should leave that concept of our number six or your midfielder, number six, number eight, number 10. We shouldn't leave that concept. I'm not going to do it, but I said, if I go on, I want to be a ball, no, I pass it, and no, I don't know. That be. Ghana, your number six, if you put a ball, he can hold the ball, he can dribble, he can pass, he can defend. Say, the current midfield, I'm a player, I was a month over to Roman. But look at Michael Isaac. Michael typifies the typical Ghanaian number six, box to box, or to be key, or to be print, or to be pass it. That's what we should be looking for. Oh, dear, you know, we guys are a fabulous four. No, the player was also doing that. Stephen could dribble, he could pass, he could tackle, and he could shoot. You can see it was similar. Lai was similar. I think maybe some more in the more Ghana four coaches are more. Yeah, in that play, you know, I think. Oh, dear, you know, I find it difficult to appreciate that we can't get these players. But then, you know, the development through the ranks. We now have under 14, under 15, under 16. Let us begin to grow these things. Now, we didn't say, in terms of the structure of the team, or the main channel. Look, what did you say, John Pence? John Pence is not a midfielder, and he was converted into a right sided defender. We have a lot of midfielders around that. Even if you are converted into a left back.
2: John Pence, they are crabbing Kumas and not surge forward more.
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6: Because the right side of the head, I'm finding the convertino.
2: I'm finding a convertino under 17.
6: Thank you. And I'm finding a local coach. You see, the local coaches, only me and your boys know. Because I'm going to coach Black Star all of a sudden. After all, you need to be qualified and have the necessary experience to be able to coach the national team. But junior teams need it. That's the need you want. That is raise their standard. Now, Patricia, we have a relationship with Wales. A local coach is the Omanyiro Omono Musiadie. And that's why coach Adi Mekai said, no coach here under 20. No one can say, no turn the video, no turn the material, no career courses. When the man coach Adi, coach Adi, oh, they make you have better do you they self-taught themselves. And your coaches, you know, I think they should upgrade their knowledge because these days, you know, normal. I said that, and this NKNO, BBC, born before computer, they were so bad. Even the data analysis, you know, a block, my Uchini, who play, you know, his level of capacity, which we, I think, they are both game. So I think that we can do far, far, far better than we are doing.
2: Okay.
6: But Ubisam and say a performance so far, I would say the biggest achievement is that coach, you know, any team, you know, at least in terms of the defensive structure. And as let's say starting to Nivo, Jiku Nivo, you know, say Jerome, any Ajiti, they have passed the test. I don't think Ghanaians are going to be too worried. But we must build on the basis of the defending, you know, to have the capacity to attack. I'm not too sure we have it. If the midfield say, I need Yenya 6 days or 5 days to rest, I think I'm also going to boy. Because even in the attacking third, Niyama is a good attacking player, Ishaku is a good attacking player, Semenyo is a very good attacking player, Brandon Asante is a very good attacking player. If we have the midfielders to push the ball to them, I think we can cause a bit of surprise. But to be honest with you, Colombia is a very, very strong team. Very disciplined and very, very powerful. It's Ghana for your mom pioneer ready. I mean, which I am.
2: No, and send me welcome, baby. And Kwahoma Wohono, and who done your Bequaku Diabreo. To see our players, a Kitaya, your generation, the one no, and see your call against Colombia, your country, your team, Cassette, your fire Asnas in our Encom approach, Ben, and if it's a car screws and farm call Colombia again.
6: Well, maybe approach ya. Begins a bit one. You know, for now, the best game we played was against England. So let us maintain the English structure we call England game. No more. Now, Obi and me say, "You come beautiful football." No, no, because team now you cross this year. No, the best structure a boy need to be tactical, and especially in a tournament. Oh, neither be and I will go toe to toe. Now, if now, no. I think we should put the same structure for England, no? And then as we go along, we tweak it. That is, your midfielders, and then the attacking threat, no? With that system in the second half, introduce quicker, sharper boys to be able to give us a better option when we are transitioning. That in Amafono Lusu Boni, the ability of Pate and maybe Thibaut, and then I wouldn't even say Thibaut. I think the midfield three should be Elisha Usu, Pate, and then that young boy, Yenchi. They are more direct. And then we can leave maybe Jordan, and I don't know whether Jordan...
2: I question Sibo, who won?
6: oh, oh, you're good, but he's more defensive. Ha. Now, and sometimes he lets the normal to talk from Kakenji. Oh, yeah, fine. He, for me, he's very much a defensive player. So, if we are sitting back, he's excellent. But you see, when you are playing this Colombian guy, James Rodriguez, you make a fool out of you. It's when your players are mostly technically capable, almost like a problem in our. A peso kakra, behajini kakra. You look at the Colombians' opposition. Now, what planning your structure? If I'm saying that we should go with the same 5-3-2, but the personnel and the matches and the career, I will bring Yenchi and you like him. You like a bit more flexible, but he's big, strong, and powerful. And Yenchi is very technical, very young, very bustling. Only the bit me a handle, a bit of a hammer's routine, but you've been doing it throughout. And then Diaz is one of their best players. The Colombian, so I would still say, let's go with the structure against England. But player content in a message and Kaka. Now, I'm not attack, you know, I'm a bit with you, Jordan. But yeah, let's keep our captain. Oh, because I think, yeah, when I see you, maybe that culture, are you brothers, you know? Well, yeah, they are, Ninyami go, Nebeba. Against Colombia, I think we should maintain him and place Semenyo behind him. At least for the first half, second half, and we keep our structure, we keep our discipline, and watch the Colombians. But I think they're going to do so. Women have about 6 days to rest and to rehab. I think it would go with the same pattern and the same organizational strength. We can trouble this Colombian. Women are good, but I don't think that you can say they are as good as the English team. You know, the England players were more technically gifted. They were very commanding, very confident. I'm not too sure if you make Colombia in the same league. And if we've been able to match the English team the way we did that. Colombia, if we remain squatted, I think we can compete against them. They know I'm the pencil. They know I'm the pencil. I'm going to say, maybe second half, no? Me, I see them play Chahaku, Ninyama, and then maybe Brandon Asante, Ababepwa. And midfielders will be Abra, maybe a Tibonumine. There's a young man from Atlanta. I don't know, is he not good or not? I know you.
2: Augustine Boache.
6: Exactly. Let me say he's a very technical player. I don't know why he's not being given the opportunity to play. Even Baba Rahman, I mean, Chiasse, I thought that Baba is more of an experienced player. Maybe Gideon Brekakra, apart from the match, anyway, boy, Obemu 5 minutes, I don't know what is happening. Well, I'm not there. It's me training schedule. Maybe I don't know. But I think one or two changes in personnel, that Bama team, you know, is the team's capacity to go forward. And you know, I'm talking about having full back, especially if you're playing a five back, you need a wing back to move forward. They must have the capacity to add to the attacking options that the team has. On the other side, he can sometimes advance, but Gideon Ana normally in terms of the attacking is our play.
2: No, you're following Siano Pai.
6: Mr. Let me make a few points before I go. That one in general, in terms of the World Cup itself. Look, I am pleased by the fact we're talking about local coaches. But who team beat is there? Brazil. Ancelotti is a typical Italian. But almost two national anthems. Italian are all two
2: Brazil national anthem.
6: Yes, I was Portuguese. Where are you? Belgium, this coach, Roberto Martinez, or your Spanish, on the coach of Portugal, strength, the power of you, the two Portuguese, as a Portuguese, Ronaldo, it's nice. It shows what football can do. What I agree with panelists, they say, the local coaches, but we should still go for the best. Portuguese coach here, Mozambique here, Carlos Credit, he's got a lot of experience. Now, Ghana, 1960, the coach, famous coach, Jemfi, Two games here, a couple of missions. And no boy, so if we really want our coaches to coach the NASDAQ team, especially Black Stars match, yeah, let us have a policy. If you don't see, I mean, you know, arrangement with Wales, your coach, your goalkeeper's coach, I think like this B. Let us continue with that. No better to ensure that our coaches have the competence to coach the team. Yes, we are Ghana for the coach, but because they are qualified to do the job. I think that that is the way we should be going. Now, for the African teams, any European teams, they be on a cafe, and normal things have narrowed. Look at Morocco. Look at the confidence with which they were playing. It was because, look at the Moroccan team here. 95% of them were not born in Morocco. They were born in Spain, in Holland, in Italy, in France. And how come I form a having Moroccan background? Look at the quality they are producing. It's only Brian Brobe. Yeah, Brobe and then Lucas. How many brothers? But we have lost Brobe. So that team, so the number of Ghanaian players are going to be a Ghana. So that we can get some of our boys what they ask for. Omo ye Ghanaian. Omo ye Ghanaian. Omo ye Ghanaian. Omo ye Ghanaian. Omo ye Ghanaian. Omo ye Ghanaian. Omo ye Ghanaian. The Moroccan example now. Yeah, we are all enjoying it because of what they have done. You see, if we have players outside who can come and help us, the FA has started. Omoko England, Eko was too, a little question for Ghanaian parents and the children who play in top tier academies. So I think we shouldn't be too, your friends say, introverted. Yes, we are inquired, happy. We have some answers. Things have changed. And I think we should respond to those changes because if Fabio Kakao had, if Fabio near the bomb one, the bomb one, you didn't know hiding. I couldn't. So, Mayoya, and then we are all raving about him. Minya, would you depart? I like to, we are two apart at the menu. Say, I'm going to find him, and I'm going to go back to Obama. Would you say, go back to Obama? What
2: happened?
6: Thank you. Go back here. But because we picked him early, look at the quality that you produce at Manchester City. But just on a laughing note, a straight I was there, European teams don't want to move to what is the kick of mouth? European teams are very different to move no more. You better kick over here, Germany, Holland, Belgium, Betwasso. I hear Spain, Grass, Betwasso. I don't have to be down.
2: It's a true moon, true moon, free man. Moses Fuamuni, thank you very much.
6: Mr. Dashi.
2: Lawyer Moses Fuamuni, I don't know. I think the Kaninja Bobo should be on any yard being and a new quantity of San Kubim and a midfield also. There was a question, you may dear Udino, a do by Bion Shadden who questionable a year, but a fine player there. I'll say, tell Kaninja, with Asare imposed, we have nothing to worry about. Asare JC is still available at Commercial Center for 170 Ghana City. Chairman Moro, and so the other by, I don't know, Ken.
1: Chama Moro bi bini ense oso Sunday baha. Ozi catch me say with Asare no. Problem ni
2: problem bi anyo.
1: Asare no say Asare no na no ti ana.
2: Say Asare dey wa Asare no. Asare dey obo 5 man nne.
1: Yeah. Such an insightful conversation with
2: lawyer Moses Fuamuni.
1: Esquire, lawyer Moses Fuamuni. You see, say impenimfo bi say esa dagye na brano brano mun ye di nkomo a. When the biggest fear me wo ewo coach Carlos Cruz in the 30s obo no
2: David
1: o she team bi o ye good pa o she no so no di kan sha e be din so be back ti sa o se Croatia for ni di kan sha and we were compelled to open the game and then look for the equalizer. What I say? Say, Omashe, Afid Omashe. In Tianya, be bringing your equalizer. Kiki, Uncle Fono, if you had any one, no muse. Also, Yadiano, Dadano, a sambay, conceding late. Yadiano says, sambay. We consider late against Croatia, Mibua.
2: Or the Naya Kavi.
1: Yeah, Naya Kavi. So, Nimekan said, to send a lawyer, Eddie Tusui. anya hwekura no you need to acknowledge the fact say coach na maye an identity in terms of say defensively ye yade ye to me defend ye now no me catch you say maybe I have to wait patiently na walk up ni we are me design command say before be ba be fat team no na ye she go super na concede ni na ye concede pa but na ye nso ye she go super what you say but obefa go ni there concede no atwacha scoring no mum
2: na I
1: have article na uko show bia ne ho de na the ball to mu a afen say be brand san ye to me I equalize na am pose to me win the game so that is my biggest problem but at this point in there we can only enjoy the ride. Say ko yi ana.
2: No yeah.
1: Oh yeah, cruise.
2: Oh, to say dey.
1: Ah, say so say you cruise.
2: BBN.
1: Aha, anti BBN si. Asembiamai. Yen she abi aduba Saturday. We are hoping and praying. Resource na na me nyane na enye. But I'm trying to let Nkofaya me no mu we say lie lie no.
2: Ah, you will repeat that crema.
1: Oh yes, send me fit
2: you. Yen na we lose ana.
1: Na. Before you get too close and we'll talk about it. A difficult game.
2: That am I.
1: Men know who. Tisanana lawyer can say, Jitum say a difficult game. That is where we have to start the conversation from. A difficult game. They can even give us a more difficult game than what we had against England. Because England for no, Tienye. England for no. One way or the other, they also underrated Ghana for.
2: That's it.
1: No, mu few some so wo. Oh.
2: Some wo guys.
1: Yes, some wo guys, some wo din ti o Ghana dey.
2: Ombetwia
1: fire so. Ombetwia fire so. But what we were able to do against England now. Am I make that statement at the World Cup no? Am I coach is the bia obi e work against complacency say Ghana you don't lose sight until the final whistle. And when are there no? Inti binim say Luis Diaz money James Rodriguez mo. Ombe kompa pa pa pa pa pa pa. Mirikani diyo mi diye betubi. Inti yensu yenye vredi. Se yensu yebe fesu omu fairly and squarely. Tisene na law eke. Oh, man to man diye. Man to man, we should be able to play with them. Man to man, we should be able to play with them. Now, it will come back to how tactically coach Nibe said to me annullify. You know, the channel of supplies, oh, guys, no, to send no yetia and a hurricane, moon, and now we're no, no, no, no, no, no, no, no,
2: no, no, no, credit no,
1: no, no, no, no, no, no, no, no, no, no, no, no, no, no, no, no, so no, no, no, no, no, no, no, no, no, no,
2: no,
1: no, no, no, no, no, no, maybe, but on a more serious note, no, Allah, walk up, nothing has started. This is purely. You know, something now. Or see, you may have the course to say, Ahana Okunumu, and we'll start your bed day. What a way, and I'm going to be a story now, beautiful. If we're able to go past Colombia, near Queen, near Cossetti, and with Argentina, led by Lionel Messi, a bit shoot here to a certain level. Yes, because already the Eddie Kenya side, you know, with England for much later, but still England for a month, yes, you.
2: Debbie.
1: You see, even if
2: you see that, yes.
1: You see, England for the World Cup in Ukraine, I'm a biggest disappointment.
2: Hey, I'm here.
1: Hey, you're born, you know, my boy, no, my sister, no. I'm on TSC, yes, to me, no, my boss, I'm born. Inti, my friend says, I'm Ghana for baby.
2: Yeah.
1: Nah, yeah, and now, what an important topic here to join my one in answer, a prep.
2: Yeah.
1: Ticket na sebe no yebe kan ye pa sa ticket na sebe no yakwajiji sika ne yenya bi o
2: yenya
1: sika pa ene yajiji sika o be bi a me sense se sa nyo mo we na ebetumi esi no.
2: All right, my uncle, US Imra, Mr. Obeng Kweku Ndi Ewa Homano Soganes Maestro, your super simo, the king of the morning. Good morning.
10: The senior moves, good morning.
2: Nah, Bibi Aboko, dear.
10: I wanna, Yamia Dum, Yahoyapa, Yahoyamia, sure, sir. Who ended with you for you, Mr. Apart from Enra, Subrania, a toy, and a man, Nipa, frustrated, the tension about town. problem in fact oh social media no so now oh share man for a trip prior japadia essay

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2: I'm coming with any and then crack. And we'll be our affected via man kafra, we'll be an BBC mono your man yako. Na young shrimp and force from a mom homeless. Oh mom homeless upon my wish of my penny any anti flooding a year tough for the machine in the more monitor friend your man. Your mom pie said the papa BBC Maba. Na and I'm on papa be ba a bit in your ma sadi a din cousin and kofa we nisa and famba. So I think I was seeing night in a year back on.
3: The king of the morning, Ghana for Asante Oka ene. Yehwe enkoma ewo eye America na fada Ghana for because after say you lose you to Croatia no, ye nyante onka on the show. Ni nyina no, ka ni nyina bo mai.
2: Well, ala mami nche obi. Mami nche obi na enchi aye cherish listeners and opei na adi adi shedanchi, mi dampem na jakokra. I was a me ye jumenti, I was a me sorry na. Eki kandi ya mabaku mienu ebom. Nanu yuko pie muwo ye Philly. Baha mchanti ya friend Philly. Na se Philadelphia na nene bete sakra. Because in fact, you drew Philly no. Na reporte di kama badadate. Black Stars team le di kainya qualification. That was the time I rogwa ilusu ye. And tonight is a game, you know. I clear se. Emlanti ya no bibi wawon mkwa na umunye opportunity in started. And all that in Tina just a mere formality, so was here. But well, for the first time, they have bought two games in a group stages now. Ghana, Tina, and your qualification now. That's a Bashar, the four now, Ebony, no BI overly excited. And if you hold that now, the next hard drain now come away. Say, yeah, Tosso, and I see you be kind, and I see you tossing me, and I see you tossing me, sir. Because I know I never bet you, the beer, your boy, and next game, I had a round of 32. No. And no one and I hear. But I a big game, Mr. Shell, me are sure. Say Ghana for the green, I say, you know, it didn't make you more opinion about the team. What do you say? Time of Chris, I say, young, and the choir of my father, possess, say, yeah, a choir of father, so I see a bad game, you know, if you're three of what you possess, say, yeah, now you could equalize and any all that, you know. Because that is analysis, I know, pay, but yes, you're so mean, I'm more. But here in Rhode Island, any feeling idea. I'm for victory on the teaming players, no, and their performance up. Omadan Edi Ediamae. Now, Bakua, the Yeshua Sempany Fuasha, say, Edion Komopano, Benjamin Asari. Benjamin Asari. In fact, now no goals, you know, a share, no, no. I'm for Kase, Osenka Ben, Timmy Yahoo Bibi Kaka. Osenka with Timmy Yahoo Bibi Kaka. Especially Oshabona Omo Edish first goal. A buffer look at in them, even do it for anybody in them. But the direction of Benjamin and Sarah Core, you know, there and Penophobia, you know, more analysis there can say, the Bendy, no, future, Unia direction idea. I was uncle Timid and Sir Barry Border Kaka, because now no Saka Yibi, Otimi Indian and Yaman and Sir Ekine, and Tina Man for a Colonel for some Kakanka. I'm on for show opinions. And the second goal is a header, almost a year, you know. Before the header, no, said, because you see, Bulusu Bobby, Emma, Christian, no, a born a left shot, Lima, bent me, CV, that ball. A grandma for face said, why it didn't get enough into that ball, no, corner, your DT kind, and so senior direction, no, no, face, or said, Ben, it's me, signing in Saka. These are all analysis after the game. I'm on for Eka. About performance of our players and all that in team. Yes, sure, say, I was here dealing with permanent players, not so up. Omo here in question, not so, almost here to be at the free mo, now going forward, and the man in answer, and you know.

0: Elisha wusu nso waba under serious criticism saa aman for fear say observe midfielder no I said the opportunities here dear man with the black stars no when he share then leave up to the bailing I said Obama when you're comfortable in the midfield I said we're praying of him I said when you're com- the game no he said that mad the way you turn on and to get now no game I have first half around the science is no and also aman for say on also back it up I want the performance of the part because opportunities are set players in now black stars. No, the nation is a bit more be that number of opportunities and some of the team approve it. And to also among for incorrect criticizing the performance, no, and so on also to me and pick on the performance in power. Member companies, no, so what about performance in some person, a cohort car? Come out, Dean Suleiman. Come out, Dean Suleiman. In fact, in the black stars setup, he opened one player, Allah. Young man, opportunity, time without number. Time without number. A man for you say, a player be a person or much proper. I was thinking, you're not a son for Kamal Jim Suleiman. The woman say, I don't know where you're safe, and I saw you fast. I think Quebec capitalizes and when they speed, no, Nanka up front, so I very productive. Now, so I don't know the time, nay, opportunity, say, dear man, you know, I said, obey your human. Eventually acquire 0/100 and all that. The nation say a lot of the wingers, no, they bring any opportunity to come out in Suleiman Enya. What I say, he say, wouldn't think of be machine beam, but if you say, baby, yeah, Bruno, I was saying, I'm going to be my opportunity, say, dear moment. I was so with me, a pig, a mom, homeless, so Emma, and you may not be a queer for Oman Casa, because I guess after this World Cup, a lot of players are able to free this current blaster as well. And you ask him, you know, your discussions, Nibia, plug it within a young of a world, the corridors and leadership of the earth or more cassette. Players will be, you know, and she then lead you up to the building. It brings to one of my age, Nibia, Eba almost had me at it. And some of you say, after this World Cup, a new generation of the black stars, the idea, almost a fair idea, but went to me and pull you up, Catalia, and Ghana, who more Eddie Jow with you, Nayadia Kohapa. And you need to see your community. And also by Lucasen, a man for say, also the performance, and then you're bad. I mean, the first goal for the Black Stars, no? And also, and few other players up. Almost also, modern money idea, Kwankai, Thomas Party, Kwesi Sibo, and all that. I think, Ghana Flash, I see it doing come on our house. So, I had discussions in our aircraft, and Penny for Kirby, supporters, Kirby. Foreign journalism, so hey, I don't mean Kirby. And I think it's all good. Economy, how these things will come. And I met me, I can't confirm it. I'm gonna say, Lawrence Atizigi, none of prior, and what told on the same that Atizigi and to me recover fully. I'm confirming from our well, start or you training there, or turn up bench there. But the meet and essay about you know, the recovery, you know, 100%. And the iron who bear 65-70%, and I know it's a tizigi that will try ourselves or be back as of said, or be ready for your name and your Columbia game, you know. And I say, big do and why 100% fixed party and no mean to me and but the yet you know, say, when you recover, you know, content, but only 100% fit, only 100% fit, and until I still are not, you are done and will go post my. Benjamin Asiren, so we them no umu ni huwa ni masia Ogusua, bono humo dina Enye, bibia Eda pumpa Ebiyem diya bani se, uli mse ye bao Ye group game singi na ebiye yeno Ye se yeno jesi nukwane de bao Ye group game singi na In the group stages, so ye nse Jesi white, nupa kukwa Na diya e bani se, ansha Ye game against Colombia Ewa Kansas City, no Ansha ni akoshe, ye white, nela mse uli mse Colombia fono Omo JC dominant one no pano a white no and you got yellow no and now Colombia issue and say Colombia issue a yellow India and sha na coyoting at the Amaintia now what is on Friday at the Saturday, you know, Black Stars na Asha White is in young mama and also a stories media and a player and also and I'm Kuma, yeah the air blow and a play over the ultimate sports show the show. And yeah, as Kuma. Tim no I ready. Now no you be a crucial no the head coach Kasai. They all came in and they said, the World Cup Nankasan started from the group of 32. The group of 32. Well, I think group stages in India, they said, they are all body, I want me, I want credit card. and he said he afraid and that woke up and ankasa ebeshase for him and his boys and in the ubia relax no more and yoma or no color school as a wa or the ebema the Black Stars of Ghana and the yawa huboma yeshe by saying that a dear ben pa and a papa no and then he sleeps up or Dan a Dima Ghana Funina Ehun and as a team way I'm out for a man at that chance. I'm out for facing Yadi Binya 1 point. I'm out for facing to qualify from the year group stage. I saw for Shisha and Koma, then you know, a politician prophecy, sir. A DNY, it in Ebema, and the team that you have been doing. And he said, Papa Nakas have been a tournament, no? I shall say, yeah. A B and O B B A. Yenim, and you say, your man, the benefit of a doubt, not for your trainer. Your game against Colombia, and subsequently the other 12 rounds. Now, yeah, let's say, saying NSA games are carrying on. Ebekoso ewo horomo and now me know e ka sey if I don't know team no your ma omo break Carlos Cruz and ma mrente no e yet break throughout the whole day and then the whole day we bet here na players from TSC town we nam New York we nam Newark we nam Maryland we nam Connecticut we ka sey mrente no enya a very free day and like I say utiem am perfect say omo upgrade in the group stages no and team moving on to the next stage no. So Munya a year time to walk around, mingle with friends, family, na umu and reduce the pressure and the tension on them the kaka. And the end of the obeshe harma na ya humka and branti on the name nam for four, a binumu pie, be ko a year shopping mall, be ko bo my nia konhuma bine, omabusia for 18 koma, na just a kama kama pa. Here be by 8 PM no, na just so mina assign abba together. No more abeye omo usual team meetings and maybe bia aye kama omo eye focus for the game ahead. Me no ka say na huma tinya team no abeye one training and no eye in-house training na hotel na omo eda a graduate by Hilton or Rhode Island ano and ne ahuma tinya no player amante no ebe shafi aye omo 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So any state or US of A ha now be called a Kansas City also taking it and I'm saying by bus no it's human from 21 hours to 24 hours and the catcher Sami Rinchi we can take it out in temper can in term what you say man in your kwasa woman can chirim penny for munka ticket in term near Fanko a Kansas City in Kofoko na young mumunko. 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our coffers and see where we said minister came several times but I'm not for also a hold it back I'm not for allegations upon allegations because me yes sure said the president of the land a call UK can say you're the man your supporters take it more than a quarter or can I say you're the more take it up onto the group stage in choir and thing I'm going to support us while running I don't know now a transfer and can say I take it a day man ebe to aso no manya bi no mati akota team na chi other than that against Colombia no Colombia for no supporters beda na Ghana supporters e nya ticket 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NSA and to share me that the common come there now what now the bullet hit me through Rhode Island have I could pay more our Kansas City that's yet me at the updated okay and story said also I will give me now at the Adam Wala
1: yeah my wako but after say round of 32 you who say any Colombia no now guys no and come on it to say
0: well, after drawing the bye, you know, in fact, Neo Stadium Kuana, Eddie Shasia, Ne, Black Stars Management Committee members, Ne, and Penifobi, Edim Komo. Now, interestingly, there are no more Ekater and said, time or more VVIP, you take canon, I bet that second, no, Croatians, football administrators, maybe, Eddie and Penifobi, Komo, that's, oh, why Ghana? Let the two of us qualify. And I said, oh, more, no more jokingly, Edim Komo, that's, oh, adena Ghana take an okra no kebe ya enka ye ma omo nse nanka ye nyina ye qualify jokingly no moka I think say na ye nkofo no bebe the players no say we because of I mean the issue of Thomas Tepati because ye to say can ye doko Canada na nya dia brand in bit nako but don't forget say ye win against ye Colombia ye next ye stop ye Toronto ye better ko Canada bi and my main country say ye see ye Kansas City ye dia ni chire Toronto a I'm sure na your new final idea. I ran a US Accra, and I'm a PMO Accra. What you say? And we know in a bit, you know, because of the performance at Thomas Tepati, at the Amaya, you know, not supporters, not players in the BNO, nobody didn't call them because, oh, I'm okay. I'm okay because he feel that Thomas Tepati's leadership, you know, and idea of bring good unity into the team at Airboa and Mountain as far as performance you're concerned. And this is a real group stage. Near a crucial stage, knockout stage, they said the round of 32. Now, party and Kanwa, they sure said, I did a big blow for the team. And the amount of faces or Kahon, maybe it may eliminate even Colombia. Not the next game you have caught on to Kwano and Tianka. I think say you may do any Mukakra, a bit more board and say the Lusuno against a year Colombia, maybe a Kulusu game eventually. And if from the point of supporters, from the point of the players, we are not so excited. And from the point of the management, men who be anafi, we are worried about the engineers in Croatia. And I see on top group, no, me and Atlanta. And I say, yeah, for some, you know, the uncle, a Toronto. I think that qualification and the young.
2: Welcome back to Yeah, That's a Pepper Thing. First up, we've got Harrison wrapping his Dr. Pepper in a tiny quilt so it feels at home. Oh, how tender. That's a Pepper Thing. And over to Becca, who's whispering affirmations to her can.
3: You're sweet. You're unique. You're the best thing I ever poured over ice.
2: She swears it makes it taste better. It's not a science thing, but it's a Pepper Thing. Why do they all do it? All for that sweet, delicious, truly one-of-a-kind taste of Dr. Pepper. It's a Pepper Thing.
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0: Hey, I am mega on the lips of everybody because no matter, say, the doomsayers may be can't say 1 point to Ukraine. If you cross the EM team qualify from the group, if you cross the EM show, be our group. And for them, if you say, qualify from the group in the crown is okay to a point. And now they are hanging on the surprises. World Cup tournament. And we say, it'd be a performance as far as the Black Stars are concerned. It'd be a new team, a chain, maybe banana, expecting. And the man who be now worried and not express it, the negative sentiment about say, yen to me, and to so back one, you know, name of your toss me answer. Ubi a car or car about qualification, I get me and now. They say, and no, yes, you say, and the no, a good squad. If you say, or say, my name, at your home, Anatola.
1: Papa, young Fawns, you are not to our dear, so you're my show.
0: But that's the problem. I'm trying to say, man, on the team, I'm trying to pay, Namincha, all cherish, yeah, listeners, you know.
1: Okay.
0: Sammy and Joe.
1: Oh, Hopa.
0: Sky,
1: oh. Oh, ho.
0: Oh, Alabua.
1: Oh, Unten and Ghana.
0: Oh, Untu, why?
1: Oh, Hopa.
0: Samuel Kwadadi Rinji.
1: Oh, Tiokra.
0: Abdullah Awudu, so.
1: Obia,
0: oh. Okay. Good morning.
1: Well, yeah,
0: good morning.
1: Good morning. Ghana's maestro, and no, Yentia Ghana for Kakra. Na Yenko Fa and Kratono Emra Asempa 94.7 FM abo 756 Ken Kaninja Kakrebina Yenko Humano
5: Yenko
1: 0302216545 0302216545 0302216545. Hello, good morning.
6: Hello, good morning. Alatu.
1: Kwago, listen.
6: Yeah.
1: Kwago, Yentia. Yeah.
6: Yes,
1: it's in Tiku.
6: After Japan, I don't know. Sabe, after
1: Japan, oh, what day?
6: It's in the line now. Now, so as a performance, I have to do this. I like to have quite a lot of people. I'm not going to comment on that.
1: As you want to.
6: And the crowd down my monument, Netherlands.
1: Morocco.
6: But when he said, "Man, I'm a sister, Holland, French, she found Monaco, Brazil."
1: Zah.
6: Oh yes, I'm not idea. But I question is because of where they are coming from. Now Morocco, they are now we in Netherlands. We send you fluke and everyone.
1: Debbie.
6: They were in the semi-finals in the last World Cup.
1: Yeah.
6: They were in the semi-finals. So much me Holland from my audience. And those who were saying that Holland were going to win this World Cup, I didn't think because Holland team won't quite win. And you better say Adje Robbie Mutti will lose. And I'm.
1: Yeah.
6: Yes. Yes. And in that German, you know, we are through his preview. Any company will work out. You say the following 4 years, someone qualifier. How many times is that enough?
1: Germany.
6: Eh? What's the whole following 4 years may happen? Yeah, groups are almost anything. And now I say, Mukun is soon, because Germany, they are about work out first, they can do some home.
1: Yeah, I'm afraid we're in Germany.
6: Now, team here, you won't put a paragraph with this check. And the Ghana has said, maybe probably to make my bow.
1: Ah, say, why not GDFA?
6: We don't have big game players. Another problem. They need exceptional player be our team. And they ask me.
1: Okay.
6: And are you for not seven? Let me say. No, yeah, big game went mambo work up. And yeah, big game went mambo work up. And they be making say, I use you know. So you say. So we move here to mambo papa bo mu half. Obet mafa World Cup. Obet mafa African football.
1: Ja.
6: Oh, can't be. Ball about the play ball. About the play ball. When the man, the papa ball, have
1: to come. Wow.
6: Me count nine. The guy you can do. I'm going to the papa ball. What? About the play. Since 92 today, there is no African player. You know what I'm saying? Good morning, my morning.
1: Kwaku, also good morning. I'll say, shelter, say good morning. Allah, around 60. Let's hope for the best. More fire. Hello, good morning.
5: Alan, I put it in.
1: I put me a book down there.
5: Nakopo Boshi, me at the Sandal. Razak and the Ugana, the Gona Fenn experience.
1: Razak, ain't you?
5: Mamisha. Last book I have come on to know, Chancellor says to be more home. You said, I know you give more.
1: Chancellor says to be on here, if I.
5: Oh, sir, or dance my side of all, number one.
1: Oh, yeah. About studio not TV so.
5: Okay. Maybe the number teen or radio, so number baby.
1: Okay. What do you
5: want? Na, this person beside some Baku. I don't know. Maybe you go in the yard and go there from one ago, neighbor. And it's an idea.
1: Maybe a mini answer.
5: Oh, it is the entire coach Nyanka Samson Nieno. But coach will ban Tampa. You qualify work up for Ukraine and any match in Ukraine. You come to Sakola Mayuni and get the ball for any match here. You say you five finishes in 2-1. You. By the way, no, you transient, you feel coach with the good in the match. By all coach in the Yami. Oh, coach in the Mubano. Oh, go for me, what you said to make any match you. You won't cast 1 year. Why, yeah? What qualify, Mussi?
1: We are here.
7: The other two, my abo or my no, I was to be a sea. Why, yeah, I'm a year who do it. To say, do me a dean as a coach, no, be your bear. Now, why, and tell me, said your colonel, said a bear and subscribe to a day. Abba name, said your team, a bit more.
1: Okay.
7: See, I didn't have also a town almost. Thank you, dear bear.
1: All right. But I said 0302216545. Hello, good morning.
8: Good morning, Mr. Alapura.
1: You're quite a name. We didn't be a Kazafri.
8: Yes, DJ,
1: I hope I call you. DJ, ain't you?
8: You okay? You know, wake up on the wake up on the man, you go to the moon. And for Omoyan Kunyapa, because we say, and Rapa, Omoda, and the Kaba, who moves the 90 degrees to me, and some of the Mexican farm, and the Indian, and the Roku. I say, oh, Kunyapa, you could be found, you say, show me power. And I say, Yana Ponsu, you won't go to your home. Yano, Africa, we can say.
1: Yes, you are asking 0302216545. 0302216546. Good morning.
9: Ala Tula.
1: You're calling him. You're fabulous.
9: Good morning. Ala, it's your family. Never again.
10: Then the pig, Ghana for who, and so could delay Kotwaba, Magan and Penny for, don't want Ghana for Hubakobakokra. What I say, would you want to say? Hey, you will go, you will be your crew, and we say, it's your panel, Felipa, never your Kumnipa. Yes, a Felipa can go Kumnipa, say Japania, not that you're Penny for the city Kumuha. You have a good degree, I can say, I can say, a couple of fucking satire in Nipa. Allah. I'm going to go to the first match. Now your second match, now your last match, and you could reach an illusion to one. But yeah, now I'm in the because born in the city, see who in the who can the first one, say, yeah, boys in the day, done a D, our pack and so at the train. Now qualify for run of 32. Run of 32 is your set, 7 months and 12 for them, who don't do the roof. Now come once I'm a check gunner for me. I am in the set, maybe I agree. Bianca and I said, maybe I'm a club on TSA. It's a member place, it's a Mazika, SAT in a fence camp, and only idea, but it must be two formula. Yeah, I am a day, papa, and see more FNC administration on Abaso, say, or Matin, SAT in, say, because 2014 with the Akosu, I must have told you, I had a Bemu, but Yaka said, the Allah, we did it, Musa and Trofono, Munka, where the other, Sikasam, Yabema, we say, but you saw my qualified head, I am, or maybe Bonos, Bede, Ebeba, the best I said, run of 32 years, or maybe one, because Muyo, Homodeno, Nagana Sika Kosro, Namusu Sika, Epida Kosro, the very surprising in our war, said Tim Yobisi and Biam, the Wisa Mungamu, Yafanya Quadro, said, and the Shoto Mungamu, the whole day, no, sanity.
1: Hello, good morning. Yes, sir.
11: Hello, Martin.
1: Medoso.
11: Joe boy,
1: I'm going to come this year, ain't you?
11: Oh, and then the OC, there, I don't know. Aba power yezu.
1: Eh na fo.
11: Me no kase kura no. Me la ho pa situation wo mpe yezu.
1: Kafa.
11: Ntu we de. Hmm. 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Then how?
1: Ebe yi.
11: 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Yesu kure ja hun. 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Ye be cartoon ye ngwe ma wan hwen ya. Ye be di goals pa ise. Colombia won world ball attacking football foul. Twice one ball ball there, Allah.
1: Yeah.
11: Yeah,
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1: Okay. Hello, good morning.
13: Hello.
1: Yes, sir.
13: Hello.
1: Yes, sir.
13: Hello, who are you?
1: Oh, you're going to go to my home. What's
13: your name? Yes, sir. Because every time I go to
1: my
13: home, Yafu. Aha. Hello.
1: Yafu.
13: You're going to go to my home. Ghana. 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Ibusa wala. Ado boye diye.
1: Eh se we new party me bobi.
13: Party nzuri yeye the last match ya. Nasu utugu subebi umustedi ya.
1: Ja.
13: Eh, so said you born, I will put you when Yanis said you were young and Ingan boy. And when you messre Yana for Yanina, the Hubble Boom near Baco, Naya, you should say you beat me up wire home near Tmaco, Colombia, enough for Yamin Samu and Mojuma Moye.
1: Okay, but Yamin Shaw and so Yamfa and Sia, Yako, Akotun Cryaba. Yeah, the Amanuensem, the foreign minister, Ebert Nassin, yeah, the Amanuensem, Obia, Abba Somwene, Tuesday, 30th of June 2026. Mr. Okoswana, and now Asempane, Dimoyao, YouTube, and Nadia, Bitty, Enoafi, Abu Mobaroko, my joy online, Adum Online, Asempa, Bitty, Asachina, Wamonita Honso, Amabia, Akos, Dennis Asamwane, Alatula, Mekwaba.
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The National Pensions Regulatory Authority, NPRA, is the regulatory body of the pensions industry in Ghana, ensuring the compliance of the three-tier pension scheme, being the mandatory basic national social security scheme, first tier, managed by SNET, a mandatory fully funded and privately managed occupational pension scheme, second tier, and a voluntary fully funded and privately managed provident fund and personal pension scheme. Employer enforcement has been beefed up, and therefore, we are entreating all employers to enroll their workers

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1: Se a quantum wisdom, ye can you nim, na wankubia, na yos artisem, and oma bebri na gana dishen nemu won conformance, the outia wani beji, and it your rubber who.
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1: from? NNT, Tiabruchenko mo, Akwekua Mankwa, Akuntejo, Eddie Bro Wasempa, 94.7 FM so.
3: You drew me in Dana, you say, you are no more man on me. You almost see a kakra. 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
4: Memory debia a bonusia a pemusia a question of what a change ye hu a abroche said the yaku hu any diabe drufie the hu near her de ye near the abba the yeno and you can say ye
3: na ye say abrochin come on a dim tintimpa
1: yabere no ma hudwa a won conformance why you bit me the abua gana I'm gonna fan it to my paper or my impuntu na hab what a sign passport won sense nin ya ye de bro a wa brochin come to me de yimu ye besas one mwa kwenya no
5: Robert David, because of Germany.
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5: Concept no word for our chief where woman woman and then woman at Germany and then we keep you. We clear now so program no more to project no more air mama.
1: Shenison, say a minute the beer. 6 p.m. Bogenie Abuchi Kumuni.

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3: Hey, Oba, what do you mean, no? 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
4: Sir!
3: Phone, babe. Samsung Galaxy A17 Wide. And mommy contents yet to say, Sini, I need to try. And I'll just cry, I need to go.
4: Now, AI. My brain is a baby, son.
3: You don't know. Gemini, Cycle Stitch, Music Stitch. Now, I'm absolutely not.
4: Sir!
3: And I

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0: Oh, me how? There was Samsung Galaxy A06 and so at the mall.
2: Say yes, pretty the men
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1: Any tea, Tiabu Chenkomo, Akwa Manqua, Akuntejo, Eddie Bro was Sempa, 94.7 FM. So,
3: you remember that I say, you know, woman on name. You almost see a cra, you almost see a hunu, yes, yatia, in that Nasia, near Cabum.
4: Memory Debia, a bonusia, a permusia, a question of what a change lay home, a abruce, said the Akum, any diabetrufi, the Yahoo, near her, the Ye, near the Abba, the Anyano, and you can say,
3: yea, say, abrochin kuma na dimu tintim pa
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Eti wonje wodi abo modern sa unsa be kan DSTV box. Your home of entertainment. DSTV. Yeah, Konko for Amaiso, the foreign minister, Eddie Akobo Doibu. Yeah, Kohe World Cup update BOHO. Electroland Ghana. 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

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Electroland Ebejo so obetimi ne abonkomo obetimi ne adidwa Electroland Ghana as a bringing the stadium home. Betway. All the matches will be to me, Eddie Aguso, our Betway. Shannon to say Betway at your 10-year birthday celebration, you know, Aguso, Air Coso. What's in with you, ma? Bibi added an aqua mukama kama. And see www.betway.com.ga. Now, I want to say, Aguachi, will be to me, as taking matches in our Betway.

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2: 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Me mi Adam so. Oh, me mi Sampa so say but na me so be kasa wa chide. Eh we go be do me so.
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2: 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Oh, okay. 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So I'm so mad at you, mono. And now for entertainment morning show, no more.
3: Yeah, no more shit.
2: It's Chef FM, so in a demo. 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Na kwa mbiya so swati esim e bi biati makwe on the left in there Adom TV umia so anso with my Adom TV na no dey empty for ya abrin abrin be bia wo bia no matter where you are in the world with my ATN na no me call ya no mo go for mo bru ngro for ehoyi eno ana me di team o eno ana me di team o
3: kwa bru chiri na no ade
2: eno ana me chese me team na me feel ya na ade say on the time difference of 2 hours
3: okay.
2: And then ati be ya ni ade na no me di feel mu ana ade ati ho asamaning ati alatu. 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
4: Mutume diye de sayi.
2: Wee nshira FM na fina aba. 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
3: Okay.
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2: Anu ni? 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
2: Ene dadao.
3: Ene dadidao.
2: Kasi mwa her live TV. Mwa her live TV. But nante. U bi live TV ni pe. You see Adom TV live. And you see Joy News live. You see Joy Prime. You see Joy Prime, you see Adum. You know I mean,
3: you know,
2: ya tia tia tia uno wan say e movie no
3: yeah
2: it is the same movie the same movie script actors ne pen yasa sano e bia na no agaku en na main actor but ene
3: kwakuma nu am
2: kwakuma no enso kra be da another actor matwa male we na be ye amatwa aka beniza na ye e the same script different characters the same movie story
3: okay
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3: bibia ba from na that is na money done to say kwajia ba ma media obje ye na de kwaji ni we chiri ho an obetna
2: ye oba betna preparation productivity will be zero alatu and it is a matter of emergency as a penny for them nice from just our politics can kind of dey no me yen na ya nya no ba ko ni yan fanya den yan fanya ni
3: solve this problem.
2: And yeah, no, I'll buy also, and I mean, I'm a buyer, and I tell my name also, yeah, definitely be a friend, I want to.

0: Writing scripts, writing notes, writing releasing press releases when again something needs to be done. But as usual, Alatu. What we know the country say because in a sports and Roman Mamma. Me cry the freestyle. God me quine
1: the safe I'm a few about quino. Misi ofa ha o ma ofa ba biya ba biya block o be daba
0: and I'm saying no as so taking risk
1: ma ka na meta
0: ni wa so that be there be ho na me sada na me ho boko me ko dan nche na o de me fudi agoro kakra alatu it is the usual talk na we in see no but who say you know you're reactive it will say see you 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
0: 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I imagine what funny here, my patient, I hear so go goose. You didn't want
1: to do fire at level nana in case of
0: some of our last and come with Yaba.
1: In case that's
0: already dinner. It was fun not Nakunano or Cossar or Mako for war.
1: Who's that? I mean, now a bass has an arm for two videos. So, Babu, and
0: then you're now boy, I may be. Profanya wa dan video a mamba ko video ina no tente mu fresh so mu yamwa sala kan kwala ne bi
1: o no ba ko fre o ma hene wa house ni sister ene ni kunu ne mai na kadam an so na kan ma she wo o mu ntimi mpie
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1: ni da kon so so de ne dam de condemn ah is yes order hotel ni da kon
0: ah abednego dotman
1: so e ko dwiri ne de ego keep
0: eti alatu no more yeah for yeah katakata so ye mumu aso dabi I think the drastic there ya ne say oh there obet take it the right way the caution what
1: say obet there
0: ye why there ye obi so kwisi obi na kwisi sikwan ni mu and our directing so no
1: sir na sam babia nipa ne dia sin so ye kose ye ko ye free ho a obet tie ama machine ne kura dia
0: gbe na na no kumase papa bi oso ne oso sorry dan babia si ni nye ye yi no oso wono oku na 32 at the Boama by and by. It will be at me in finance. One at half a year could look good. I saw it and I told you, good baby crying and that. And yeah, brass and baby video, TikTok near there. You see, a minor, or let me call, don't be a catch on my and say, Emfa. Hope is lost because you can say, you cannot relax. Yes, such a thing cannot crunch any punches. Maybe this coming if you be a police station is you. Hey, be a latch, maybe you'll be punk anymore. They are drink of Vokakra. But the same mini cash, maybe. Now, no June when you are a Justin Group. No, Nigana. After a Justin Group, you show you a year second. What have we done? Second, say you realize. And what was second?
1: A buffas.
0: Merci, ye bet tenji, eh? Got a son and a sister, it ye be. And you say, I'm fat gas stations, no? Any first station, and Macron. We had this echo farm, but I say, well, I'm say. May I'm fat gas station and men fiesta because it's dangerous.
1: The party, baby.
0: Was even a no so craft a boom of Thomas Janssen, you know, boom, they say, oh, chrome the door. Tell you boom, pa, me pon a back of red dorsal. It's a fitting echo. Young Macomo BMB police station and men fiesta view. Young Macomo BMB police station and a gas station, maybe. Hey, a few cranny,
1: a few cranny be in the mall.
0: So, who say a filly, but maybe what big blazes or no, when you're filling on your DCO. Near the SEO, near the Adino, I say, a Janssen will be a. It's a castle. The piano or don't be ma. And Chehono, a Gano Sobese. Oh, skip. I can't just say the same movie, the same script. I've seen an old video. There's an engineer. On there, His Excellency, the ex president, Nanadu Jinet Odona, a reversal. Call her at work. Why, ya at work, Papa B?
1: Uncle Baby, yeah.
0: What's the chimu? So, Tiabet Dredgy, near Dredgy Bravo. Nana do have when I do well, so an engineer. Would you not doubt your way? But I quite your book.
1: Or convince
0: you to do this? Hey, yes, you show a ship was a never crabby sea, or do you so? recreational center ah well let you be born some of my papa no oh yo bo in the video I attach change and say me short says I deal with me papa no ever
1: uncle siaga
0: sadi no na ejiri nene VIP buses in o but me no na me ba no we no I am mabuso odo I am mabuso na na fi anko atenga go hard and go for all go and see something
1: and we gina ho a we see my ebede da o
0: mo so say wona me kwan e go gina na me for baby a block o they say police for tesa na hormone police for the block wa there no go be at me ma ho gina yiri na ha boni e na osoro na ayi hey mo am jansen
1: na ho no
0: and oh ni pa film wala tu ni pa wa kwa ba ku so na de na ekokura ti like say na kwa ba ku so te wo ne so
1: wo bi no ho no
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1: oh ba ku bi dia di na simple kra
0: I really happy seeing this
1: no
0: maybe we enjoy them
1: no we don't
0: I say SC yes is so crazy already in comedy show
1: eh ba papa
0: when you say so kra nyi nyago po head news jelema mentero
1: Baba.
0: It's like a twa so when we said there's gonna be a day. But my 12 feet I'm at the whole day. Nanti ben name. How about let you? Hey ya, one rabbit can say, but hey it me kwalada the name ya too much. Baku a baby, who was a baby, and in so and who not the church is one noon so and a ninja so near way in your penny at home you know. I say, as will be a cheat horse and almost sorry, we say, call quality to a call when then that is you lose. Remember, Reggie Rockstone, a video be. On the answer, I have been surrendered on Yan 3D. If you hold no whoppa one or one more Buddha Malis will swim him. Look at it, and Anna may ensue. Maybe I mean, you saw what the host will treat so feed the other side, but the other side say. Nebi ha we ti bi fi na de na ya mabu so na ho nyina na na me se e ho flade wi a se so de bufa so de gu a se na me pepa ya ma yuchi a me ya
1: choto
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0: everything is and then run say there is the iron and so mudum light no baby and so it's not the productivity zero but it is going to continue say nice who dem o wiam mo yesi ma me ba ko ne ho no yesi o mie obi antu but ya dem na 50 Ghana
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0: 25 years safe
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0: adware address fine
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0: 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It's over, wow. Hmm. Diye kwa and this is just comedies. Comedies and can't say ambulance done all day.
1: Say and can't die on the corner tonight.
0: Shit! It's just a crophone equipment. I mean, I'm going to go inside. Oh, family, mommy say, what? Toy, mommy say. There was a name to a. What's his name?
1: I say,
0: my Juma. I've been away with Juma. What do you say? You're going to stretch as
1: a. Why? So, Hondi, you do an I echo.
0: You're going to train it all day. I'm ready.
1: I'm ready. I echo. I'm a coma.
0: What's the name? You say, Gumi.
1: I echo. How do you grow back home?
0: I'm saying maybe S, okay, S, we're feeble. But then, so the moon train and toes, I was at. So, no one, my quarantine, so the night, some young son, when you're in front of Tuesday.
1: In the office, I don't know.
0: I can't tell me levels on the office or two.
1: Yeah, what do you do? Okay, I'm going
0: to talk to my girl. I'm going to see you. And to
1: da,
0: da. In fact, we be on share, but we zip.
1: Zip, yeah, do you back and say that form?
0: I'm actually. How are you going to start over? Like, Tiniamana, Uniaman, you know, I say, no, let me be one, you susu sao. Man, Twasso,
1: young Quay.
0: What happened, baby? I don't know. I see a man in her crying yet.
1: Are
0: you? Nadia Grofo, and Grofo, whoa! I go, yeah. Hey, Panama! In Grofuni, where any one hair, Panama.
1: Oh, yeah.
0: If you want any one hair, yeah. England, no, England. Oh, I idiot. They may qualify to the Colombia born or try to be Colombia. Be more few.
1: No, I think catchy. I said, Daisy Corre be by or see or the whole be as your own fan. Well,
0: for
1: police ground fat
0: or what the hell that like?
1: Yes, of course. No, so the comrades is here. I want to be to your home car or also to a couple of the hay.
0: No, friend Penny Foy.
1: Penny, hey, Chroma sitting at Adio. So now there was no moon.
0: I'm saying, you know, so. I had no catch was a Latuana miracle. So I mean, a boy home by the echo, the old by a miracle, and go point in the past because things and near my stibe
1: and ye easy.
0: Han and Tua, because you see that be a young hospital as a hood near me, see some of the things you see. Eh, never send a ball and a nipple go to go on your correct.
1: Ah, yet, let me put down for every day.
0: I know what you want, I don't want to plan the idea in Miami. I took what the video name and would a pa book a. And then robbers. When me, I got a person with Kaiser country. Can't you who says our robbers no name plastic? I don't know. No, yet we go and pro. It's a coin, yet we are recycler. And by the good street, this one, I saw about how mine and I'm going to banish our plastics now. And I feel almost resorted to paper name. Oh, I mean, there's a research ongoing. You see, the ACC, I think I said when you vote your politics or someone, name a key, Tibumba, quality, near finding a lasting solution.
1: To the problem.
0: To the problem, and I mean, I'm my also know, and as I have me groom, said, right up, who will be a word, right up, and they quite we are now alcohol in the deep, you know. Ah, who is the alcohol in deep, yeah? It's the politics, nah, and then count what politics is. Politics, why?
1: Never count.
0: Politics, it's one of the Kaya Cossaro to be fakas me and Sana de Nico Sink. Hey, Tanya, you're not ready yet. Quebec,
1: oh, a Tanaka, and then him say,
0: I'm trying to say, sir, Kakas, you
1: not say, hey.
0: No, we don't say what's a ship. Are marine? Are you ship? We be. Ah, Joseph Bedu Michel, Yamiado, when I call you, Madia, Yamin found comrade, some Jim, or can and swam funnel. I would tell so tea on a canimo.
1: Okay,
0: and Yamin come home. I taxi driver for you, Yamin come home, touch whatever, but Niba could touch or bunny nose. So bomb pair crossing canin geno. Totally nag grounded any sooner. Oh, if you could be an engine if I used to feed part time geno. Eh, on to Nana, pressure to bed that car is. See, imagine the number of jobs. Maybe a best papa, a quabba, or your fashion engineer, or your fashion designer, I should say. And on in the name, look for near mama or down to money at the show or demo or sudden echo to the AAU, echo to the Brimity. And now, dear goose, a emo shelf was rolling at Velton.
1: On shedding.
0: Or Cassa Bemansu, who was the old Subat. Camera than is soon to me, so papa.
1: On shedding.
0: I saw 1 year, they, you know, was a honorable woman who calls. So, I want to see me.
1: Yeah.
0: Your name was Taja Kwejampo. New business I was starting. You know, for the fish pond kakra, or your fish farming. I hear him, fish bed, yo. I didn't know, Buema. fish no away. What mom woo you here? If you show ya freedom,
1: we're
0: Jerry Jarico. A carbano.
1: A check great. I might destroy everything.
0: Nidako. Yaminkaho. Maminkaho. Why? We're restarting our life. I mean, no say.
1: Yeah.
0: Hand and quantity because people have lost their life, but
1: yeah.
0: You have life. You can start all over. It is difficult, but you can start all over. So yeah, pass.
1: We made it to
0: oh God, God, God. Alatu,
1: kajua.
0: And then I make more quickie. Send nine abori. South Africa for film. I now man for some Ukraine come undo baby dada. I now man for some undo baby dada ni ni ni. But the go for kick. I say squad number be pay you go bruise as them. Oh, baby, pay you go bruise a same pass up and be as a contra. Now could be beer TV, call you in the idea. And Madiba, one of the guys of Odan, when they shrunk, I was South Africa team on the summer to just so Gideon Zeka, papa buy our best or so buy, no. Who go bruise by South Africa team, that's a son. It's only on Yaya, like a panne betana. But a panne say, Charlie, when they only a mobile in the media, but on his future, no. They go bruise, you can eat.
2: I think, first of all, it's not clever to take decisions when you are disappointed, so I will not do it either. At the other side, I think we have to be honest that today we lost the game because there was a lack of power. Secondly, again, I will see in the next days what I will do for the future. I said always, yes, this is my last, and it is my last World Cup, that is for sure. But yeah, what will happen in the next days and weeks, that depends also a little bit how South Africa see the future, and with me then, and we will see. I think...
0: In the future, no? It depends on... So better than someone, it depends on the South Africa for who's in the future in the city. So I'm not close to the world. No matter where we get to, your bar, for the conversation of whether or not Kiros should stay, you know, and so be bar man, so conversation, you know, I be ye who near the idea. And I too, but was it the South Africa Queer Tournament, yes, in Anno? On your disappointed, you was it on your very proud of power? Because I let you, for some time, South Africa, knockout. One work up, a crowd of also Quasabo. On first ever knockout, on my Bobremuni. It took me Bobremuni, Canada, host nation. It's me, they went time to say no, or lose 1-0. On your disappointed, I'm proud, see.
2: We had a difficult game, certainly, but at the other side, when we look back, I think we can be very satisfied of what we did. It was 24 years ago that South Africa could qualify for World Cup. We did it. Everyone hoped, and some expected that we should achieve the second round. We did it also. So... Okay, we are disappointed, but we wanted to win, and it should be really a little miracle if we should have been in the third round. But we don't have to be too much disappointed again. What we did was good, and I'm very happy and very proud of my team. We had a difficult game.
0: All right, 80. Hugo Bruce, and now what this answer me to your name manager, the master of Africa. See, I'm a few Canada. See, it's a one semana. And two, apart from and also, so one other game a bust of Brazil for so they went time. So now Brazil, so yeah, one country, a brimo, the sixth World Cup, no, what Bresema, but do five for Wakao. 2002, I can't one brimo, I didn't ma. Japan, Kakituabi, Japan, Quadi, Katuatana, and a kikri, Martinelli, Beche, winner, no? Any idea, I just a kikri, or Matimi, a dear Fahua, or Matima qualified the common name, Casimiro di Catecano, and a Martinelli Beche, Bacqua de Cano. I just a Brazil fire, dear one pinomwe. Hey, 16 games, I call a Chilotti, Abono, and that's why in charge, no? He said, we need 10. Wa draw mu train wa lose mu yensa it am say ah nya bad no bad I qualify for the next round of the competition in the next round no alatu obesia other Norway or Ivory Coast obesia other Norway or Ivory Coast and the professor tell me the questions about Norway say Brazil against Oshia Norway so brain there na la na current lot say ah mo so so there Norway ni Ivory Coast no more but mo ka say Brazil versus Norway and I tell me counts as some person me dishes and I when him say Ivory Coast no say why fool what do you mean
1: oh you fall out
0: so want to mbonya fe ni e be kan mo mo gwe mo bowi ani aka no wasam
3: we have to wait and see what happen. We have respect of all the team because I'm talking of Norway. Or Norway today maybe could be a miss of respect of Ivory Coast now. So wait and see. Respect all the team and all the players.
0: Yeah, respect all the teams and all the players. I don't know if I launch a lot of anything. Now, Germany. Oh. Obagbemi Germany I just said who Paraguay no one and the other okay kick kick the head to hemre and a Paraguay for a defense than what they parla to our defense than what they on penalties Paraguay is through to the next stage of the competition. 81 pin on my hair Julian Nagelsmann future has something which is the alter and I saw a call Nagelsmann saw no or start here dear wound castle unya ya neko bet twas or sabat power no a gitano unya ya nka obet twaso but power ni gita Nagelsmann sema or there to be no second be aso or Philip bitter pa because Germany dear for some time now I'm go tournament be an anfoy was I like to as a funny be so bre pao
1: yeah
0: I'm go tournament be imagine Ghana say Brazil e kwa emfa Germany kwa emfa
1: Netherlands kwa na si for
0: Netherlands kwa de omunyo omunyo etiane kikikike no wasama no but the score de kita alatu Morocco born or more born. Last year, I'm as far as the semi final last
1: 2022.
0: It's a young one, so that's performance really. They're not playing like they're not playing with the mentality of the African. Africa team, Bianca and Renfa. They're like a typical African team. Yeah, they're also concerned. Hey, the resilience. Since it is not over, young co, and then you're doing all the bones. If it's no moment, Brazil, Diana knows the growth for your by World Cup. And yes, I'm going to make a choice. And now, 1-1 normal boy, but on penalties, Morocco are through to the next stage. But Ivory Coast didn't know we're neighbor. Then there's France and Sweden.
1: Another game.
0: Graham Potter and Sweden for coach, they're doing well. They're not a bad side at all. Graham Sweden in France for no. Old in France, you know what to expect. If you say, whoa, I will see so. I don't know. What experience? Sebiya Yankupon abuano see. What we are so we are assured, expect to say, if it mobile talk when I'm not sure when I'm not crying, I'm going to cry for him. Unfabida. Say, we are rough, see, but it's an arena, you should respect them. Natia no Gorizo. Sell no band already.
1: And ye brutal.
0: We shall be that dear, but woman say, and ye, there are things you should expect. Otoka aketwana nsuo ne yedi no nana paki enko ebi mo persistent ale to mo de ade ne fa ko e ne fa di ni mo ko na afa no
1: na afa no na man of wrong direction na ne
0: ebi o so ale to I feel say nsuo ne to no we si kwa so ko dada
1: nana ebi su ko hu nsuo no ebi su be nsuo no se ma men time from
0: you should expect a bit me di wako and you remember you should expect Sweden coach say when him say France yadi and they ko wadi ko wa
4: to be honest I think they've got quality all over from the start off the bench. They can clearly change things if they need to, but we have full respect for the opponent, obviously, for the quality of the individuals they are and the team, what they've achieved. They've won the World Cup, fantastic manager, so we know the exciting challenge that awaits us. We have to play the game of our lives, clearly, and the boys are in a really good place, I think, to be able to do that.
0: Someone, yeah, Grand Porta, the two drop, Terrenade, by the one, some, and so, a brewa. And some of the business, so, work up, and I see what I'm going to be for some of the brewa. Kived, one. I'm captain. Yes, I'm a camp, translator, and you're
1: by. Okay.
0: It's even better than what we be. You shouldn't be the first to say it. But see, you should one of them.
1: Yeah,
0: into the banner, the idea. Now Iran story so be di yesterday. The Iran
1: now no, translate or translation in a way.
0: Oh, some about tournament here bro foot to say say mo kasem and say invite players dey be bring you o me anate bro foot.
1: Dey no no dey na I ko translate way.
0: On yam na nam to no translate bro foot ni mo dey ba mo kasem. Hey.
1: Ni e chere o kasa so o ti ma ko tun aka.
0: Eh, oya kama. Oya kama nti say ba ni me ma ba bia. Ayi be ayi na obi so ye yi o. So, oya kama ni dey ni ba ni ho so no. Enye say ono an o, nye ono a. Matthew say all translate no hwene nim. O hwene nim abro free movie e hwe. Abi fo de o nye say abro free movie no say o ba ni be ma hwene nim to.
1: Na say mo ya.
0: Hwene nim to, hwene nim to ni be ba. Ah!
1: Mo.
0: Oh, ta de ni bi name say see. Alatu, the Iran na say no. Iran Iran captain is Samuel Walker. If it is like that, then we are unfair to them. And World Cup no more few no amwa.
1: Oma bebre.
0: They even did well.
1: Oma bebre.
0: Oma bebre. Tell me, Akwane
1: Kaka. Oma bebre.
0: Oma bebre. What do you me you bet? You want some Balotelli? Say no there. Ghana no. They say World Cup yes. Oshisha Ghana Jesus ah. Oshisha Ghana Jesus ah. Oshisha Ghana. Alatu me kono. Me the Enzo Maresca. They no be woman man. No me ko. Buti. Cristiano Ronaldo, Portugal next match in any Omani Croatia ever born. Only with that ticket now, Lana, inflation album.
1: Da,
0: just to go and watch Cristiano.
1: Nobody a bad thing.
0: T. Even before, not yet possibilities, maybe no. Not Sana, I don't know, Omasi Seno. Ne, hold on, no. Ticket and Kosro Kakra, Hala too. You know why it was necessary for us to dodge these people? FIFA Crane, Belgium, Sassia, Rebecca, semi final.
1: Yeah.
0: And wouldn't wish or would have been money when you
1: were here.
0: Look at me making a ticket, no crack a canoe. People wanting to watch Messi, people wanting to watch anybody where the Omoton show. No?
1: Yeah,
0: Shatawali in the last. Oh man, tell
1: me,
0: on November 4
1: a.m.
0: It is you don't want to let Shatawali come at 7. Well, good show, no,
1: David.
0: Stone boy, November last.
1: Wait for anybody come.
0: Sakwa di obe balas.
1: Underground for me baba free.
0: Ti abedi kam bubobia ni ade hotel no. 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
1: yeah,
0: you're a great for Eka kete, let be a bit drama no. Ube susa la tu ye wow. Ni ude beko. Games are referees are yet the home pro game when go see reader.
1: Enko baby.
0: Avoid them. 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Aha, David Luiz. James Rodriguez, you see. Hey, James, we need bosses. We need mbak. You see, enkoye. I say FIFA pa ni pa mi no say Messi, Ronaldo mu beko when him na be a potentially CR7 Ronaldo. In the quarter final or the semi final. Ah, I'll let you. Oh, my Ronaldo, if you want to ask him so big, Argentina, my crew, my
1: day.
0: I'm a World Cup, and I say,
1: I'm
0: a ticket, Abosi Abodi. I'm a ticket. Le same quiet
1: on Cantum,
0: the Aniquayanio, Cocatum Yanko, Mim, Colombia for Petrepe, fast. Yes, that. Alatu, one good project in Intino. Obedient, who she to an ebre. Oh, but the difference is that Milono, my own shadow crown, webbing you two, no. Ned D, so Benya. To me, so that two in Tumpa. Now, I be happy, you look for the idea. Oh, was that a decision? Etty, I want some man. Now, make on Alatu. Enzo Maresca no, it is now confirmed. Unum senani no manaka say we but not omun to me announce city phone to me announce because ne se Enzo any Chelsea for you. There was some compensation be as you tell my Chelsea phone. What is it to me say contract say? O sign 3 years, sir. No one more home than you were dear. And the second contract never been a we won't even call fatim for phobia.
1: Yeah, okay.
0: So what make a fatim for so dia nana? Wait to your scale. Hey, you mean so time contract be papa? It's kind of so. Kakakao! It's not so you have to just compensate Chelsea for. Tonwani Chelsea, we come on. Nay, it's in a Man City for a team announcer as our new manager. Chama, yeah, they won't play there. Hey, it's any year, they're also the bar, Manchester City. But after the signing, no, Nisamni.
5: Yeah, first of all, thank you. Thanks. As you said, this is the first time. Hopefully, it's the last time that I come back and I don't leave anymore. Very excited. Very excited for many reasons. First one is, you know, the how big is the club. So this for sure has been one of the reason why. Yeah, it's a huge challenge. It's for many reasons. All the success of the last 10, 15 years. But at the same moment, it's a nice challenge. It's exciting because the target is to continue or to carry on the last decade or the last years that everything was very, very nice.
0: All right, it's the end of the year. I got to the legacy now. Hold on, and also a quack to us. And in general, was it, you know, and on the echo, maybe be a sweat to my quay. It's about 3 years and one Sunday, my man city. And of course, city, a boy pay by £17 million at the match. Chelsea for open, open the outbreak.
1: Yeah,
0: I open the outbreak. You can be as a normal country at me. I'm a Ujafa by the boy, when I be a so at me a quay. And I to me a quack now. Yan Diamande, I call a quack Gini Deepa. Why have you good team in the world? Why Gini Deepa? Listen, your man, I just need BC. Oba wo PSG why?
1: Ah okay.
0: Oba wo PSG na. Michael Olise no. Say say the taste assistant o.
1: Mm.
0: Opa showdown meeting. O so ni, he says say say no omo go so bottom na maintain but omo go so eh this was all. World Cup no say after the World Cup serious meeting has to go on because we said Real Madrid dey peno.
1: Yeah.
0: Ma catch was a man odi 22 23. Then he said no offer. 22 23 24 25 26 thereabout or a spot for choice I like to be in MFL and I want to make my number because I didn't want to call it Trimusa call it Trimusa to why we're here and that's the right choice or wrong choice. I told you you don't know who you want to choose. I told you who you want to choose. Normal to be careful listen hey Abba Obo Abba Bayern Munich not Real Madrid Pell. Can you imagine? It's your sport for choice. It's your personal. See, I'm. Yeah, because it's a Rodri. No, go to Jonas Akanu.
1: Akanu.
0: Keke. So after wake up on the chairman, be quite surgery. Be hard doing.
1: Wow.
0: Chairman, bre. Was an Real Madrid de Peru. Real Madrid de Peña. Alex Scott. Remember, yeah. Hey, England for no. What kind of squad no? But no, for me for that no. Nasan ya Arsenal ni Jacquane Hono. Seriously.
1: Arsenal.
0: Abba. Arsenal no Barry and Fosse did they do? Why the league? You know, what person best and quarter Champions League final? Or best and league in the beam? Because in the Chelsea, not in the Beprino. Hey, Chelsea, new manager, ba. Liverpool, new manager, ba. City, new manager. Ba. Oh, no, no, no, Beprino.
1: Unquana,
0: hey, Tottenham, new manager, ba. Bobo. Oh, no, pe. Come on, denominator. Mayu, new manager. It's no, one on our tail, yeah, they say, if you are. It went to my son, you home, mon papa. It's a bacho, the economy, bomb of us, and chum, why? I'm on the France coach Abadi Deschamps, he's back in camp. Who's the name of Fibu? Or Coco Prepre Chica Crab back in Tibet has any bit my quid. Then there's Mexico Ecuador. I am matching at 1 AM. It's shining in answer. Na FMI. Yeah, now the Nankasa. I can kid you on home. Eric Asia Dubwe D. Over to you, Alatu.
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1: 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now. At the end of the day, the likes of Promise Mu and Jonathan David, Alfonso David Davis, or Munina, a bear mono, a boa Emma Canada for no 8 pejai. And with the record that Canada for no Mundu run of 16 that run of 16 no Mundu do, even in the knockout stage in the crano, na Canada. And then South Africa, we knew, se fix ne bape a obetusu so we this one will qualify enu a take Martinelli se o make sure say Brazil ST run of 16 and a Brazil ST run of 16 na hono yenjubility wo ho ukọ Brazil yenjubility da bi yenye ni ohu
2: now Brazil do
1: run of 16 onu na tournament na ye bon record ni kuta no 5 times enti enya dia ekuta no e wo ho enti enu a edu ba bi no un se na Casemiro mu. You have to use the experience, whatever it matters. And coach Carlo Ancelotti, no matter what, so we your coach, na Brazil Efrim, a run of 32 there, and you are a West coach kra at the moment. Because so when Drummond do semi-final, and I went do final B, near so Carlo Ancelotti, run of 32, Efrim. Run of 32 ni yenye na yeka se. Eye, I want to na walk up ni statue. 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With the more experience ne kutomono, any dine kutomono, a do baby ya a bum round, and it's one to me one more ni anya dear. Won to me and progressi and comenim. So Brazil a run of 16 and yon de makes or my idea. A ye progressi no and no mugusu echo because so when in Brazil party a run of 16 no, and ya de bia ye de boy one samra nibia and so echo. If you on the money a bar, Germany against Paraguay. Winim se Paraguay for so monso every mebe do run of 16. 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
2: four times
1: ekuta no oh yes second best in the tournament na oni Paraguay nebo. There's no way we make Paraguay chance so Paraguay never qualify into the round of 16. But we be
0: baby
1: and no more do now. We go now Germany second go now Jonathan Tah ese you know. But unfortunate ne player back any Paraguay goalkeeper no ewo 18 yabo before the kick no.
0: Okay,
1: no, ni gidi ni ade. But don't say do baby no. Na Jordan Klopp abeka. A former Liverpool coach. Ah, we Germany ni. Baba, wadi abetum. Oti sa. Se bo we pa no ye intimi anyi ni go. Ni akwaji so. Ye player eko pia goalkeeper ni inti anyi go am from my Germany foa. Any Arsenal for 60% of go omu se ye. Ewo EPN ni mono. And yes, I go Sinibia into Sabana Sadia and Kenu Quine. That sometimes, you acquire this as a Val Room Ho, any ref is in this World Cup, no, is different from the Champions League, any league matches na even. Odo Paco, hey, sometimes it may butu be pa ref in Fahon or Siamo. Say, Enra, Italian ref, no, baby D, that is a Brazil and any Japan. And we have Paraguay against Germany. E do ba binu two coaches ni nyina Niggas Mane the other coach no omu nyina no Aferu
0: Gustavo
1: onya omu mienu nyina the yellow card but you see some officiating officers in this World Cup now omu behavior announce me no come omu first officiating matches no e do ba bi a different kakra
2: mrano wo omu ho
1: embra no kuta omu omu clutch power no omu da na dipa I'm telling you ewo pitch ne so die ewo no omu da omu clutch power is na dipa and Germany is nowhere to be found and the entire now here Manuel Neuer Nagelsmann had been the head coach we here Joshua Kimmich as a captain once some man no so captain omu a run of 16 32 were from according to say group stage in the were from no. So Joshua Kimmich, a big shame at the man as a captain. Ewo Germany, omu di omu level ne kuta omu no, ewo World Cup. She Leroy Sané, Musiala, sometimes who say do baby no who omu face, especially abranted the day Jermaine Musiala. Who omu face say omu sun. Ewo mra, ye wure mu wo extra time no because they can't understand. Ah, after me na okay. Oje planet ombe bo ana. O baje se we nuka. Ghana 2010. Ghana. O baje se jamen Ghana 2010. Jamen se di.
0: Ni
1: so Germany and Paraguay e bo panet say obi say Juan is winning.
0: So Paraguay for na do Juan am hunsho mo.
1: But that's football. Who say Paraguay for no what fighting for say pay cup panet shootout.
0: Obi enso na hockey can we say the church place.
1: And what the e you be a game anything can happen. And the knee we and me amfa. Because they also see say once acquire to say e be Ghana e bo bo na be up e ru panet no or for say be obi winning because panet no onye no untum. And the moon say, Nese Aja Ajegu. And the Paraguay, Womu Edi Ted, Omu Gupunum, now Omu Progressi. It's all your countries, no more or more. At least, Omu di second, Oya Canada, di second, Oum, Oya Brazil, O di first, Ewan Gupunum, Oum, Oya Holland, that is a Germany, O di first one Gupunum, but then they occur third place teams in Ibino, that's a Paraguay, a Pejano. Ewo Morocco against Holland. Ami mi hun panic for ane ai emu a eye research e yusu data ni ade ka say tournament we no eye Holland for na e ba beje. Mhm. Minim research ko mo ye. Wen amu de eye ana beje ba nai kana.
2: Mi o to oye.
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2: Calculations.
1: 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Asem na okay. But even Uya squad na ekuta Brazil. Uya squad ekuta France. Na obeka so Holland ne never. Na Holland na ngese no, Ayan Robi mu time no kwa no kwa no e kwa ne sai Van Persie mu time no kwa ne sai ne koye. Enti Holland dia aya country be at least. Won say din ho obo mbewuram ne ade. But Holland coming to World Cup round of 32 we film. Ya aya wie. And they are disgust. Oh yes, there are some countries be on them. Ah, and then that Ghana, yeah, boy, when some man you know, because here Kolo Kolo, you meet a group in the crowd, yeah, baby. But your team are qualified to the round of 32. And the Mumbere and give you blasters to crowd the door chance so obey team are ready. Because Obi a year come walk out within a one man to pull up on coach. Coach, we for never. And the coach knows how bad the record the crowd walk up on the crowd never pa. Enti that chance no mfa mano. Enti Holland eye country anyame nuko ni. Me yeso se place no sa. So omudu airport a, de wo bi beti afa ne bag ntem. Omenya kwa anka airport wo no omudu Holland airport anka. Ye e bi anya anajo. Te sa de ene to kra na na ko omudi afa ho wa na obi akọ ne ba bi. Because eye disgrace especially Holland and Germany. Eye disgrace at the map place no. Omo no it's not about the money o. They don't think about that $100,000 no. I mean, they think about how our money better me progress. Team better me progress. I call him now. One can say play and because your players be on my ah. Yeah. There's Philip Lam. What do you say? Oh, Captain Band, no boy. Yeah, on it Thomas Mulamo. And make it so as a close amount. And they are quite Brazil 2014 World Cup. No. So we are captain. Didn't make us do so. Came in. We are captain. Now we are player. No one to me make it sad. Yeah, we are failure. That's how we see it. And to beat yourself, Virgil van Dijk of Holland, or you failure.
0: Yeah, more Morocco for Abaso.
1: Unim, Morocco for the, me enye mwa. Because in the group stage, team one in the World Cup, they could turn on the crown when Tibian Chenu. That's the Brazil. Morocco koto Brazil group. Emma Morocco ne di kambo first goal. And sana, Vinicius Junior, Ebre, and sana obabe tisakano. So in this World Cup now, hono, say Brazil and Timian sa team ABO Sia Morocco ebe hadin eye France. France eye team wa Osia Morocco, but Moroccan players, you know, I'm telling you. And your denial determination you could tell more about World Cup no omu Africa, but it's not about $100,000, $1 million would that be? Morocco for ni Africa for. As omu Africa, but omu mentality ekuta omu no is to win the World Cup. Omu ko omu ko nye group stage, ene nye run on 16. Ah, no bia last 4 years me call semi final. Omu target no is different. And omu wuni say in the Nations Cup no kwa no 77 played yasa on the field of play. Omu intimi anse Senegal and yadi amu omu. They so omu ni into the lines of Asaf Hakimi. Ebane say player the most decorated player in Africa. Say be a trophy kutano ewa Champions League with different clubs aye ono. And answer now, even when team win on the field of play nukwano, ye momo, ye trophy ni kutamo. And bit say Ibrahim Diaz.
0: Ibrahim Diaz.
1: Omu ye player sa say Mourinho eba Real Madrid o. Wu filter at Madrid no. World Cup win yina no ekan ubi. And so team discipline me and won't say Akwano ujina nanansu, esi itimi maintain no. And look at the players now, omusi akane mamu no. Even from PLV mune ade no, with their own performance no, eso eni. And omu determination ni kuto omu no. Me anyamu wa. And neye omu yi Holland, edi efri mu no yao. Eche oso ombe kwa omenim. 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Inti, omu tim ni die, honestly, sa woke teams na, ebo walk up na ye good na. Yao. Morocco eka ho bi so we made the first four or first three Morocco eka ho me wonu say Morocco team ne kwa no eye very solid than Brazil because you see omo no omo ehue enti eno ne dia ani ababetum so me dia with teams na free World Cup ne so ken ye mi no pe Netherlands and Afi Germany and omo free man
0: ese so akwa adi La Côte d'Ivoire and eye Norway
1: La Côte d'Ivoire ne Norway
0: live on Adam TV
1: now 5 p.m.
0: Yeah.
1: On say a match a morning. And Côte d'Ivoire for us. So here African teams, you know, on performance, you know, every group stage, a wasra Côte d'Ivoire come. and Norway ensu eyi timu because of Haaland enunti omunsun obi a rate om high not the other 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
0: Okay. 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No, about Abesomo. Yeah, sorry, I'm a setting him at Waso Akramo.
3: Hello, madam.
4: Hey, Nana, me what say?
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4: I'm Yamima. 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Ma.
3: Oh,
4: me fear for me bush and for would be a yadia. A one year crow.
3: Oh, sir.
4: Aye.
3: Oh, and your way, idea. A bush and for and a dame catrono. A train and send him wire for when you're tough for a crow of a fever saddle. Then you know your tongue to you computer. The silk crad, yeah. Fidia sort will be brabacano. Yaria would do a baby or so. I was a tongue to you computer clinic. One more criano. A fish who cross a manca sequence in Pony Super. So we hear tongue to you computer clinic. Our friend one who may so 0545252888.
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0: Anything, Tia Bruchenko, Aqua Manqua, Akuntejo, Eddie Bro was Sempa, 94.7 FM. So,
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3: Memory Debia, a bonusia, a pemusia, a cosino watch, a change, a home, our abruce, said the Yakum, any diabi drufi, the hum, near her, the ye, near the abba, the enyano, and you can say, ye,
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0: Promo Nisha Safi 15th April, cause 15th July 2026. 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
0: 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So,
2: 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You almost see a cacra, you almost will hunu, yes, yatia, in your etrasia, near Cabo.
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2: Did you know that Ghana currently spends more than 8 billion Ghana cedis annually importing food that can be produced locally? That is why this June, Joy Business and the Super Morning Show, in partnership with the Federation of Associations of Ghanaian Exporters, FAGE, bring you the Joy Agribusiness Month 2026 under the theme, From Soil to Sovereignty, Building Ghana's Agricultural Self-Reliance Through Innovation. Join us on the Joy Super Morning Show, Joy News, and across Joy Business platforms for a month-long national conversation on Ghana's food security and agribusiness future. The final week looks at consumer power and Ghana's roadmap to food sovereignty by 2030. 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
2: asempa fm
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1: I see
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2: 1 million
0: blood e wo say enya accident
1: it's happened so I know
0: yes
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0: what's up with your vaso ya car mostly abrofo na ya car no bebre your cottage society cars no ya the plan your mom
2: asempa fm
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2: Asempa FM.
0: When you ask them to say, ye penny passe if you can't way, ye penny passe if you can't way, ye penny passe if
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0: 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Bible waka. Chere ni dia dance on say na dia chere yema ye ho ye du onyankopan ho de san say enye ye ne honam ani moja ana enya from this day's corner. You need to me dey penitent. 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So for eno ma wo ho.
1: Yema wo ho.
0: I'm telling you.
1: Yan to so o sacrifice.
0: En ti say ko ba na say
1: o ma hunu akwanhia de.
0: Yes.
1: Dey biem.
0: Oh, same yes. Pare no na no no se wo wo pa enye wo se ana ma mo ata na nkasa nso etime request se ware no yeah otime request se
1: difference
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1: dey
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0: yeah say e to me e bi obeka se me pese asem ka asempa FM ha me na me ka biri bi a yetie me na ne ameka bi e no na
1: ozo bi petumi wo na dwuma mu
0: yes
1: shortcut on your juma emanin rising through the ranks
0: debi and you know obeka was okay ware me a sad ye we and I may amon and you kwambe mamu atansu ye nene nda
1: physical
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2: asempa
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2: Asempa FM
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0: Aye. Send in a mini scan. Made the video be sent here. You can't come some more for
3: the sister.
1: Okay, yes, the video.
0: I'm sorry, Tamana.
4: Okay, Nana, money, Juma,
1: it has it.
4: Mama, Kavias, and the Ghana Pong Pong, Kavias Yankas and Kavias in our side, bring Kajagong. It's that you are to fire the buttons.

0: 17 minutes after 10. 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All talk all day. Eradin Yankupo Adom. Odi ene day eso ache ene a Tuesday, the 30th of June 2026. Oye ne ni areho semwa enra esi oman Ghana mu. Ya areho eya sefemonso. Pay a bit me in your botania, can one some kakra and so a dear mouth. Ever heard the economic aspect of what happened yesterday and even today? Ever heard the security aspect? And Bimbo, and Sika Samon to Toye. And they are share a yet to memo for yes, we are responsibilities. They are share on my opinion for I want to say, dear, I was a warrior. We are him for and so I said, dear, also a warrior. That maybe some say was a term to say after the rains. What next? And what exactly are you also going through? What about Tain Rana? What about the vulnerable, the people are? When we need baby da, streets so no more da. And right for no more da, baby ana ensu enyirin fa da. Na ensu asasi enyiri afa ho. 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There is one thing that I loved, the quick response, most especially from the Ministry of Interior. And I saw another write-up from the regional minister. A couple of others and so more MPs or Modio Mujimu. And Tiabeni say ya near say ja to what did the previous government the current government as well also motwaso? A day and ya ya ya nyin ye. Ama on my Ghana, Titru and Kraha, yes, so far, sir. And then I was a minum, yeah. To me, Abua. And now container bakwa, na a da and suenina branch bakushim. 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Me wo Awurade Nyankopɔn asɛm baako a mbɛsɛ me ne wo kyɛ na no pɛi. 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
1: obi be kasa o sei o sei obi ejuma
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1: o kura pa
0: 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way you're good fuel and that's a bad fuel also say on me to me on one year in charge of it it makes me a barons I bet testy fuel bsa and you be on so bonny bm frame nako senko for engine it's any after ye a driver for any after ye taxi drivers when you after ye total drivers when you after ye and buying fuel a free net echo dia tiene se ensuo na egugu no enya ye eba to akoso saa ensuo ne be 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
1: 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Here, we companies and so on. Omofa a baller, e wo dinipe fee. 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Omofa no once. He say ano, obet ma packet baller. He was 2 months, 3 months. No mumbe fire.
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2: e be 180 180
0: 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hwe ni a tremor is your top, not a cum ni ni panel. I was any penny a babano also. Ugata kitchen be all the wolf here, or the two got him. When I was so be a sumubi. And you can say, quite a bang, why I was so be a sumbi. Because I had the yan after there, a bobo and runner, I know a bad thing. Become in the baby, oh, we were too quiet. I'm so too quiet 3 years, or can send me to us 5 years to come. Gonna be mobile. I didn't talk as I see on impinning for a delay and or she said, Gana, yea, and your manner. What to say, the piano, yen so we issue, yea, so sweet, near Jay, so say, I didn't know you be two as ye and your name yet. Mikai could 4 times. Where are your politics as him? Where you question, not allowed you guy got him, not a friend say, any name or moot team. Yea, Timmy, not or moot beam. But see, I'm there here because I see I'm selling soon. I'm sorry, but I'm not containing soon. Main gutter case here. I can't get one. And I'm containing soon. But come back and be fast. I beat my team. Need to say, beam. What you have now at the same time, why would it be you more on my checking nipper? Because who's a unjan joe big a crowd, Jennifer Cacrana, or ye be beer and

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1: Obrans a onye nsa abofra no ah na na kuma nyina ya abofra no na ya tama abofra na ya so nsa ya twe no nnia she said e wi ase ko nti sisi ano
2: na ba ma obawu ya
1: nsu na eto ene be be fa no so
2: I mean pathetic
1: yen hwe ebokina wo ya friend say e sa omo president no young president your friend say
3: Traore
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0: 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We are sure pass or open yan kwaje. 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
0: 2 to 4.
1: Was your bobo de fee?
0: Tieny pa or see a bobo de fee.
1: You crawl your sin in some.
0: That is a fear ye dear bobo, a fear ye dear reward, and some of your kind a ya reward ye, but or honor ye ye suyan yansa.
1: Question pound.
0: Ye can you know, say a reward, but ye suyan yansa free moire, a tua reward, I say. Tieny pa, and to say a fear day.
1: A bobo de fee.
0: A bobo de a warno.
1: You crawl your sin in some fee.
0: A whole crow a year say in San Mufi.
1: Question.
0: I didn't tell a radiasa mokasa. Share Solomo and Yansa for. Where are can you now? Chose, I was a Obi Rinza on Unibimu. Obi Bra, Bibi and Paraho,
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0: 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Ah. And then the effort to say, Obe two on Quaji and was one among. Ama abo crana, that be a bit me through mono. What you say? Obeyed me to as you is. Tedebia Yacassa, Yacassa, Yansa four.
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0: 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So when you say, I'll be buying some, we say, Quasia sem. But Nianiatin was a yasemua, a young qua.
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0: 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Odo for then a wo sue free mu. O se ye se sue bibi free ni a. 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Sana, a yenia, or so, Unus, or Nusun Yen we. Also, a woman, a man, a juma. Messi, obit me what to say, Utmuga, where dear, a banison of we, everyone, where they say, on deserve woo,
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2: 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If you grandpa also school in seminar form, but who are prepared to obey in some trejuma and our we university? When you know with me, Abba, a Just Cause Media Institute, DB Institute. Now, yeah, Timon, yeah, Mamma, and the tier, I want some true a we ye Miami school na school yi esanso o radio station sa o TV station a e ba no practicals a online pacho ube fani nyina la la la la la la na wa ye pabne enso e wo adwuma na wo de ene botaye a esi wani so no number ni biem e ye 0246 108 812 0246 108 812. 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
2: 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And I'm just winning.
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3: because nene de me da ho by one thing is say
2: you know no didi
3: But you say
2: 7 days now.
3: Oh, come and demio.
2: On to come.
3: Because
2: you are so. You are so.
3: But you say.
2: You are so.
3: Papa, we did draw say kufegale. We did
2: draw. Let me drink center about 7 days.
3: Untishi, papa. Untishi.
2: Unju juice.
3: But oh, ehun hiyo. Eh, baby, binako. Ehun hiyo.
2: On the sixth day, we are day.
3: Sixth day, mimi oba asaman fuona omuhaji ne. Because I want to say, what about Mukrum? I'm a hard journey. But I want to say, Papa, I'm a bomb, I'm home by. I'm a, apart from the, obey, I'm a mambre, I'm a stray, no, and none so. Or more, my canyon. Almost, or mu pee, and I say, oh, me, me, me, my dear. T say, ain't you, I have some man for.
2: Now, time, man, they almost sorry.
3: But you say,
2: it's a mouthful.
3: Oh, and almost swallow once. A be swallow. Why, since now I say, and you know, I start to say, eh, you know, a bit to me, Sally.
2: Six anopana, six
3: enyumbre. 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
2: 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Me ne abrandie ye AD. Daniel and our David.
3: Was Thomas. It
2: 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Okay. Mm-hmm. So my mate Daniel and
3: you know.
2: You see. Okay. It was 7 day. Then the course of Chemu Chemi.
3: 7 day no. And na me chese papa na anka san kasan ba no.
2: The we go catch up on the 5th day. And obai.
3: Mpacho. The last day. And papa na anka san ba. And I obeso me sa odi me koi.
2: Okay. Then na papa ba the last day.
3: Last day.
2: 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Yeah.
3: Obe fami koi.
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3: 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E jina ho. 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
3: 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Because na menenu be hebi bia ye ninsa binkum. And I mean, so me, I've been cool. Did that day, no, or you need signing for?
2: Just after that day, no more call him.
3: And also, pay jammy. It's not Cassami, what? Me, you know, because name is true. By that time, no, Nanka met me at Cassano. But I'm sure say, Bia. And so, be a lane, you know.
2: Sankomo, a corso or cemetery bay. Ghana, ha, and a togo.
3: Patrain, you're Ghana, and you're togo.
2: Ever,
3: Benny.
2: Benin.
3: Patrain.
2: Benin, now, Codessian. Crobeso.
3: But your crony a friend is Sam Nuaga.
2: Ah,
3: Sam Nuaga.
2: Sam Nuaga.
3: And your crow a village, pa.
2: Sam Nuaga. You know, any tea. Young trust, young try and come on the soap. Mamina, a year at Beve, Eba Center for Asse, Obada Roma, and Yadiju Mediano, a Brenner Casaco Desi Abaco.
3: Oh,
2: Papa. Mike, no.
3: Be Mike.
2: The guys are condensed here, Obeko.
3: Any easy.
2: Obeko.
3: Minko angasi.
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0: 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Almost services die. 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
0: 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We also do free inspection, but destination South Park solution we work down to the science. Contact us on 0243 391 279. But what is our first South Park solution says CR? It was 0243 391 279 and 0247 169 0247 169. Now Freya, you bet me about baby, I will be a woman say, yeah, yeah, inspection, you free, you enjoy capre cra and sampuna, yet me. 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I've been told say. Ya reschedule. Ye orientation no, for Just Cause Media Institute. No, edi call on the 3rd of July. Yeah, they call on the 3rd of July. Inti nyo china bi ye Friday. 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
2: Boko.
0: Okay. 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So now we have a pointer. Now we chill mu say ukodi 7 days I was see nini nan say who pay 2 me. Now they are bidding quite a sem. Jump as an audit 2 minutes.
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2: just want to express my sympathy with people who have lost property. Loss of property has been very extensive, and I've seen many of the videos where people had to be carried out of their houses. They deployed their boats, and they helped to save quite a lot of lives. NADMO will do what it can to try and identify the victims and see how we can just support them in a way in the next few days. I've asked the Minister of Finance to release some money from the contingency fund so that we can do some post-flood relief for persons who have been affected. Let me again express my sympathy, but let us change our attitude and let us find a permanent solution to this Accra flooding problem. We shouldn't become like the vulture who anytime it is raining, he says as soon as it stops raining, he will repair his roof. And then as soon as it stops raining, he says, oh, it has stopped raining, so there's no need to repair the roof. This time should be different.
1: Mampanyini no eno wase ya asamu maya ye mube konfu mwenye suwa wafani tri mpim diyo masamu ya shena akana kuma paa niye dija wani ya suwa unti wawenu wetu wana maone nwe treno wase bakufuwa nchreda mfo wasrepa national security bambokai mufuwa muwa maigane mu wamanka wa mumbo mnafei wamantrasi esinse mubre kutre kwa mwabe fasuwa kwenye asenyi nada esuwa ezuirebe tuwase
2: even in the air we discovered many illicit dumping sites where the wetlands are, people have gone to create a waste dumping ground. And they charge 20 cedis for the aboweya to come and fill the waste into the wetlands. And when it has filled sufficiently, they sell the land to people to come and build on it. And so we need to one look at it from an engineering perspective in terms of how we can open up the channels, but at the same time look at how we can identify all the buildings that are obstructing the waterways. We've said this many times, I'm tired of hearing it, but anytime you begin to take action and you start breaking houses, people think that government is inhumane. But when the problem arises like this flood, it affects everybody. And so all of us have been affected because of the conduct of a few people blocking the channels and preventing the water from passing. And so we'll call a National Security Council meeting. We're asking every district to identify, together with the Works and Housing Ministry, where the blockages in the channels are as they pass through the district assemblies, so that we can earmark those places for removal.
0: Ɛne a yɛkɔtie yɛyɛ Ghana mampanyini John Dramani Mahama ɛna atwe sɛ wɔkyerɛ mu ɛkwan a yɛfa so nsuyere yɛto ase ɛkwa atoe wɔ sɛ yiemark ɛhɛ yiemark ne sɛ yɛmakemake yɛhwɛ kwa yɛbɛfa so a yɛbɛtu 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
2: Unfortunately, the flooding has been very extensive today for several reasons. One, the recorded rainfall today is one of the highest in several years. The meteo looking at approximately 140 millimeters that was dumped on Accra. Last year, the maximum rainfall was 56 on a single day. And so the volumes are much higher. And so there are many issues to the flooding in Accra. There's climate. If you look at the rainfall pattern from 2024, 2025, 2026, you see that increasingly every year we're getting more rain in Accra than we used to get. GMET say that in 2024, for a period of 30 days in June, we had 85 millimeters of rain.
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3: 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Anna, when near, she came in, Yentudin, Yentre, Yakoye, Gary, maybe a Western Housing Committee ranking member. The TV is any Awokaya, meeting Parliament. Yet to serve a Minister for Western Housing, not BDH, and then in paying for no more yet, Manila. Maybe beside a question here, I will be saying, the COVID sickano, yes, be Yirai, and will be DB, Musena Yira. Minister, they almost be Yirai, accounting the good screens. The Sukran Fabia, as you be a campaign from Oma, Nipaye, Ekikaya. But it's not besides you, Muno. Committee meeting, chairman to her, minister to her, budget to her, almost say, dear sense here. A buy no at the time with the leave of World Bank, a bobusia 40 million out of Sika nominated by a garret.
0: Any abusia, when we are formatting a day, cause and watching in canoe, then the welcome and penny 40 committee over Facebook, YouTube, one more committee, no man penny, TM penny for the water, so anti flood task force. Committee.
1: And then flat.
0: Yeah, but for them, can't
1: want it.
0: Radio Cash. Anti flat task force committee, committee, no, no, one more photo, and that one on penny four more was swinging. I will need, and a penny, Cassas, and penny four way. A free briar, tea, what committee, Munya Juman, a quasi say, Etiqua Kusu, and Nipper was so, Kania, Tenny General, or was so, Mammy, my etabru was so, so I for him, Potemu, Potemu, and Mosu, Amedibrahim, or was so, and so I for Washa, then CNN, Susam, Sam, so Kennedy, what was so, and a Teddy, also deputy Nadmo, also, and Sana, a charming, your Dano. Any penny stand dobe one would be any musa charmy. It is as was no no. Now some way Anna cane penny bako one say wa preya potemu potemu msisha yes and yen sinko. One dear ye can local governance wo may you mua one near wakwa demu ore isaka monkote and wa dia tu gasare o how no and yen ye penny 40 wa walkika waha no mu dru no se sa awe yedo sem penny fu and shan weni weni mu ya. Are we dako? And your uni pakro ti dia su. What ya bra say twa sweat dua watchum what you ubenya how?
4: Insurance in Sansono, a baby war, a crack, and insure a numb hoebano. The human activities be a impede insurna at the Oyeni Bebrayen. Now, all these years, no, insure to talk at to a man paying for at Nafsi, Asher Elvin said, the SSA, and the 2018 insure Cassia Toyano, man and Nado Emerson, or TBA, could be a friend of Gary, Greater Accra Resilient Integrated Development, or Tesakun. Emma almost throw a card to World Bank. World Bank mying $200 million by 2019. No, now you blow $127 million. And woman, if you say you the $65 million, echo here COVID and Yama. Now, and offer insure mobile, but that is what we did. And my Gary, you know, actually, and say insure channel basis now, me boy, you know, you bet your friend water retention, you bet 18 water retentions. I will tie insure pine and 90 a holding, you know, second term. Ghana Hydrological Authority. So, Muna Beshe, a drain storm, like a CIA,
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3: Witness in Yama Bebre Waha, based on confound solo incidents, no sound for who no care me bra when me no more and going confound the adults who and your can a base because I am to me. All right, and but it's five, only a five, there are five, there are five, two women, three children. You are more free, Bush no buyer, no, Yamish no buyer, no, Yamish free police, you come up police for buyer, a bash. 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
3: 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say, I want to say, I want to say, I want to say, I want to say, I want to say, I want to say, I want to say, I want to say, I want to say, I want to say, I want to say, I want to say, I want to say, I want to say, I want to say, I want to say, I want to say, I want to say, I want to say, I want to say, I want to say, I want to say, I want to say, I want to say, I want to say, I want to say, I 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to say, I want to say, I want to say, I want to say, I want to say, I want to say, I want to say, I want to say, I want to say, I want to say, I want to say, I want to say, I want to say, I want to say, I want to say, I want to say, I want to say, I want to say, I want to say, I want to say, I want to say, I want to say, I want to say, I want to say, I want to say, I want to say, I want to say, I want to say, I want to say, I want to say, I want to say, I want to say, I want to say, I want to say, I want to say, I want to say, I enguasi se se ye ni maguasi ye ni maguasi eye ene da bo da ba 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
6: 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and umbrella will be no because it visit player a business on Tom Chiano and almost a say nipa as long as and yana of the Bema Pa and I do I or down what one and I was said that means the food source it was in so far tano but only be come on my middle cat said what one and I was said why do I akoya ro otem kese pa eji o jure eji money pa u drop kaso to ya ani e gade ju ko ma ko bu bi so ko do de 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A more restaurant between here, taking a cost, not a tiny panda and a zero problem. You have got a good night, but not a day, a baby shop, never shall 14 years here. I also say every day. I quite, I don't know, I don't know, I don't know, I don't know, I don't know, I don't know, I don't know, I don't know, I don't know, I don't know, I don't know, I don't know, I don't know, I don't 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Omunica, Mohammed, Omunibi, and the people are not moving on to pay. And the first was that among us, India broke Zulu, and you're not moving on to the patent. 1, 2, 3, yes, Mabu. 1, 2, 3. 1, 2, 3, and one of my sons, Omutafi, Kakum, the Hong Kong, the bicycle, and the motorbike, and the Vinsonante. 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
1: 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At Ranger Wafuko in a Biosudum Jajumoku, Momonansa. Nansa, you remove more year, year, edify, Jandra, diabetor honor. One more fouls, Sansombra, and Tessadi, and you'll be in a Kuman to Bosia Kuran open a view wound or the Trajatrama. One Massacre, Bomas, and a Sansandra, a Jajo, Rebiman, Homizo, Embrace, you in the buy, and a Yuan is a Honsoche, and a Dumja for the buy, Radia Dumutri Dumjana, 18 Crofones and Kuamosako Bomas, and say, Sansa, Woman Twinkas, one more quack, let's see a combat, and say, come to combat. Why say cabinet? It was a boss saying that Dumja for the view. One month to a mobile as answer Quentia Musua Wahon, and from Madu Padia when Yanemum the Rea and Yanis said Uncle Yen to a month to a mobile. Now, if you remove my pa and Cossadia Baya, woman to Uncle Amber Faswa, it is a session, 8 minutes I'm a view. Now, no, no, a month for what on Robber, and the Atuja say a time one year again watching into a moment Dumja for an answer. One moon no semi musu confounds his answer, and Rachamine, and your hinting Katia.
7: Assassinating now. Near your quaint pie, Befasua, the best yes, a famuhano. Now you know, you two. You two, my
8: fair.
7: Anna, your bra penny or so for such as say. Number one, fire said for say, on Baba Chomo report. It's never be behind your say your answer. Mamma Chomo report. Now, what's that? It's also said, say, you jay, yay. If you say, pa, I say to me, and I'm on two beer, but quite electricity for
8: us. I mean, show me, and
7: as I said, see, I go back.
8: Yes, you
7: tell me too, and I had a map. I say, pa, now because I'm looking at you. Say, I catch you on a bar, as I see so. Not why I know I'm being in the field.
8: That's a while on you.
7: And son, you may be deal for my it's my year. Then you're better more being kind, and say, you're more. I didn't know how bang. You make sure so be your chance in the say the ma pa chance no bet me a clear head na fia. Wow, pa chance no. Since a chance in our boy no. Clear head na same yet. As in my way, me sign come back. Me sign before she sound. I'm from here. Chance no. I'm more entry a car. What I.
1: Chama ya wadea jadifuwa no ano no no no wahini nketia. 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
7: Yebaba ne yebaba wachina. 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Weekend no. 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Obese sasani me ne free ya.
9: Mami ton hani ye school boys. Ena. Just maybe shop in the center, man. 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
10: Hello.
9: Papa, ni.
10: No.
9: Kobo, ni. Just a near man, kitten. Mostly, ni. Me wa happy life. And ni.
10: Mami, then one quick.
9: Nami wa ha.
10: Ma.
9: But the jano, a buyer. Nami dinner, a vessel overhead in Pussy. Nami wa ha, and show me trap and then a coco.
11: It's Cabezan and now did Jana Ash.
9: Minty Minchil, because the last one now, because I'm 5,000 3 liter. And a cocoa bowl in Colacrobane, Papano. Mikofan, just
12: me, Nash, Mamma, me, 5 year back. Simple. Meet me, yeah, dear back, we say, me, 5 year back, Cocra, me, Nash, and then, yeah, dear back.
11: And then,
12: me, Tom, BB, me, Tom, bucket, me, Tom, bowls, me, just a plastic, near my basket, BB, me, Tom, me, Nash.
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13: 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Because some of my mum's son, from a report on my own baby, as I be show you my day after. Now, so no fire service for Ebaha, a year regional director, Edema Ghana National Fire Service, Eba, you know. When you be doing commercial or per se or Moody or more as far into CMU, Echo, Kanya, on the first one, BC Ghana, or how I was up to date to me at 2 and 2 move you, take your money, my counterman to phone, which I may have to my watching on a panel. 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
2: 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South Africa will be my so yes, baby. 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And was our catawa ben quam to say, when Kayas wanting this year is so to the year for baby and woman for bunny so flu. 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
3: 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So we are saying all illegal immigrants from 7th December 2025, we are saying in June 30, you must be gone. 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
1: 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Now, dear, what's a bonana near Jum Bonana or the Benanjas as is? Is your to a farmer for Nima? 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Is you a fanon called a bay rura? It's a German uncle, it's your destiny. What's me see, Surma, because as I run and sweep piano de Ocona, Cassiano. Medical Faber Market, Abatoma, Minia, Eberon, Son Tonundi, Insuia to Yamu, yet we bring the meal bear 1 week and 2 weeks. I shan't hear color rebetia to say a dorsal. Time for about a dorsal. Any area be brain to booty. It's a master, you know, call boys, Nakoto, Ibiane, oh, Idrumwa, when in the hole, not of a Panamankoton near Usha, Utimontino, your beautiful beams on me, Genoa, Omudia Kama, as Uncle Fakoto Mardi, Mankoto is cheap. Some place who could not be say, Naman be brainers is so cheaper. Jung Yunus Adamakote. Natural price now on a different from your mini baby mummy. Two told our Juno and Kevin Chino, Uncle Tadia so cheap, Uncle Fire in Fuma from Goofy. Let's say, so be Pierre, a man in the hall.
0: Abusiania, Penny Benjamin, I hear and watch them was a washer. Uncle Femilo Yen, Shio, Ahuro Noa, Cotto, Don, the Muna, a song, Dessa, Dessa. Now, Denya, Mia, Cinema, Yamilo, and Yamilo, and your Tafford. When your daddy, and no, as I said, somewhere would they chrono. Now, Penny. What was I the cocobobi at waso efa a wound soa? What tuntun we are near and a quiet bit to me a faso a bogana for mobile?
1: A nyanomni adofo muti adumefem. A dibier is you a fan at a nuko. A ye ni petiko ni umidia. A say a insun afano. Afano son a say, is you fee, dibia woman, any pama for it, if ye genan de gusumu, a swanchi, never be afraid the monsieur at him. 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
0: no
2: I can no 2000 na na na na na na na na na na na na na na na na na na na na na na na na na na na na na na na na na na na na na na na na na na na na na na na na na na na na na na na na na na na na na 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na na na na na na na na na na na na na na na na na na na na na na na na na na na na na na na na na na na na na na na na na na na na na na na na na na na na na na na na na na na na na na na na na na na na na na na na na na na na na na na na na na na na na na na na na na na na na na na na na na na na na na na na na na na na na na na na na na na na na na na na na na na na na na na na na na na na na na 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
4: Jeez. I said, yes, you do. Hey, I know I'm a boko boko why. A go.
5: Yes, bro.
4: Hey, what do you have to do with
5: A juma or no kwa ya no na or so kwa body pains a woof for mun ya gro.
4: Eh no cre.
5: And a man once you didn't mean me and swa manu. 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
4: Me de mi kwenya speed dot spray and in the gel. 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

0: 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And also a solid name, agini ni ajuma.
1: We have a president.
0: Una uye coach.
1: Una uye selesi.
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0: Oh, miyana mekai. 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
1: Obwa.
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1: 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I thought he can do something. 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
1: China for Bruce Lee. China for Bruce Lee. And no more producer. Jackie Chan. And no more producer. Guy Jesus. And no more producer. Killer Mali. And no more producer. Killer Mali. Hey! Here! Here! Here! Here! Here! China! What do you call him on the TV?
2: A semi-trophy.
1: China for you. Omu e yisini. China for omu yisini. Omu yisini. And now. Hey! Here! Toy! Here! China, what is happening? I said Chinese movie.
3: I am the fireman. 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

0: 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What's up?
1: Why are you the king of the jungle?
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0: 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You know, it's like fireman ni uho, enyadi aye shine beba. 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They feel say fireman is there. Ure ku Patrick Osajuman, you can call me countryman Tungo. One fireman on any fire for fire. The most popular television sports show host. The whole Ghana. Africa, we are seeing in Atininka. The internet. Kesien so the fireman fire for fire. Enti ekwan bia so no fireman no wa. Fireman ti asin ko ade. Enti se ye shine ma ye ye bibia ye. Who told you that? Utrimu pefe unvinu nua obone. Na udi eh senior Joseph ni city. 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Who told you say we shine ma? Who told you? Say we shine, Emma. And I say we need money, Nedi. Ni anyame di ama onu. Who told you? See, he almost said the fireman is there. A banigana. See him fire. The truth has set you free. Say in sports. Say in. Just as someone who said you sit here, no, say a day. And you almost said the fireman, just a gun of food, you know, fire for fire, fireman, fire for fire, fireman, fire for fire.
1: So,
0: so, more come, so, more come, papa. Maybe do what tell my be a lot of abuses. Yeah, abuse you and some just say, near papa, near your papa. It's you, a fire for fire, a fireman, Patrick Osajiman, you can call him countryman Songo. And maybe be asked who may me young coupon the song. Me young coupon, who say, didn't think I me would deem me was shine on. Didn't think I mean a fireman, or be a fireman, countryman, Songo, fireman, you name Songo, Nika called it Zongo, Zongo, Zongo, with the Zongo, overcatch and say Songo cross his own wall. No person will come or come. Papa will burn you, fireman, me that's what you know. One fireman, me that's what you gun ha, gun ha, yana, me fire. Me nkote te, baby, anko fire. Me nko jina, baby, anko fire. Gun ha, ya, me opportunity to go anywhere. Pa, me see me kuru ma, ankasa, the bed, the last stop. Ah, me tina, ya, me juma. For now. Ayana me can't say no in the crane on the truth. I said you free send your seminity here. No, I can't you know. We slow can look back up a commentary position. Fire for fire, the whole Ghana commentary position. Presenter on only drew commentary position or fire be and sign also a fire, a fire for fire. Or can I be one fireman? A fireman. One fireman. At the end, he said. See, and ye fireman and few are intimidation. Ye shine, Emma. Ye nimunyamun pija. Ye dean pija. Who told you that? Why in the cans has a miniature? Why in the cans has a miniature? 5 years panam, 5 years panante. And you know me, old bonny. Me and your medium on the chassis yet. When Nimunyam Udin, I hope I said daddy, never daddy, we shine out, I said Banababa. But the world be as you know, Chase, or also Nipabico Bopo, Nipabico Jiska, Nipabico Sinkunya, Nipabi Fagin Pony. Say no, this man, the fireman, fire for fire, countryman, Songo Patrick was Ajman, or what system Nimquadia, Chase, you deal in my shining mighty, Chase. Just say abusing we had a dinner term, ye the young sign or young pen and what's ye ain't for be beer. Why, yeah. So still, be pian to me. Meko, meba, still now one fire one. Meko, meba, still now fire for fire. Nako, meba, still na the truth are set to free a fire, a more fire, and no water can quench of the fire.
1: Fireman!
0: Yeah. Mami, Shatawali, the fireman, in a bedroom microphone, what? Shatawali, the fireman, in a mean to a fire, so.
1: Shatawali, fireman.

0: Mon fire, so wa sam no. 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gudie munse mu adum tv one fireman the most popular television sports show
1: fireman with your
0: as hashu no fire for fire no it changed the face of Ghana the whole Ghana senior TV stations and the radio stations all pretty senior mo ankasa mo nipa ya sisi mo baya mo ye blogging mo kasa mo 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No, so call it. Hey, what did we get you on? I see. Who a guy like you? Suri talk a three. Suri to. A tosa. I was here. What to be? Hey, I want you. It's what to a guy like what do? A shoe will be big now. Chidi up on your coupon. A be you mukakira. Man from another for year. What's here? What did you? Well, sanity. Baby, I'm in it here. So, Tazi. Aha. Tina de biya me catch us in the ticklish ghetto. We know what the rules. In the ticklish ghetto, we know the rules. More fire. And so kutu bam. 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But a yi pharmacy shop. Heba shop ni supermarket biano. 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Bam, more fire. More fire. Bet winner. Ah, let's say Ghana and Ebo last match, you know. Mimin de Emeboa. One, Ahumachi. 130, Ahumanachi. Mimin da. Bet winner. Bet winner. Bet winner. Omofa bonuses be please. Can you be the bet winner? Omo ye champion. 200% bonus. Ubinya o bet winner. 200% bonus. Ti uka o bet a bet winner. Bet winner. Me din ye Patrick Osajiman. You can call me countryman soon. Aye 10 to 11 p.m. Dani day ina for Mondays to Friday. And right, yes. Well, who fire ma? Well, who fire for fire? Because it's soon a toy. Me. Din ye. In so kitwa. But here the children put down good pants, you say, right there, yet me aba. It's more fire. Baby fire. See fire in ye. Gun in ye, who shame no. I would see me no. Blasters are bobo, a World Cup, and your 4 points. We qualify for Colombia. Me da sujina baby, I'm gonna say. The best way to defend is to do what? Is to attack. You have found common sense here, Juma. What do you say? Unima dia kurano, professional. And now unima dia safa common sense near the account. The common sense in here, Juma. Yeah, my common sense in here, Juma. You bet yes, the best way. What I say to defend is to attack. More fire. The best way to defend is to attack. A common sense. A just common. If you answer, a common sense. If you answer, ni brofu would make a common sense. More fire. See commentary position, you know. Ni awo chulo chulo. Ni awo recorded. Ni awo ti. A lot of stations. And go for a minimum. We are simple beer. Beer, fire for fire. Do do na. See. A chef for fire, a fan, you also more for film. When you say, na Ghana pa especially Ghana no be expect me enra eh Monday no I'm an idea and it Tuesday idea Tumbulant Tuesday Tumbulant enra eh Monday no Messi Maglev momentum Monday no enso Freedom 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the commentary position in a down until BMT in here oh record yeah recording here oh true actually here I had to say open letter open fire letter pa. Blasters 4 points the enya they are qualified to your mori the best way to defend is to attack blasters into me opening him into me open fire let any on say we try so be cool him Croatia shell uvie I was there oh petit match hey now World Cup petit match room I see inti afia da na mekatro sa panama ana panama onye kuro so o she gana ye chip match gana moshi because gana enim bobo che panama eh ye 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

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How foundation crumble. At the tear pansam. Foundation, no, at the tear pansam. Let's be honest to ourselves. Ghana played badly. Ghana bore bad football against Croatia. No two ways about it. Ghana. I'm more ball Papa B against Croatia. Tina Croatia say 2-1. No smart explanation be out. Obien will be to my baby my and to be say Ghana avoid a country B. Who avoid the country B? Who blasters ball Ben our bar who avoid the country B? To be a new bit mama any smart explanation be out. And no technical juggle. Can hide what what we saw. Blasters against Croatia, they were poor. The blasters were poor against Croatia and technical handlers. No, Coach Carlos Cruz also Jitum said, no, I am poor. Now the tata saying, yeah. The system now near Juma. Blasters near poor against Croatia. Some of you, some people, Mumubi want us to believe that Ghana was playing clever game as a blasters, a boy in a tier game B to avoid a country, a certain opponent when an hour avoiding. Mumubi say, I'm clown. Tier fire. My affiliate says you are playing to avoid a certain opponent Ben and I'm avoiding blasters opponent Ben and we're avoiding. Tell us it is a lie, more fire. And again, no more car, we don't want to travel to Canada, more fire. Said because Thomas Partey Canada. It is a lie. Now, you pursue a ball run of 32. No, oh, US. In T. Or see a Macurisha say, now, you call Canada. It is a lie. Masa, put that story to rest immediately. Fasa, story can't kind of a two baby. Tenno, no one is starting lineup against England. Ghana to me say, Ghana to me bobo papa. Woman, you know, ma, mo, ma, chiambe defende. Iti party, o moshi. Party, was he not in the game against Croatia? Croatia say, he was in the game. Bob and o boy. Tell me the results. Croatia say Ghana 2-1. Hey, Monsema Moki Kenyina say Nanka, ye avoid BBC party super and Canada because if be you man in Kony a Bobo Bono, America Nina a fala, Mobwa, and Yenokre. The argument in Nina, it dies there. Man can't be a Mukra. If what? Ghana, most celebrated player, our biggest name, ain't me make it difference against what? The opposition? Woman and woman boy, you know. Croatia and England. Eh? Say you

0: pastor mo na mo see party entimi make difference be are there then you people to shut up England ya bo draw Croatia so say ning na na party wo let me tell you Ghanaians and mo blasters and the problem there is bigger than one player and I say one tournament more fire more trouble issues more trouble issues just say blasters and woman put you not a done be joking what we joke it Subai, mediocrity life. Adiene nye kurana. Ghana fo, umuseye, blasters nye, umuseye. Because he a boy world cup. And today, who did the best in the choir? And he a be fire, he a be can watch him. More fire. Ghana and England Bordura now quite a historic achievement among Ghana. How? What the hell? What do you mean? Ghana what Bordura against England. Now your historic achievement the among Ghana. For what? Meaning say you lose a competitive what? Reference point. Team you lose a competitive reference point. Said Ghana and England about draw near Niaji. A achievement. Who told you that? Fire pen, you Ghana man. You Ghanaians. Fire pen blasters. So, bo England draw an achievement. Who told you that? More fire. Kevet. Oh, yes.
1: 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Wrong answers, made up facts. 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
0: More island. Almost population is 600,000. Our first World Cup at Kivet, Oma Kumye. Oma progressing to round of what? 32. DR Congo. Oma Soso. Oma Kwa World Cup at 50 years now. 5 decades or so. Oma Soso do round of 32. Nasi omu infrastructures and omu infrastructure with football me yake to ebi o omu so do run of 32 nasi omu na bomu modi enya talent omu ayde omu ayiru omu eyi omu football ye etimye deliver more fire na Ghana history aye wo wo football omu I your talent need be one on it and the bogus abroti for mumpo blasters with your continental pedigree blasters Ghana at the AFCON African Cup makumaku and 9 then so your football mkoyi who qualify a run of 32 hours I feel the who celebrate mediocrity, fire burn Ghanaians, burn blasters. Celebration way, said blasters to do run of 32, no, a underachievement. A symptom of failed leadership. And the comment, you know, a fire baby, a failure. Failed leadership and a failure. Ghana, your benchmark, blasters. Your benchmark here. And your group stage. Previously, it me called you quarter finals 2010 FIFA World Cup I ko ya ye ko boy homoden e wi ase Ghana nyina tie ga ayi blasters e che wi ase tie blasters e che mu ni blasters e ye me se nyo penalty 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mediocrity also ff one of football people gff one also me they also football for no yetimi gina omo so e gina omo konso ff one so e gina omo konso also blasters yetimi gina omo konso na sa world cup omo timi do semi finals
2: fireman
0: and you also say ambition and be me who say ya ba world cup ya e dey ya e bibi ye football na me be do quarter finals or world cup this time you do semi finals anything less than say blasters our world cup we you film run of 32 and now you film run of 16 we accountability in kutabu waseba or say you boom kuntawo fo you boom kuntawo sports ministry you boom kuntawo eh playing body blasters what coaching technical team what most static kind of coach near money contract for him who told you say my coach be contract for floor Mr. Minister, men ye rough cross or come up coach be contract for cry yen war. History. Actually, the same story. In 2006, blasters. Ghana arrived at the World Cup. History. Ghana arrived at the World Cup defeated Czech Republic. And we rank second. Oh, we are seeing now. Sirasa blasters chasing ye nimbo no bo ni e modin bo no em ne bi etwam na eso ni ya ya de u dia in 2014 u dia for the world nation ni call rapture ye ko pm o hefa eyi that is Brazil 2014 World Cup Germany kura Ghana timi ni bo tutu Germany o ye ni bo tutu ni kura ne sa kwaje World Cup that time German for no more form she Brazil kura wu o mani mas ah na ye lucky result o ye ni se that time blasters ye ko ye ni ye gina so anka ba dis to se ka blasters ye ko ye ni pa but entisa that time players no tactically organized and yet lack asem physically competitive mentally prepared that time yet me

0: place that quarter finals. Mr. Blasters, at least by this time, also be a more thing. 0-0 against England. And you package it as a statement performance. Nonsense. Fire pen there.
1: Sisi womu.
0: How? More fire. Oh, where? If you be a camp Ghana, send me a city of Blasters. Say distance, no, it won't change. But Ghana Blasters, more than Boko for more, because I'm a country now. Ghana Blasters, more than Boko for a call for more fire. And all see to me, a Feneca, near Feneca, more fire. Ghana, more than Boko Blasters, more than Boko form. 4 points here, they are qualified, but your modern body will form. Your modern body will form. Wow. Alas, I'm going to come akusa, Pachobra. Bonfire. 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Akusa, but my family, it's not to me fire, no, so. Alajibra. Bonfire. And I was over to me fire, no, so, mommy. Bra. Over to my bar. Fantastic. And number two will be in fire. After coming to MS, me told me, no more money are two nets and so. I mean, strategy, my boys, no money are two baby. More fire. Allergy,
2: more fire,
0: it is more fire. So, fire.
2: Well, I'm saying something in an hour, Bruce, and I said, Ghana for one say, confidence I owe Timu Numuno. Yet, the end of cry will be a catcher, say Timu Nene. But we shall born now, you're born now.
0: More fire.
2: Yeah, more born, Papa Bia, any baby I could do no.
0: More fire.
2: It would cry, ubi Bia Shemwa, Ubacum. What I say, no crane eka. You've been a gun and uncle the cap on the mind, and what's on the eka. Ya sister coach, ya coffer coach fufro, Wayan Roma, Yasi Ghana, Yanni, you, Evans, England, about draw, Ubi any age, say Yanni England, about draw, only you know Musu. Yet Yanni, I just say about draw, Zongo, you're about Panama, yet Timini Panama, I show me one. Croatia. 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Shana ya che ye. Ye performance na. 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
0: che.
2: Ote ya se. 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Enya adia omune France ba. If you are not going to be a man, you are best place. I could play because by then, almost 6 points. Into a moon reserve, one place, be my one more ten year be boy. One will lose any moon set. Shall it, Yasha, one more better moon in your moon yet? So, where you're in Tessa, yeah, you say a quack or shaft also second. And they are saying, Songo, say, yes, say, yeah, quack or you should be out. Should you go now, you say,
0: yeah, quite the best way to defend is to attack.
2: To attack, yes, say, yeah, quack or you should be out. Should you go now, yet take car against Croatia. Should send your boys in your brain. Say, and you go, mother, free, you be on the VR. What could you hear me? You say, born here, go. By then, the gun will be able to say, come on, and I say, I'm going to do it. And the coach of foreign chess and pack experience, no, your team way, your own team, you know, my team way, and no more draw. Could be as a song, shed almost silly, say, or my qualified, I'll be no beer, Casembia. It's it, or one with Timber be a Casagana, and they avoid the country be, yeah, yes, it's on the Boba. 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It's more angry, yes, Yeni Colombia, Yeni Colombia, Quacobono, Yeni Colombia, Quacobon, Tino, Ghana, your team, Yabu, Yabas, and you know, Debia, Mekasa, what a whole clubber, a difference of all my own nation. It's say, I froze up a common national team, somewhere so cool, Okun, who knew Sampa, where you young no popolo. Yes, so you be so we know to be more country, look on him, no to be qualified, and the better Colombianum, South American team, Shani Omuye. Songo, now we catch Kivet. Kivet from nowhere. She maybe a war. Omu wa yehu. Omu abo 3 matches. Omu lose ye. Omu a tiba qualified to run of 32. And then just a country be any abre. What you say? One of it to my mention. Your friend said Kivet 3 players cried. Obi any war. oso ma che so mo ba ma omo man no me ko yie obi e kese kiven do mu han hu eno asem na ye ka hwe Morocco agba ma che se wo mu ye one of the favorite Morocco team omo che so mo ye one of the favorite ye fro mo obi anyu bia omo no avoid the club bia mo avoid the country bia oba uno omo bebo omo be sha
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2: so omo be na nko ma na Canada na mo la na mfa ho
0: ena ye pe Portugal ena ye pe Colombia ena o Portugal kula da bi ye nko Colombia o ye
2: sa na ye ndi first nation Senegal
0: nyongo ti it's true e won na it's on said say omo nyina ye di omo suru Croatia say omo on so omo
2: yes say so die ni
0: on so omo hu so omo coach no
2: what you say? What is all my own channel? We take can watch this or be so wide at 3 points.
0: Blasters, no,
2: yes, Oshe, and then I'm going to whom yes, a boy's in Gram and Tassie.
0: A deal.
2: The Mitas is what you coach, yeah, about court system,
0: coach,
2: tire system.
0: Yes, it's a
2: year, yes, it's a year,
0: yes, it's a year, yes, it's a
2: year,
0: yes, it's a year, yes, it's a
2: year, yes, it's a year, yes, it's a year, yes, it's a year, yes, it's a year, yes, it's a year, yes,
0: okay.
2: Yeah, of course, sir.
0: See, we never finish, mommy. We team me last fire we and San Marco. More fire. See me. Ghana football, Alaji, deserve far better than what is currently receiving. Talent in Ghana football, it exists. The passion, you know, World Cup, he said, Ghana football, you have been supporting her. See me yield who yawa woman of fire submission. But a large missing, what is missing is leadership. Ghana need the theater. Ghana football, what is missing is leadership. Equal to the tax. Leadership that understand what? Understand what? That football is science. Leadership, football is science. Not rituals. A duro juju. We need leadership. We must say football, no, and your science, but any juju and your rituals. And results in football, mono. If you want to get it, they are built on system. Open say football now, we you know, only resources. They are built on system. You built it on system, not that rituals juju, not that type. Ghana, it deserves better. Oh, football. Ghana deserves better. Media ni minimum football makano. Whoever the carpet,
1: let him wear. Yeah.
0: Let him take it.
1: Yeah.
0: We are keeping them on their toes in the professional. Whoever the carpet, let him wear it. Ni auji di se. Also, or ye football, or ye blasters here, or ye emma blasters in your resource. No, they should keep. They should take it. Alhaji Mofa.
2: So, once I say, okay, Omo, I did a football show, man, sano. So, Omo, Techiri. Only now, Omo Techiri, Omo Techiri, say, as I say, Jumano, Omo, Timmy, yeah.

0: leadership no de enye
1: enye
0: enye ye direction ni nyu
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0: enye direction ni enye
1: mwa enye ne kure ba ko
0: enye mwa ye
1: so o ma enye no ma ye world cup
0: yes
1: na run of 30 e tu o ma mo mo modia come on we fire them football is science football is spiritual football is spiritual prayers prayers prayers and your mom pay and your mom pay na me bom pay na me bom pay na me ko duro so na spiritual na bibi desi football is science but I say let the system work so you get the results because football now is science blaster say no man ko ye nyina aye aye how are your football system no intimi ko na di mum yam and fair players based on merit and coach ni no ni man no ni on fashion kan ho ni ni

0: our coach clubs across our coach Egypt national team. The last time we had the Egypt national team momo pam no final finals of all have come went to me angel me bibi fufu bia defense na na say defensive na na say defending na defending na Blasters be con anima. They have to create chances and attack and score goals. Croatia match no. Nenye. But that's it, baby girl. More fire. Good night.
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Thank you very much. We're grateful. 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

0: Madaroma ye share as here Ecosystem Impact Project ye ne ye nuanom ye members of the Renal Patient Association of Ghana say ye be kon moa bosuni bia na panel we say omo wo ansana wa start dialysis treatment no maboyam
1: is it a back to back is a back to back eh
2: hey

0: 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Congratulations to you, Ecosystem.
1: Let's now do the 27th award for the night radio program of the year 2020. The sponsor is the Ghana Journalists Association. Let's welcome the presenter of the award, none other, yours and mine, Mr. Afeo Mooney, the national president of the GJA. 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The winner goes home with a memento, citation, and certificate. Ladies and gentlemen, the radio program of the year 2020 goes to Asempa FM Ecosystem. 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
2: Ladies and gentlemen, let's put our hands together for Ecosystem on Asempa for winning the best radio TV program, Ghanaian language, of the year.
3: 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Shall we do a big round of applause for the team as they make their way here onto the stage?
2: Congratulations, Obi and the team.
4: Mamindas na mefa kunya osu encha etifo nyina omuti ekusisen edwumadi no na ebedom so as because asempa eya asempa nyina so so efetifo na me yigije sofa Ghana fanan nyina obi a radio eda a wuti na edwuma pa maye bada be premise amrenti me msama munyo munye edwuma fo mpenifo nyina.
5: So let Jesus' character, lifestyle, be our example. 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Every 2 o'clock I'm on it. I'm listening to they are the current, you know, current issues on the, and you see arrogance, you hear. I listen to Ecosystem. For Ecosystem, I don't miss it. I think this year I haven't missed Ecosystem more than 4 or 5 times. I listen to Ecosystem every Tuesday. When I sit in my car, my driver doesn't tune to anything apart from 94.7 Ecosystem. I'm a keen listener to Ecosystem. And I listen to all the discussions, who is winning, who is losing, whatever. I listen to it every time. That is how come I understand current issues, because they are the most current radio station that discusses current things. That's why I love it. There are other stations, but I'm a consistent. I don't know why they haven't given me an award, because I am one person who listens to them, but they don't know me. Faithful listener.
6: Ma mini kan Ecosystem ma mu tinkwa na no enyo nyamwa ya di ashtem eduma pa mwa yene award ma mwanya mi jidi pa se e adansi efe Ecosystem asempa monso gana kebi ma min kebino mu pia mu ma e kweli titru sani ya mwadi akan kasa ye eduma ubiya wode ubiya otuti asye na ansembi tu kwen e konenam America, New York, I want to taxi and fire and not the Pacon or Tier. It could be saying, I was taxing able AM and 1 1. Now, so meaning I can be Enna, Yabom, and Basso, Amamon, Abu Bodia, a radio Instagram.
0: Amen.
6: Yeah, away enemy.
0: Yeah,
7: that's so, brother. Send me. The couple you grab by with you, enemy by a den and now. Me a driver and me run it soon to Accra. No pay a ban and she started in Kaka, Accra, made me by 2 soon 50. I'm a summer back. And it's a medical sink of who I cram me by. Maybe I'm a packet can I'm so. Me chamon Kakra, and then sooner Yaka Kakra. The ban I'm saying sooner, I say, a Yuba and Kakra, I say, before so piano. Once a young station, no one man and Casanesino. Baby, I have a piano, a hono, I say, honest group, I can't say so, no, or don't hear this, Anna. 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
8: 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Charlie, that thing will be serious. Yes, starting and then you see it. And then a small thing. But I say, as time goes on,
9: as simple as
8: you. And then you think, every boy, I'm going to go up there and I'm going to have one or two of them. Because the power inside. But, the thing is, you can't see it. We'll be able to have a fire service for about 10 years, but there's a flood.
10: Why you look for that? I'm going to have a flood. Why
8: you
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1: good afternoon, Madam Ahindia.
0: Eja, you're frozen, everything.
1: My brother, your friend, could you into my friend, I'm not a man.
0: Could you, yes, you?
1: North Kaneshi. Wow, Kodesh down. GRA, Omu Road. But you're in that area. A primary, the one, the same call, Tessano. So, GRA, and Lim Hokano. Nahima, I want you back to say grass. And I'm coming out of the got to get you down. And Obinsu, the baby clinic, and some clinic bishop. Obinsu, about warehouse, whatever. And she got an over. I'm sure you that the last time they found me a driver. And where may come you are. As well, this Ghana, I will be cashed for me, the Kufa, and I go for the system. Can you be the general wanting to say, is sure you didn't have the other? And I could find the cause of the problem. So the question is, this time around, how can you never answer one? Oba, in your message to Ghana, I need to hear your papa. You have answered one. I didn't know that you had the policy. What you say? I said, my dear, from the much means that I'm real, I'm not going to be a star. That point is going to be money. Oba, be a instant message to Ghana, and yes, and papa. And yet, the papa, Bakutekra. I didn't know. Mummy, I should be here. Mummy, I should be here by a minute of work. 1932, so much is in Jesus.
0: Okay. Made us me fa offer from him wa haun. Maha.
2: Abra.
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0: 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Why?
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0: Me tewon kaya yeti hon.
2: Aha, radio. 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The Biaoko and Ochina, Oko and Ochina, the Hadrikan is saying to me, Mufuananga said to him, what to say, and can't bear a park, Oko also betcho. I said, Mibakaju, Biama Papani Grand Bar, Asempaho, and the catches your money ban or Chimini, Ebessine. Oh, I am home to some. 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No, that was only charging HR 70 CDC. Miss Ramomiti, a cousin, a chepa, woman, when you must have been here, I'm not going to come out. No, we say, Bonnie, say, Yanty, my move on, you're talking about my own way, and Piana. I'm saying, Pina, Cayo, no, by lobby, 8 years, no, a Kufad, no, and a Kufado. Then a Kufad, what it should be here, or far as any or na, no, who could be. And so, behind your coin, any money where you womb. Papa, you come your abroad, you are a friend, or say, empty now, phone. I for also how I'm beating a D, a G, you know. Let me say,
0: na me bato, I wonder, yeah, a district and a municipality
2: across a man's constituency.
0: Okay,
2: honorable, you're going about your own, yeah, ranking member for energy. Yes, and Ulua. And the more I cross already, I guess, as any man's constituency, you come and boom to be a boy.
3: Abraham Joseph.
0: Meet you.
3: A way of assassins
0: and council.
3: Well, the food, and I'm one of the best journey. The other way, Jano, also, you shall teach an old crowd, so not a digital.
0: You're
3: quite a new way. I'm an Isaac Entry. I do not send it to my Ike or the Mukabi, the Mukabi. I'm going to go to the house. On who made him not to the school at the work for us, the end of our power. And the other thing that name came over Kuyano, a who's been found for any year who may have not been for that, and the issue is that I can have a Diana and Tia Asiana. I'm not saying for where do man I saw one, and I want that word to my son,
0: Nana, I'm not saying that I'm not saying that I'm not saying that I'm not saying that I'm not saying that I'm not saying that I'm not saying that I'm not saying that I'm not saying that I'm not saying that I'm not saying that I'm not saying that I'm not saying that I'm not saying that I'm not saying that I'm not saying that I'm not saying that I'm not saying that I'm not saying that I'm not saying that I'm not saying that I'm not saying that I'm not saying that I'm not saying that I'm not saying that I'm not saying that I'm not saying that I'm not saying that I'm not saying that I'm not saying that I'm not saying that I'm not saying that I'm not saying that I'm not saying that I'm not saying that I'm not saying that I'm not saying that I'm not saying that I'm not saying that I'm not saying that I'm not saying that I'm not saying that I'm not saying that I'm not saying that I'm not saying that I'm not saying that I'm not saying that I'm not saying that I'm not saying that I'm not saying that I'm not saying that I'm not saying that I'm not saying that I'm not eba ye discussion mu how certain that we sa sam na woka no eye no kre
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3: Abra. 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
0: Okay.
3: 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Clip machines na atadada na kwa yese. 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Abane to wase. Uye di yisi ya tofuwe kum. Never saw a plan so. Never any matter of what you fasso. And no just like that. When you come, made your own crime. The Bocas, a professor, the Kerry, young Paul, Abra, a warrior, abandoning again a fall, and dragging his way in the air or donna, a rocky ass, man, you know, for the airport, which you have a muffle car, and so the amount of car, the code, or get up like that say. Now, the way this is the actual baby, the job about all the superiors in some town,
0: that's
3: where the mama and I'm so actually going to get up for. And I'm so, where's that offer from?
0: Medase nana amu akon asuboye me fofo from aha o
5: ma ha abena
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0: anyway, dear, Monko Sepa.
5: I made you my bassa, your phone in Edu.
0: Now, pay your phone in Macassa, send round Mudum no. Easy Jenny Grid could be boy a man, yes, and sooner you know it's more safety. After such a chin, you know, will be uncashing tremo.
5: Me patcher will be uncashing tray. 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

0: 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Yanka who be. And I show ni yiri ye no. 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
1: 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Ma ha o.
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1: Me hun ye. Ye fro sing.
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2: 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Obi mu nina nya men kamo. Mini aba, I think say so be kaya man pen yini President Mahama. Emra woma State of the Nation address. Or kate bana oban o me ye bring game. Wobato oba de ye juma ana me boa. Na to me ye and ema bi woha se a sisi asne du asami no catch them kofu obi. And I said be Ghana no akra special greater Accra. Mini aba a do time at say ye open gutter, ye will come and see a guy. A moa get a guy a capital town to prepare airport residential and a cantonment. One more gutter mean I yet a yet still, you know. In Senator and Sister, our hope. Getting up and you put him in Panama who come here, yes, I be our other areas, you know. Because I can't get a capital town. Because baby, I got any open, yeah, and soon you get to cook a car. 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Besi ne, but also when you bring game, I'm not for this car. And this is for Monsieur Niamabio. Because as you can't get in a question for what you want in Ano. Most are competitive who from the India Bayas is my way now. A business and crop for two. The cannabis amount for two Chroma. It's yet to me, you did MIF acquired as Manana. Because me, my kid test you will get a car, you have been good yet. Mini aba be bia fradi wo bia minim mi enu enso ni tonya na mi na mu na mi free abrekuma amanyana na eba eti mi yesa mi fa main road ati mota mi bedru jonte na wa to ka bia nkoka ama
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2: 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And for you for traffic, Babia, yet open get a beer and young cobasso. 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Get us no Muyana, Omuya cry, Omuyano, as you saw. Omunyam, and Yana Kessia, me and Silly. Who was that problem when you are two better?
1: Okay,
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3: 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Boy, me di share stream of Mua or Forest, and me di share.
1: Ah,
3: because they tipping me. And quite important. Can you have trouble? A class, you see. Any miamia? 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
1: Okay.
3: So we go see any kota mu onam. Okay. Ni ekosu. Dana, if you have a call yet, wait.
1: Mamma, now me. Nympha, off of Frau Homaso. Memo, how? Yammy, I'm from your frozen everything.
4: Mimi Razaki, I don't want to play now good Allah. You have to see more than my dancing, but then some person was.
1: Razaki, it's you.
4: Minyaba, Rana, Ethereal, a rabbit. Yeah, blaster here. Yes, a blaster. And that blaster, so now I'm going to see you in the movie. And blaster, and yes, support you. Because be also, I'm a blaster. Connelly, I'm a Ghana. Yes, you're near J. Blaster. Yeah, and central for Muntil Muntil Musa, and your Ghana Ska. And yeah, they have blaster. Future my Ska. Yeah, qualifier, yeah, by an easy. Yeah, yeah, $2.5 billion. And so they are telling you now, if you are at the bottom, my you and see, yeah, Monday's cutting swing through Musa will be after our blaster. You discover you come up last hour. And to move to that same one, some swing through no Montiati will be all
2: one dia di onuma se diska koma blaster so ente sa so na me se no enti wo support to blaster kokko tena se dame kokko dame ye be support to blaster eh eh enti unia ba na mi sira mu ye duma mo ye no that's it
1: 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done was said by honorable Julius Zebra and a MC ya ono so ewo enterprise so okay meda say ti we kwasijima was so chair Dr. Brian Atempo abeti FMP me fofo from me ha o
5: ado
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5: And I'm the only electric person in this incoming su consorcio organizer, MRNDC.
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1: Yahuza. Oh, what do you say? Why? Yahuza, sorry for that. Nah, okay. Memo, how?
6: Where you go?
1: But you're frosting off everything.
6: A gentleman.
1: A gentleman, off everything.
6: A gentleman.
1: Ay, yate. A gentleman, off everything.
6: I'm going to go
1: to Fanko, Patrick. You're telling
6: me what you're my papa, papa, papa, papa. Hey, they said you're in Suena. 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Now, Ghana football, and the Ingra, you actually, Ying and I support the Amahe. I'm sure I just get a secretary, and I will never see who you are. Or by my organizer, on some Michiano Papa Papa. I'm not going outside of the Brazil. One got the money panel, also Bafo, a director of communication. Do you want to someone want to make you money? Bye bye.
1: Bye. Meda se ekosi sen ena ugusua uti no asempa 94.7 mahao
7: yeah ni awo ahene
1: but ye fro sen na fifin
7: ye fro Mr. Beku me feti achima abo abo
1: Mr. Beku ye ti yo
7: ahene o ni ofa asante mwe yu hade para hade education amado mwe na mwesem edu amu ye edu ha
8: 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Don't just say I love you, sing it with Joybox.
7: na obi a oyɛ minister ono mu na ashwas ne fi se bu na so dis pama wa mo nya hwe bo yi program ato nso be for political reason this event min kasa enti ahwenye o de mi so oyɛ ade me te hu o mo yɛ mi te kura ku bi this a question at no my nya minister na so de to so mi ni o se politician so mo de ade di ho ro
9: asepa fm
7: o ti premi o hwe so or to help with them or if you that's why you are standing why yet a woman report to be a man and I think so many head I didn't my own one I need to cross out for a plane as I begin to identify programs why a first president second president what you committee or the airplane calling and give me the report about a general you know calling I'm not permanent. No per day. And only idea when we say this on my on the politician, almost see a little. Obiako, what to be a quantia? Also the prayer quantia. But money, I mean, yeah,
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2: e da mo klagon bridge na e connected klagon to assignment issue do ha issue no still no across our cars in to me because here the machine aba ye so na ba cars na ti me trip
0: and
2: this year no yet me I one side see cars the work
0: Mate, nti enra after assessment no any bibia no greater Accra has say impact no obeka se na te say
2: make say impact no was very huge even though you didn't insist any niama to on you who say niama ni bi ho a attitude na man made American man made a bini baller yeah you do niama mu places the brave or how you got a moon at the got a moon in the anopaisi. Most of the places they say, yes, I'm the machines connect at the ball and your insurance. There, they say, I didn't know from with your chance in your best out of Thursday where records are you from team at the super. So we just have to be proactive this time, being on the field all the time, make sure that all these human activities and errors are a bit of action.
0: Word we used to see, Siano, Mania Jampa proactiveness. Na yese debiano, assembly si, na yen react to it. And yeah. So far, yen na more like this proactiveness ni papa na.
2: But okay.
0: But in so far, yen we yen, and I'm realizing, yeah. Ese being proactive, no, I don't know, save situation. Are you not realizing?
2: No, we have always been proactive than reactive. That one, we have always been proactive. But and no impact, you know, they are very huge. In terms, sir, social road constructions that have got for solution. Maybe we are, you see, and Yamaha contractors, you know, APA sign out 2 months. Because I know so, I can't hold them up. Glad they know increase here now with Greater Accra. And you know, these are things that they be, but you know, the impact, this is nature. And so, I am human beings, so the factors are, yes, your contribution count.
0: So, we are crying now, one more air, you know. Na we send crop for CC at the same so kwamua. Yahoo says sanitation a major challenge. Enra video se ba ye bola e goon so man so de besin a drosson. Manka samwa identify sanitation as a major challenger at the flood in Ebana.
2: Yes, sanitation now contributed as well. Almost about 60% of Accra flooding or now flooding in general. I think we have intensified our sensitization in some of the communities, and then we have charged the assemblies. They should now, they should just intensify and make sure that they work with their bylaws. The BBWA, OBA, BBS, prosecution, and all BBN, I mean, yes, Adam and Everman, so far we'll be a movie away from Nyama, say, to Tono, within the border. Some are deliberate. A piece of her, which are a nice unit on a spread you by its banks.

0: muntwam na afi ye ntoa ye nkomo no soke enti agya no na wo ka sanitation asem se se se assembly okay to aso
1: sanitation no de e bibia se se assemblies no to no se obo ha mp no se omo no omo sikwo this is the time I and se obi atena office the market places are omo boa ngua no bebe go overnight asana because if you no meet map and match na if you time match na wa boa tons of produce anu a e be twini nyina baba gather you na ba won say size of the drinks you know it can accommodate the crowd but answer is you baba na ngua at the half and ngua na the half and aka no be fine pa so it has been a problem and now I think this is the time for assemblies to be cracking the whip. They should enforce bylaws. My, I mean, nipa kakre bi pe no mama so po bi bi huachi omo.
0: Okay.
1: Look at the lives that we've lost. Maybe at the negligence of Obi will be bi. And the best media upon mutu mumbai. The mumbai na ye ni juma no na Ghana ni na ye pe Ghana ni ye.
0: Okay.
1: Ya wanko fa so utu pa fa brutia. Unknown to inform trouble thing because what those people they enforce their laws
0: exactly.
1: But our Hanuma or Numa, maybe I know they are too, but you can't know a jar rubber
0: because
1: or your fellow, yes, you bet me. But because they enforce their laws, your name there or the two higher betchino, and then you know, Odin, the chicken, and put me at my ass.
0: Now, Yaka sanitation who are some assemblies at the bylaws, a bayajuma by a general. Se maye bola e wasin ka menya container bi area mete esi na meye bola no media kogum e brano brano container ye ma ya befa container no edeko ahai entisa wo ye bola na e se me ye kasei na abobo yafo ekura metwa mu e meje bola no enti bola no ehi na menfa nko
1: yes etian and to ye another challenge on behalf of on the side of management. I advise city members for night. Management should also put in measures to facilitate kind of a movie and refuse. Like you said rightly, who the ball and who contain them, then the problem for no one buffer. Then I'll be here. It's a new year, you know, to born no coma in a car. Let's do it. It will build the country.
0: Mate, enti figures ne die ma hunu se interior minister edia atu yanim ehifa na menim se obetume nya data no ga east dom kwa benya ho de no do you have the data
1: metime nya but they have to see idea
0: that's fine
1: so that give you accurate figures
0: yes mate maminya wo na e concentrate on adwuma na moye no na mema momo ni adwuma said the wawa kan eja no ye be hodu to words se mo be proactive from ene na ya medru han
1: wi
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1: ese we have always been by your very intensify
0: ya ti asiye mama na se ne obra wanya amame Dennis Nati eja no eye Greater Accra NADMO director ena ye ne no akodi enkomo no okay eti eno ne said the situation it here ama die tum o se be 50-60% eye 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Mamene Dr. Chasney Ayikuayiku or your general manager external communication ECG yedin kobo. Dr. Ayiku Mahai.
2: Yeah,
0: me hu ye na won so eh.
2: Na me adu hu ye pa.
0: Enra ensu ni to mono enkane amudum no. Money grid ko kambo modern crater baaye. Ema ye hu die ntia madum kanea no ma restore ba bia edum enra no
2: ba chai na mi adum ya restore all the family substation malam ni achimota substation no ya restore all of them yes this is everything is under control the exception of the few pockets of the low life areas or low land areas, maybe are flood waters, any are yet to recede.
3: As simple
2: it is, Nyembuana say, so far from yes, we're going to restore in those communities.
0: Na impact na flooding, munya, you know, it is saying. Mu substations are in the year affected. Na who has something to say?
2: Okay, Nyamiadom, we are still doing the assessment. Yes, because both areas were flooded. We've been able to get the water out, so we are now counting our losses. But so far, we've not had any major or significant damage. Yes, that's why we're able to restore power quickly.
0: Okay, now, Matthias, yes, our substations are here, can hold my seminar. First time, it was flooding here, and I said it flooding.
2: To this extent, yes. But normally, no. Yes, you know, the cables are in trenches, underground.
0: Mm-hmm.
2: Aha, it sometimes, no. We have such issues, but this time it's been very serious. But we've been able to manage it.
0: Okay. Yeah, community calls.
2: We took a very preemptive measure in making sure, say, you better switch off the lights as a precautionary measure to manage the issue of safety within our community.
0: Okay.
2: So, safety of our customers, safety of the general public, and then safety of our equipment. So it was a system that we have in place. It makes issues, in cases like the issues like this, we're able to get issues well managed so that we can have a very fast restoration time, even when there's an outage.
0: No, oh, okay. Na said the worker said my restore by Biano, ye pick a course on community concern. Yeah. Na labadi apapa. Yinya kofri wan muse enra anopana enkania no ko off no asat se ye kase emaye getting to be se 28-30 hours omugusuda esum obian kan shin chile wom se challenge bi naba
2: yeah issue statement
0: ewo even, labadi area hode no
2: oh yeah because the I you editors me all the news leaders, you know, we sent statements to them.
0: That's
2: and even in the various communities, yes, the information is out there. You can say we have issues, flooding, so the lights were going on. And if you have any particular challenge after the restoration, Uber to me afraid. Yeah, hotline. And now say so put on our social media platform. You will respond to you.
0: Ah, there yeah. What kind of doc? There what kind of Enra money grid could release now? Money buy now? Now okay.
2: And then you release here and then so.
0: Okay, and the nature say after restoration, no, the possibility say ibi mono, at the end restore no, eje high sanity.
2: Oh, and yeah, high because so okay. Can you accept that? You see, communities in lowland areas where the flood water has not receded are still off for safety reasons.
0: Oh, okay.
2: The public is advised to be extremely cautious during these heavy rainy days and inform ECG of any electricity related hazards via the contact center 0302-611-611 or any of our social media handles for prompt action. That's what I said. So those are the measures you put in place.
0: Okay.
2: Yes.
0: Internal areas
2: are below, the areas have been restored. But we've also received, so I can tell you on authority, say, we've also received calls from some of the communities, and our men are working there. Let me, I don't have your number, I could have just shared some pictures with you of our men who are working right now at Ablekuma.
0: Okay.
2: Right now at Ablekuma. Because as soon as we receive the consent, yes, we just send it to the various four teams and then they move there. As I speak to you, I have received...
3: Your call has been put on hold. Please wait. Your call has been put on hold. Please wait.
0: Okay. Chum, ene Dr. Ikweku, ebe din kwa mochi ho na yasan edinatum waba. Dok. Ho di diya na anu wadi pa...
2: Pardon
0: me. On hold, no, no, no, pa.
2: Oh, sorry. Yeti. I think it was a network issue.
0: That's fine.
2: I received the calls, and I've shared it with the 14, and they've moved there. I received a call from Olebu, Soutum, Tantra Hill, Kotobabi, Mamobi, and even the Kotobabi, Mamobi pig farm. And part of this, of course, I've shared it with the Roman Registry.
0: Okay.
2: And they've moved there.
0: Matiti, yes. Doctor, you could hear me. Person who your mommy release no mona mo de buy. I'm sure say you have it. Maybe I won't know. Ebia ye kani obi unhu release na wakamwa semno. Inti semo specific areas anase mutageti komuniki ni diko ya ubetumi a go over but anabe kani brofu ude sedi opeso ye nibia na
2: pacho mami kani brofu mao
0: mate mpacho miti hu
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2: This is second.
0: And see,
2: Let me drive it a kind, but I have to pass.
0: Mate, thank you for that.
2: And see, supply... stability update in Greater Accra. The Electricity Company of Ghana wishes to update the public and our cherished customers in Greater Accra that the emergency curtailment of power supply to customers from our back supply point to save lives, protect property, and safeguard critical power installations due to the flooding has largely been restored. Communities in lowland areas where the flood water has not receded are still off for safety reasons. ECG wishes to assure customers that our four teams are in contact with the National Emergency Team to restore power immediately it is declared safe. The teams are also on site addressing localized faults caused by the floods. The public is advised to be extremely cautious during these heavy rainy days and inform ECG of any electricity-related hazard via the contact center 0302-611-611 or any of our social media handles for prompt action. So this is a statement
0: okay. We
2: release as an update after the restoration of the two PSPs,
0: okay.
2: Malam and Achimota.
0: Matenti.
2: And you know, we don't work in isolation.
0: Okay.
2: We collaborate with NADMO, the police, the military, and the other agencies working together during this operation. It is sometimes you think, say, oh, me area, no, there's no flooding, or there, everything is fine. I have a dry land. But we also need to liaise with NADMO for NADMO to give us that, let's say, they are safe, restore power. So these are the things that we put in place to ensure the safety of the general public as well as our installations.
0: Okay. But me das wo ho me we are me de me san repeating numbers no. Na omo mo freye areas no mo free free ye no. Ebia so mo fra na much situation emu atrem wo honum. Na ma me miss Dr. Iku transformers no ma fix ye wie. Are you done with the work, Nana?
2: In fact, yeah. Because this, let me say, our communities are growing.
0: Mm-hmm.
2: And the area, and then, you're to be a solid transfer. After some few months, that area overpopulated.
0: Mm-hmm.
2: It means, they are going to exceed the capacity of the transformer for that area. So we have to then increase it, either upgrade, do an injection, or give them a new one. So we'll never

0: Miami, July 5th and July 31st. 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
1: In the pipeline for replacement and upgrade.
2: Okay. Nature say, Mo Munina, Womo plans, so yes,
1: into
2: a Munchen Cosida Bain, when is it getting to the attain?
1: We are working with the Ministry of Energy and Green Transition, and they've given us the go ahead and approval to immediately replace about 2,500
2: okay.
1: of the distributed transformers. And we are working on that, and we hope say this immediate intervention will solve a lot of these issues.
2: All right, obisi elanga wusi from Enra omo omo kani edum from Enra emaye ni je se san ba be to de na mo kan so
1: pa cho
2: ai ah
1: oh yeah flat prone area
2: okay
1: around the Odogono.
2: Mm-hmm.
1: Before dog on that side, no. Yes. So, and there are quite a lot of big gutters around.
2: Mm-hmm.
1: Straight, big drainage. Or we'll get it done. But we need to make sure, say, the entire community is safe.
2: Mm.
1: Yes. I know that area very well. Yes.
2: But
1: I know that area very well.
2: Now, I say, in Kwafo, any challenges with buying light online services. Manya, yes. My encounter challenge na.
1: In fact, you're releasing updates on that one too.
2: Mm-hmm.
1: ECG wishes to inform our cherished customers that efforts to fully restore the vending systems and payment platform affected by the recent floods have been completed. Customers can now top up their electricity credit using the power app or at the nearest vending point.
2: Mm-hmm.
1: Customers experiencing any challenge with vending should kindly call our contact center on 0302-611-611 or via social media handles at ECGTH Official.
2: Mm-hmm.
1: If you appreciate your understanding and cooperation, it can also be a more update on that. Yes.
2: But, just who face a challenge, Bia? I was here, Fred. And Doc, course the Mubenya Bipa.
1: Oh, Pacho, you are the reason we are here.
2: Doc,
1: we are always at your service.
2: Say the Wakano. Say the Wakano.
1: Anytime at all. You can always call as a customer whenever you need any assistance with any of our services. Our hotline is there. 0302-611-611. Or if you, when you share on our social media handles, we'll pick it up and then we get in touch with you.
2: Okay. So the work kind of come a man I hear him ye. We are hoping say ye fra ye be mobile pick a course or no. Now, come on, so I can smooth to say, yeah, why?
1: But you're repeating.
2: Many will be advice, Ben, and our demand the general public. A ban on Canyon Rassi, Alaju, Yasin Suno, a chassis, and now a year, you know, will be so cotunu, a fridge, you know, a plug nephew socket, you know, or someone electric UT, you know, a Wayenia media. Advice, Ben, our debe maye, a brain suit, or Munya no Kanya power, a war if ye.
1: Pacho, me that's it. You know, electricity is no respecter of persons. In this rainy season, especially the kind of rains that are expensive, I'm urging our customers and the general public to be extremely cautious. They should get close to electricity-related gadgets. When there are rains, to be on the safe side, they should just switch off from the mains. They should not

0: play with anything electricity when it rains. They should switch everything off, and they should report any electricity-related hazard to us. Falling poles, sagging conductors, they should report to us. They shouldn't get close to it.
1: Mate,
0: we are there to serve.
1: Mate, you are there to serve. We appreciate your time every day.
0: Thank you very much. Mesumedase
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enter the ebro discount e was Samsung TCL and Nasco smart TVs nina ma match day bi anya we Nigeria na big chi ye powerful air conditioners and ye coolers ye in top and bottom mount chest and display 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

0: You know how money moves in Ghana and across Africa. How it really moves? It doesn't move once a month. It moves 100 times a day on Ecobank's digital platform. Airtime for that's your sister. Transport for Papa. 500 Cs for Saturday's Juno. 2,000 Naira for the cousin sitting jump in Abuja. Because we don't just move money, we take care of people. Money moves in every direction. Uncle to nephew, nephew to uncle, sister to brother on Monday, brother back to sister on Friday. And it moves together. The funeral contribution, the susu, the wedding levy, the hospital bill in the family WhatsApp group. In Africa, money is rarely one person's transaction. It's many people moving small amounts toward one purpose. That's how money moves here. And there's one bank built for it all.
1: Africa, 34 nations, one heartbeat, one screen.
0: Ecobank, the only bank built for the way Africans move money. 34 countries,

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1: Anity, Tia Bruchenko, Aqua Manqua, Akuntejo, Eddie Bro was Sempa, 94.7 FM. So,
3: you dream me, Dana, say, you know, woman on it. You almost see a cra, you almost will hunu. Yes, see at here. You need Nasia. Yeah, Kabum.
4: Memory Debia, a bonusia, a permusia, a cosino watch, a change, a home, a abruce, said the Yakuhu, any diabe drufi, the Yahu, near her, the Ye, near the Abba, the Yano, and you can say,
3: yeah, say. 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
7: Concept no work for Abro Chefu e wo mo e wa mana ne nemu. 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
11: dunia so menum ponsu ye eso hwi ni ubotom Some for business will feel be one. I mean, why, yes, I guess I never could know. The Biani are dream for Frau, and so I'm on two Bianim. Also, be a dean say, and you have some dream when you. Hey, yes, Cassam. Bills were way dear. Many comment, no man, cheer you. There were a free emergency loan, quasi salary loan, working capital, and startup loan. Bills see, and stroke raw. For Ghana card, be apply in the year. Fresh 0596-920-833 and now 0302-200-390. Bills. For Sika Samu, how you know, but dying.
1: Sema wudwa esi nyina emu akasi a ewosa wuti biara asempa yit

0: you know that Ghana currently spends more than 8 billion Ghana cedis annually importing food that can be produced locally? That is why this June, Joy Business and the Super Morning Show, in partnership with the Federation of Associations of Ghanaian Exporters, FAGE, bring you the Joy Agribusiness Month 2026 under the theme, From Soil to Sovereignty, Building Ghana's Agricultural Self-Reliance Through Innovation. 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
1: Say yes, pretty the men
2: from the boys.
1: Na ye track and call makukudam noa.
2: Senior.

The National Pensions Regulatory Authority, NPRA, is the regulatory body of the pensions industry in Ghana, ensuring the compliance of the three-tier pension scheme, being the mandatory basic national social security scheme, first tier, managed by SNET, a mandatory fully funded and privately managed occupational pension scheme, second tier, and a voluntary fully funded and privately managed provident fund and personal pension scheme. Employer enforcement has been beefed up, and therefore, we are entreating all employers to enroll

0: APRA, ensuring retirement income security.
1: You know how money moves in Ghana and across Africa. How it really moves? It doesn't move once a month. It moves 100 times a day on Ecobank's digital platform. Airtime for that your sister. Transport for Papa. 500 Cs for Saturday's funeral. 2,000 Naira for the cousin sitting jump in Abuja. Because we don't just move money, we take care of people. Money moves in every direction. Uncle to nephew, nephew to uncle, sister to brother on Monday, brother back to sister on Friday. And it moves together. The funeral contribution, the susu, the wedding levy, the hospital bill in the family WhatsApp group. In Africa, money is rarely one person's transaction. It's many people moving small amounts toward one purpose. That's how money moves here. And there's one bank built for it all.
2: Africa, 34 nations, one heartbeat, one scream.
1: Ecobank, the only bank built for the way Africans move money. 34 countries.

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1: Any tea, Tia Ruchenko, Akwa Manqua, Akuntejo, Eddie Bro was Sempa, 94.7 FM. So,
3: 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You almost see a cra, you almost will hunu, yes, you are tea, you let us here. 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
5: robert david
1: Germany. Yeah, Amsterdam.
5: Concept
1: network
5: for
1: our Jeff, woman, woman, woman, woman, woman, woman, woman, woman, woman, woman, woman, woman, woman, woman, woman, woman, woman, woman, woman, woman, woman, woman, woman, woman, woman, woman, woman, woman, woman, woman, woman, woman, woman, woman, woman, woman, woman, woman, woman, woman, woman, woman, woman, woman, woman, woman, woman, woman, woman, woman, woman, woman, woman, woman, woman, woman, woman, woman, woman, woman, woman, woman, woman, woman, woman, woman, woman, woman, woman, woman, woman, woman, woman, woman, woman, woman, woman, woman, woman, woman, woman, woman, woman, woman, woman, woman, woman, woman, woman, woman, woman, woman, woman, woman, woman, woman, woman, woman, woman, woman, woman, woman, woman, woman, woman, woman, woman, woman, woman, woman, woman, woman, woman, woman

0: you know that Ghana currently spends more than 8 billion Ghana cedis annually importing food that can be produced locally? That is why this June, Joy Business and the Super Morning Show, in partnership with the Federation of Associations of Ghanaian Exporters, FAGE, bring you the Joy Agribusiness Month 2026 under the theme, From Soil to Sovereignty, Building Ghana's Agricultural Self-Reliance Through Innovation. 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
1: nyamela drum bi e boko
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1: and a mixer
0: and then a mixer michael boy nko mo se ye ka se osa eh wa utumi hu se wo osa and as I was say your diagnosis in a sense.
1: Oh, Papa, me da was say, "Mammy, find you a man after four years. Yeah, at your phone, you know. Me pa chow. So what you mean? Can I hack healthcare? Yeah, na yeah, the hack some mixture and capsules to buy. Oh, Papa, be some me as some the day be me pa chow. Now can I perform dia? Can I bet me a hundred so well? Stomach ulcer. And I say, oh, H. pylori be an kabomodi anko hospital. Na yenti mean diagnose. Now do hospital. Na yeah, na say na yeah, na doctor phone be brain na no amu ye. Obua, be say your medical history. Any symptoms a bunya or bra ebia or san wo ni patrianum. And to say oh so science be to say be a bloating mo fruit me kutu ebia be an eto yem na o yam ya wo ya uni di yum power yam ya wo ya. I feel so one wa to me like at yani be any wa a dog con loss of appetite. Doctor to meet him say no the awoke cano and as a symptoms a wunya no wen eye osa ana ediaba avenzo de toso mi eno no me pa cho yet mi test for eye H pylori eno no yet mi ji sabi waja nan ana afin kra 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infection. See, a boo nipper dream one. And then to know, sana, a year quina, a fasso, na ye de who say will be in your stomach or sana say.
0: Okay, until one or church endoscopy, nay, one near the
1: endoscopy, nay,
0: you
1: sabe, petition. I would do.
0: Na ye was simple test over one ma. In the sober could just have quintin no name a home test. It was simple one.
1: About partnering on the sober co hospital.
0: Into hospital called it a very key.
1: Hey, sir, because you need simple test to be out of fear or because one got out with me. I just say be out day. Science be another symptoms be our two nipper genuine, no. And it be our only bedroom is be away stomach or an ebam so. Now, so per se. Oh, yeah, test now. I confirm my party and the idea. Just say, oh, call hospital. Yeah, yeah, at the amount.
0: At the end, ma, it be more try to avoid testing. Oh, ma, what to identify the India?
1: Oh, I pay who come home. Who come home?
0: Say, be over when you catch us a war, sir.
1: Who knows about crowd about hospital? And I say, oh, checking the BP ground on petrol be check it.
0: Ah, miss, you will be on my watch check here, you know. Was me, I much as so much a chip and I'm a yamasha,
1: who come on? And they told me, you know. I am not be brain as you may say be a oh we dear normal stomach pain. And as a gas been a genuine me yeah and as a be a indigestion been a coso woman nipped you and also so kaho and I be brain so no at the idea be a to trim say what endoscopy and to no fee so nyako hospital na ne your awesome quality been endoscopy because endoscopy no ayana eye yakakra because the whole tom person ya pega with your kubium say ni the flexible tube be
0: everyone
1: endoscopy ni you row no more koto yem ya the full so far goes on him there koto stomach nim not just duodenum nim near the say awesome more way be an answer also cranibu nipper and my auntie crophobe be fee say oh co hospital no ye be ye no endoscopy no but unim say you bet me a genu moja at the ayan shushemu and I say bet you sabi na janai and to the only two hands home you kwa ebe me endoscopy and no dia me pete me
0: ekwa
1: and then yeah me kokra and I de do onu sonu bo onu maya na fami konu sikano
0: ubi
1: chiyano oh nye yibia
0: jube
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0: yes
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1: 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Internal bleeding, I know not be brain or about Papa here. Oboy, you're not Tony, you're not fear, you're not about Bonsia, Obey no Muja
0: womb.
1: Upon so sub will be Jan and I, Obey no Muja
0: womb.
1: Yeah. Oboy, I need the end of money who's when you're internal bleeding. Bobo also need the end of ma, and my new who's when you're internal bleeding. But wow, the end of my bones so on moi. Which miss you, because you say, ah, why you're who you are? That's why you fit out when you're seeing now you fit out. Oboy, crown, and you so a brimming and kitten, or to one of no sorry say, I know you're charity. Not just one young internal bleeding, but one young for one in your day. And then I am a face, say, send the panel conum hacks some sun and a capsule, sir. A being in a flow, say, a furnace, say, H. pylori, and Mawano, and a woo nipper draining, and a moo did a year or stomach lining, or a day, or sane banum, a becum Mawano, and now for instance, say, Oma didim, a macrona babetum, name on acid, and also release the banaco crun, mamma, yawa, teno, a quiet case, and in anno, a becum a crono, a drewy, a drewy, a be ye for ama, me patcho, or semi woo 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Everyone, my papa.
0: Inti every bang and I was here, no haxa.
1: 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Now, also, I didn't cry, won't he? 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
1: 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And so the water turn out what did you have, Obe beer drone is on a cup of beer so. 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Why we know 10, 30 minutes? Now a pier water, now there are no capsules on also son of you
0: know.
1: Would ensue a pier water beer and she will fear what to say hygienic no between the unknown and yet capsules on Nayam fa a year drone in Suno. And no more drone capsules on the banner side, me pal chow. Now she said, Woo ya boo, and ran so. And tears, and tears,
0: and a hina say, Obi petuatoma, and was sober, Bacubacon sway.
1: Oh, my padre panaton. This ain't baby Abucubiano,
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2: Oh, baby, now what you do say, and now who did you know?
3: Mom, Patrol, so toothpaste, not that I buy you know. Send me the shishimisi, and I'm in the shishimi, and I'm able to know me.
2: Wait, excuse. Abo Friday, what's sorry, I know, pa? And what's that what you do say? And son, where did you? Now, oh no, so Eddie and I am sorry. What you true say?
4: Yes, ma'am. Medical kids toothpaste now, or the buy and run. And it's true, miss you.
2: Why, dear? Cal kids toothpaste, dear. Yeah, yeah, ma'am, or fat to someone, maybe in fear, you know, or pimon fiancia.
4: Let me the dead, that's a strawberry. Let me be some dimple.
2: There be any air toothpaste, and you tough, eh? Why? Eh, yes, say, the Cal kids toothpaste. The ma'am, or fra, with the infirm, you know, copy me fiancia, dear to true, almost say. If we say, a boy, a sea, in one bottle. 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
2: 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Steal! Phone, papa. Is he here?
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4: Purple.
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11: Robert David make us free Germany.
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11: Concept no work for Abrochin for wo mo wa man na nemu. 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
7: Shenison. 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
13: You know how money moves in Ghana and across Africa. How it really moves? 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It moves 100 times a day on Ecobank's digital platform. Airtime for that's your sister. Transport for Papa. 500 Cs for Saturday's Suno. 2,000 Naira for the cousin sitting jump in Abuja. Because we don't just move money, we take care of people. Money moves in every direction. Uncle to nephew, nephew to uncle, sister to brother on Monday, brother back to sister on Friday. And it moves together. The funeral contribution, the susu, the wedding levy, the hospital bill in the family WhatsApp group. In Africa, money is rarely one person's transaction. It's many people moving small amounts toward one purpose. That's how money moves here. And there's one bank built for it all.
14: Africa, 34 nations, one heartbeat, one stream.
13: Ecobank, the only bank built for the way Africans move money. 34 countries, one screen. Ecobank, the Pan-African bank.
7: En sema wudwa esinyina emwa kesia ewosa wuti biara asempa yetia ena ubetino asempa yetia eye kasiebwa yede brow ewo asempa FM enyume nunsia empire mu 6:30 sharp en sema wudwa esisie ye wunye ni nyina yede brow asempa yetia eye straight to the point esense asempa yetia
0: se mrena so e wo CompuGun. 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Beto Crystal Clear Television, powerful soundbar, any home theaters, laptops.

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0: Inti mame mu akwa ba kese bi on esa famra asempa 94.7 FM atom 106.3 FM live comment no ye twaso edia fia we edia sofo mi nu amakwesha radio station ba kuya ba ko ba no se we ene papa no atom 106.3 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The scoreline still remains barren. Midin edit prof EK Wallace Agudie catchback up Ghana's most exciting commentator. Mene eye coach Mboma. 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Ana Bernard Paddy Botwe. Ana Samuel Kwadade Rechi. Wano ana eye multimedia. Oba Asempa FM ha. Ye programs director. 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
1: mse wala se ohye sene Ivory Coast building from the back now they mean business. They are not leaving any stone unturned. They are moving and receiving all passes. I think they are calm and reserved, but their passes are moving into spaces and they are interchanging positions to suit the Norwegians. But I don't know how Senny will be studying in Yonkun. So surprises, Baba, we'll see the upcoming minutes ahead of us.
0: It's here at Sempa 94.7 FM at Dome 106.3 FM 13 minutes of play gone Cote d'Ivoire 0 Norway 0 Shane Suma me say Uwe TV and now they comment in to tune dia Neje said Norway format and omne shefitana 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
1: Yeah, well, as social senior Ivory Coast Ivorians, na a composure behind the ball, their movement, they are not afraid. There's no fear in receiving passes or moving to spaces where they feel difficult. They do 1-2 combination plays near the net. I think that they are in for the game and they will give Norwegians a very tough opposition. 18, looking at the way our Mukita balls,
0: it's 18 minutes of play. Emu Aniawono. No way for Mantino. Womu Ebenya tough opposition and pa. Coach Imbuma. A man for a Kaisa coach ye padia. Next is a division one. Papa Utimisan power boy Juma or papa papa papa papa papa. Now, one and a edio co. You know, a team of firm say Accra Great Olympics. Or the Omo escape pool air relegation. Accra Great Olympics. 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
1: I think, sir, well, I saw her Ivorians now. They have a lot of ball carriers, ball jugglers, a lot of midfielders. So they are not afraid even when Norway is pressing on them. And they are rotating positions with swift touches. They are not doing more touches to delay time for Norwegians to cover in their back. Overall, in the split of 5 minutes, no, Omako, Norway 4-0, 18 in bed 3 times. And that's telling you, say, this is a team who want to score, and this is a team who want to dominate the game. Norwegians are struggling. They can't surge forward from their half. They are just playing around. But I've already seen you be a woman attack you all.
0: And see, Odegaard, Naji Bono, the Ama Eye Hegem, Onoso Etiasa, GPSU Biosa, the Akona Nimsa, Bono Etmi Asa Abedi Eye Nusaho, Nusa Sabajina Debu, Norway for Mantenegu Sekita Bono, Norway, Nusa Ana Ekita Bono, Nusa Danoho, Edibona Sabana Chica Cra, as I said, and Nimquano, Asa SC Edi Amano, or the Mabrantia Niti and Hegem, Hegem Bejie, now back to Hegem Biu, Hegem Wayne, Wasanda no say, Kama. Or when you're in back, at JPN Sukonanim, still Norway formatting a Guso guitar, back to back, or America, can you boy didn't cry back? Or Pian Subio Sanico, Eddie Ama Nimian Samonian Fanco, Bono Ekita, and Norway formatting, or center second pepper so, Anna or the Bona be do El Macasamana for, when you're in Fancon Conanimia, or the Ama again, so Pian Subio Sanicononim Sanas Debi, could you have formatting, or a clear Bono Eddie Fionum? 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any omudin, Ness a land air slugget, and no air omudin, the Vikings. Now, omu football, Ukoma back for air the very first time since 1998. I fate no massa pium when they reach air the round of 16 and they, Omasa be pimubia, one Ebechon Mobre, about group stages now 2026. Omu finishes second L group I with air wins over air Senegal. 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This is the very first ever World Cup meeting between air both nations experience no versus air firepower and the Ivory Coast first air knockout and after Norway first since air 98 and on the money etiasachim against Senetia Sababu. You have 26 minutes of play gone. A hydration break and a Mrantenico. No, say no, we need a by Webby. What in a backcomer come up? I did a big PMO stadium. Watch a colano. Mom say, Chiacola come fast no year or mania for home. Chunga by Dama Mena Numno and Yankola Sam Cra. Anna Om Edigenem. Born a big PMO. Ewo La Côte d'Ivoire for Mantino. 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Oma Pian Bon Swede Aboma Chica Casa. 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Woma and I shall say. Womu ebetimi asanto to niamma this time woman san show machi de bo na ko machi kaka na ko de bo for mantse no ana echron bobrewu yehwe yesa na niamma ebesi akọ this time after hydration break na womu 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infringement to be taken in favor of La Côte d'Ivoire. 27 minutes of play gone so far. Still Ivory Coast you, Norway you.
1: When you look at the game situations now here, Huna, a lot of positives are on the side of the Ivorians. Looking at the way their passes are moving and then their movement, their composure on the ball is more intense and complete. One pass is complete. No? It seems it's more of an advantageous side when it comes to advancing forward. When they get the ball, you see them attacking the Norwegians, and the Norwegians are sitting back. I feel said the Norwegians are playing to find Haaland. So without Haaland, they don't go forward. When they don't see Haaland taking off or setting the ball, they
0: Norway.
1: Almost got a goal. Yeah. Norway almost got a goal because
0: Cote d'Ivoire,
1: Ivorians almost got a goal. And I think they opened it. Or to the work or a yawning net. Because the goalkeeper was not aware the ball will come to the Ivorian.
0: And the Pepe and a J Bono, the one grow Kakasa, yeah, Pepe, now so there be put in some power, yeah,
1: that is the weaker foot.
0: Until you, let's say, Ivory Coast for no. I say Kunyana, but still a corner kicker, a Kodiama Ivorans, the Pepe, and Abijan Bonetti, a Pedian and Sam, Yunina, the Achen not to any particular person, Sebea, or betting how confused you any opponents, no.
1: But this is a sign, most of the players use what the rears are training, no. It will tell them where the ball is coming to, and I say where the ball will go. And with the signs and gestures now, it means a lot when they've really worked so hard. I think, say, Ivorians are more positive up front and aiming for goal than the Norwegians. Norwegians want to locate Haaland, and Haaland is being frustrated. You know him too well, sir. On when receiving passes, or drop it deep into defense to come and talk to his players in anger, not in calm way, because he always wants to score. He scores for fun, and that is why it's in the game. But if they are going to rely on another player, they will get a goal. My only fear is, Ivorians don't come marking Haaland on the side because he's strong, he's pacey, he's fast, and he's a goal puncher. Into anything sluggish around their central area, no, or be punished on both feet, he can shoot.
0: Oh, Cote d'Ivoire for Mantana now for Nabonet and Sabedi now. So, we're not sending him. I see quite no way for Mantana in Yakuena now. So, I confirm once I say, and my bonnet and Sabedi Cote d'Ivoire, Mugusudim content and Eco Cote d'Ivoire for Mantana, Qua Branton, Dini Pepe, Wono Anakita Bono. BT and the first marker, Pianso Tintin, and the Cope now, so that was nobody in particular. Emma Mrantisia Kandeman away. On my head, the ball, Eddie F. E. Danger Zumo. 29 minutes of play gone so far. Ivory Coast 0, Norway 0. World Cup battle. A Drum 106.3 FM, Sempa 94.7 FM. We a coverage of the World Cup 2026 and Eddie Ebro. Now, we say Ivory Coast Nibanity and Jan Diamondi. Wakofa Born, Eddie Atokona Akinumisa. Betano, or say believe in exit wheel. Then I mean what I say, changing people's life. Now for Isaiah Pence number one since 1925. Yeah, if it's a corner kick written person as Bono, it's me as I could trash it. A corner kick be as I call Ediama Ivorians. No, a big old energy is a big refreshing moment. UMB Banks are proudly serving Ghana with spirit since 1972. Official banking partners for GFA and Ghana Blasters. Now for Pep students, I do that too. With Pep students, brush every morning and evening. Now for Rush energy drinks, I be bold and then be due. Bono ego so at a corner acronymusa. Yan Diamondi. Wano anasako ifete kekine naso asabi dinana fo Diamondi. 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Wapia bono swe sandi come back to Diamondi naso. Nowe formatina je formusem ama sil. Kuliva formatina sabeje ama bona kontrashe. Hitting the 30th minute mark, 54 seconds of the game. First half battle, Ivory Coast 0, Norway 0. Shanosuma me say, Rush energy drink, was to be bold and be you. Now, if it's sports water, said, don't just play, dominate. Vim energy drink, say, Vim day inside. A live soap, say, feel fresh. Now, if it's fortune spread, say, yummy delicious, always on point. Lawson say, Omar said that you're in kind. Now, if it's focus technologies, say, focus on your quality life. Now, if it's Tabia Tycoon, the kill to make vitality, round lottery, say, at Rand Lottery, we put you first. Now, if you buy one, there's a case condom, the case strawberry gel. Or say start with case condom and go smooth with case strawberry gel. Now, if you Kwan's Estates, say we build your dream homes. Electroland Ghana Limited, say home of electronics and affordable luxury. Now, if you Star Cement Limited, we almost say building a stronger nation. Now, if you lucky, say Chakitwa, Nedi Kesie, we mo ending Kofa, Omnis Kajete Taichi, Emma Transmission, if you are no one, ton, Abe Pima, and then live. Come to 18 Sabro. No way. One more Anna Ajibon say, come on. No way for Mantino. What the Ama Abranton didn't Mela Wolfe. Wolfe, Agent Aho Ekin, send the Sabbath to a couple of man passing on. I'm a born ABPM Center Seke Obiu. Born Ekita, no way for Mantino. What if you know my peer Ediama Wolfe will be Tina Maka? Wolfe, Sandy Born as Saban and Chica Crasa. Born Ekita Mantis, say, I can't Edma no way now. What the Ama Hegem. Hegem, and a good Sukita Bono. Hegem, Ekin himself can be as soon. Obetia Senya Babia. 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
1: I feel say Ivorians niche go ahead yemi ngwa. Whenever they get the ball, they always get to the box of the Norwegians, which is more positive on the side of the African teams. Now, Ivory Coast ama this exciting game, a delight to watch because their composure and everything is unique. They are controlling the game and they take the Norwegians by storm. And to go by yemi ngwa, cry.
0: And to go by coach say on the yemi ngwa, born at Sabedi aye. 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
1: Senia, Womo Yeno, se ball to Atanasis here, a bed in Seno is from Bittinati. Because Usha Senia won football be at 3-4 passes, where Norwegians in half. Now Obo 2-3 passes, one more pulled in him, Nagis and Norwegians. In a split of 4 minutes, we're in your corner three times. And on the side of the Ivorians, you know, my only fear is the same Haaland, their goal puncher is resting while they are using their energy. They should make sure the way I want blocky pocket spaces, Ama and Norwegians, you know, they won't open that space for Haaland to receive. Because on original of a planner, or the Benyak, when you're not the idea, not the Asher, it is a say, me and Yaman won't be brave. Say Ivory Coast, I share the opener.
0: And see, so far, there are 49-46 in terms of possession in favor of Ivory Coast. Bono Abedi, La Cote d'Ivoire, 4 months in Abrantia and Jimmy Conan. ono ana fa ball no atone tempa so ball ni kita Ivory Coast still omo dia ba center second pempenso onum opianso kama e dia ma 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ewo Ivory Coast omo first to break a wall their first eh their qualification for the 2006 no World Cup no eboa mom United.
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0: Take country to join a civil conflict where Captain Didier Drogba will know and literally will make it a peace plea on TV after Omo a qualifier. Na any can you papa. Until this time, Omo Echo and him said, and then to Quenu Mkromudie, Omo Ebetia Sabua Kwakomanim, Amaniama Etia Koye, Edi Amom Eonum. 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
1: 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This is what I'm talking about. The Ivorians should not lose focus and open the side crossing area because Haaland is almost 6'7". Getting crosses of that nature, no, or be punishment because he's good in the air, he's good on the left foot, and he can even fly and shoot ball into the opponent's net. So crossing should be out for the Norwegians, which will make the Ivorians safe in playing this game. But I'm so impressed with their performance, and I'm so impressed with African football. So we are not afraid of the Europeans, and we are still marking them boot for boot, and they are under pressure. They are fumbling. Anything that they are doing, they are struggling to do it. But Ivorians feel it safe to play.
0: 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Washer 20 jersey Ede Emma Norway. Enei wono ana ache ne bobre abuso atine di kan Ede Etia Aye Cote d'Ivoire. 20 shattered player Antonio Nusa. We see a candidate RB Leipzig. We did 21 years. We bought 24 matches. We in a 9th goal. Our share Ede Emma Norway. She Norway for my El Studio.
1: Well, so say Chevy and Mika says Ivorians no being safer. This will prevent crosses from the flanks. Aside, say Omo Shisha Haaland, I'm on a cross no. Cross na bi nunya ya wabashe pumwa odiache. Because Omo say Omo target a Haaland and Omo marking a. But we deceive you. and you're such a goal. I expect the Ivorians to do the same. But this was a cross that could have been prevented by the right fullback Nana Ojinane Sono.
0: And see, we no way for Anna Aposwatina Edikai, Omar Branton, and Antonio Enusa. RB Leipzig for play, I don't know. Usiakai Edema, no way. Wano Anna Oyasana Nema, ACL Kosane, Udu Ani Chestan Simobia, any the Halan so. In Tom de Halland, I knew Bunibeka said decoy, and that woman Edino, Elkoinam, and Penyampa, Omdiomani to Alansono, and that Abrantia Nidi, and Antoine Musa, we ye and any defuho, Bobo no Twatina, Nese Shema, Ure, a goalkeeper, Yaya Fofana, Alnoso, Esina can edit my Rezospo, Bobo Kuna, Nese went to me and so bonim, 25 years old Yaya Fofana. Very young goalkeeper, artist or no so about World Cup Ebechene Bobre, born at ABD. I had no way for Mantino, Yerenio, Omubeti, I had this time. But to born say, Kama, no way, one more Anna Eguso, Ekita Bono,

0: Miami, July 5th and July 31st. Ice Cube's Big 3 is back at the Amerant Bank Arena. 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
1: Some support to African countries, no? Nemo Uko Eye Cote d'Ivoire Fakachia. Omo the Golden Generation Legacy, Drogba. Ana Yaya Toure, Kolo Toure mo, omo ne pevu we no, dem are this current air squad no, ema e from said the G20 air generation with Pepe and Cassini Diallo mo, say omo e chrombo bere onom. Ye ka e nickname emimi any business. Elephants no was chosen in the 1970s because elephants are scared in Ivory Coast. Into rest na mai siko sa, na say okko e Ivory Coast a, om say elephant na na say oso no, wo hwe bia obebre pa e verse case, e wo e Ivory Coast omo ko chem with a symbol of strength. And I have a memory, and then I'm so many. One more at the Ivy could sit in a Saturn.
2: Don't say Norwegians, no confidence about Buffy. They are dictating the pace of the game. Boss, sanity, when you get the chances and you don't utilize it, Obinya will be punish you. Or punish you when we in a fair now. Ivorians are chasing. What were they doing when they were putting pressure on the Norwegians? They've stopped because they've conceded. But a senka or Koswai, na a bit fi mwaba. That is how football is. Obinya the chance no take here. And no chance out there now where you know. Take him on, take a race, and you also get a goal. But I think say I'm not messing reduce you based on the way I want to concede, you know. And how on? And Norwegians are tackling from behind with any strength or everything that it comes with. But I feel say they can do more than what they are doing.
1: And see 43rd minutes mark no where Ivory Coast omu ebenya kwenya Emma Bono omatiansa ko body at Tereban. 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by men. It's a case in the infants and Twasso. Bonnetias are contrasted. Mose, Aye, Abrantani, D, and Aye,
2: Musa.
1: Opejan and Sasa, I say, I want to check the Kakrebi Tina Nusa. Unyaya, and Ka Yaji Edeman, I was our case him. Now so, Yaman Tias and Kui, Ah, Nusa. E kwena tare onso ko chuo video enti na kwa atikati ka serefu no ohwim ohwim pa wo de bena dana dombo tia wanya kona no de bona to kona mse ah wo yes na mesiko we after ak no serefu wo maras wonya footballer referee home
2: I feel sense and no wenya Ivorians major complaints now. It will help them. Looking at the way Omo Bo game, no, one bet matika no space room they can equalize. They should stop the complaints. They should play. Ball maybe we're waiting about why stop and complain when there's time for you to make or create a spaces or make good use of the spaces now more creating no
1: Nusa
2: man take on no walk over one may punish one pa
1: and Nusa and then they walk with Edway our I can see him now looks like a revenge and our quaint immediately no referee no issue no card our AX Arkins into Nusa we know I can say Antonio Nusa with the yellow card Eddie Ama Nema no way for El Sakin Simu. I hit the 45th minute mark. Yeah, the 4 minutes of other time now count. You're spending even almost one out of it. That's less than 3 minutes of play left. Here is the name of ABC Ako. No way for Mantino. And Enya a free kick. Omana for na free kick na beda. Bono. Ekita Mantino Siakain. Eddie Ema Ivory Coast. Meunze Eye Pepe. And Abiji Nechiri. Here any people between the boy I or if I take a current and pass or the realm now so there be born and a baby cry. 45 minutes of soccer fiesta and the eyes of the dada. Oh, Ivory Coast, some of us know stands with him some part. If you've read Tequabrane, oh, yeah, I'm rich. I won't the
2: honorable
1: and yes, I'm going to cry.
2: Connor
1: technology, oh,
2: Connor.

0: Enti oh hwe akwa is you DJ Andy Dusty.
1: Yeah, I said no.
0: Enti against you know for no eh go kick I call Eddie Ama Norway. Neland ono na be fa ball no obo na ten be piem ko le vo afo na afo ko technology obo ni mo nti no
1: I won say etwi ni kakra but I think say it's at the blind side
0: technology o mu nti no ye duodu ani ma bebre wo fa mo nti ya me ha won kra do the
1: keke okay
0: bon abe di no we from ranting
1: o
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1: ba un se prof o she Norwegians na ball be a wo mo ji their center backs in taking no They search for it 3 to 4 times, their center backs, before they release the ball to center. And you know, one center back, you know, will break it in the lines where 3 times are, was shorten the number. They always want to pick the Ivorians from center. And yes, sir, I'll be born in half. I'm a every coach, I'll burn him. Or search it forward. No, I'll break it the lines, no, I'll do center.
0: And see, Uyoma, Nese, as I throw in an echo, Eddie, I'm a Enoi, Wolfie. 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And American so who B-A-G, I'm say bag. In Tivono, a guitar away for one man, ten stellar. Yes, just stay a 4 minutes now. In the NCV and S. Refino, Ashen Aben, Eddie, a first 45 minutes now. What they abandon you, coach?
1: I first say, Ivorians have themselves to blame. Looking at the chances they got in the first half, Womanya Bear 6 to 7 corner kicks. And Woma said you forward into the opponent's final third. A woman team and utilize the chances now. I don't know what they wanted to see before they score. They want to see a yawning net. And I said one person who said, Akwenya da was a net in the one way abwashe. But sometimes you take risk and you can get a goal. You can't just get a goal on a yawning net. You take the risk by shooting or bending the ball. Way or try to bend it. I'm a Haaland. But to watch you goalkeeper no. No who's a second pole down. Or spend a ball netachi pole this your nana. Drifting swiftly into the goal post. Or the advantage. Second out, you will not attempt as goal. But a couple when you as a goal. I think the Ivorians no more minutes. No more chess, one will kit Africa Franja, and I don't want any more.
0: And see, I have Sempa 94.7 FM, I don't want 06.3 FM, first half battle. No, it's me, Abanabe, between Ivory Coast and Norway. And see, Ivory Coast nil and at Norway one. Our first half, I can see it's me, SR2 training. Now, me, I do my best, I'll call first toss me, not fear them, come out, do it now. It's me, Agile. Shannon's mom said, Betano said, believing makes it real. Now, for Venom Mineral Waters, changing people's lives. Azal Pain said, number one since 1925. Now, for Bigo Energy, it's a big refreshing moment. UMB Bank, proudly serving Ghana with speed since 1972. Now for official air banking partners of the GFA and the Black Stars. Pepsodent said do the two. Pepsodent said brush every morning and every evening. Now for Rush Energy Drinks said be bold and be you. Sports Water said don't just play, dominate. Vim Energy Drinks said Vim Day Inside. Alive Soup said feel fresh. Now for Fortune Spread said yummy delicious, always on point. Now for Lawson said Omo Inase, in kind. Nothing so crano. 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

0: 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Na ube pima coach Imboma, ono ene summarizer for this evening. Yekia abuwa ema live commentary, niyama etia tuto ye edia mai. Baby abushia ubi abe tia sende me WhatsApp comments. Menkenkai test messages. Nemo sende me WhatsApp comment, anima usewe ye current. Na yetimi akenkai hunkomo. Na yehunse, baby abusu utie live commentary no. Mehunse Peter, se utie live commentary ne live. Afe, ubi se, I love your commentary because of the history lessons you add to commentaries playing on the field. I hope Ivory Coast wins the Norwegians. We am come on the bar funny din anka ho. Nti o de message ba now do din atato na face kwa no. Watch the baby a odifi. Obi say good day prof. We are soaking the commentary inside a Kessel logistics. Omo e wa kuna yankrom e ho ana omo ese omo soku e commentary no. Nese omo at e aton tintan e wo commentary nim. Nese omo so nkoma omo so e dia ba no. Na ma ne 0244483290. Obi say good evening. If the Ivorian air continue to play this way, we shall win this game. Wallace, you are a legend. I feel your commentary. Make it darling on CM ana ono so e de e message no. If he ever turn, it's a beer will be an obey to me and do message in Abidja. No, sir, Quabana Sechi, Jai, or no, sir, UK, or the OTA live commentary. No, nothing so crow anywhere. So, no, so OTA live commentary. No, I rain, sir, commentary. There, what two more dog, nothing coach days upon, so maybe I will be an also OTA champion, Dr. Skasem, or no, sir, OTA live commentary. Obviously, maybe I will be an also found message in a bra. Now, money is 0244483290. I say, good evening, boss. I'm not feeling well for the past 1 month. Now, the education is great. Interesting, and Nema ACL Qua. Nyankasame driver, Danny Ado. And I also, and anybody, ma. I'm so move. You're feeling very, very well. Now, so comment on my name. As na pomo don sam etienne saint le yi code voix format etienne saint je bon code voix wo mo enedi aso hye eto eye mrante si akan e de e ma no we so bo shot na so da bi bon ena ba bi kra na so stra mrante si akan e de ma code voix wo mo si o mu chele o bi yara wo mo asan kisi abaje bon bi o wo de e bon e ko e no we for so na so bon etmi akotrashe
1: wo se senior we mo Ivorians no esaji to send a woman here go no. That's how they should play. They should put the center backs of Norwegians under pressure. They shouldn't play relaxed as if they want a yawning net before they score. Such balls will put fear and panic in the back line of the Norwegians, and this will surge or edge into for them to score a goal. The BBR one more year now, no positive, but the only thing pair is one moon could be and the amount seven could be red card.
0: It's young Diamondi, one on a bed in a bonnetchi, Edia Mamrantes Academy Ivy Post, Omo Rini Kona Cake, and a born Etiansa to Kona Akim say Kama, once a Kona Post Lidia say Pime, walk up near Bano, now Oresna Satan Esiaqua, referee of Venezuela, I think, and a ne onusa bejima, Wobo Juma Ediabua, Emaniama Etia to Toye Ono, and the Mamu Ivy Coast for Mantiano, he's standing akimbo. 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
0: 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play in their own half. But the born Etienne Sandano who say come on. Esa Eddie Akoma Hegem. Hegem I said Pian Suyo. Born Ekita no way for Mantino. No way oh no way. No way. No way oh no way. Woma Anna Edia de Cheche El Bono. But Pian Su Eddie Amani goalkeeper in Jini Neyland. Neyland also Anchor Pian Su Kwa. Sa Eddie Amani defender since Omo Jintu Aso. No way. Womo Anna Dimri Kantente. Opia so Eddie Emmanuel Mantin and also Abrantin D. N. A. Pedersen. Oje Bono, Saint Piazzo Tintin, Tia Sadikumu. 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No way, no way, no way. Oh, no way. Opia Bonus Naso. That was a feeble one for goalkeeper. Yaya for Fana. Obefa Bonus say, come on. 53 minutes of play. But two diamond and run ten set one more engine fan to us. And see, I will say Ivory Coast for Mantin almost out to us, a brand ten G, any a inao, one more an abeja bono, Cote d'Ivoire, one more an egusu, Pia Bonus, Pia Suede call me far left. Now, so when a bit in Sabua, a Cote d'Ivoire for this time. 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I'm a no format in a bed. When I'm 10-10, I'm so on the side of the ball. It's me, I got trash here. 54 minutes of play gone. At Doom 106.3 FM, at Sempa 94.7 FM. A live commentary. The vivid description of what is happening live on the foot of play. No, and I'm here, the Ebrel.
1: I feel say near Pepe Boss is here, no, with the experience in a game. No, he goofed because say three players, you know, when him. Two players now on him plus a goalkeeper. You don't go for power. You go for placement because in the 6-yard box, you don't shoot. You only shoot when the angle to score near and wide. But when it's very close, he clamps the ball at the far end. And he scores with his experience. At least expected him to say, Obobo sa ball, I'm an append. He man and as a goalkeeper.
0: Yes. Okay. Iti, Mrante, see, I can't add Emma, Ivory Coast. Womo ana abeje bo no ye kwa every coast 70% of nkwala wo abijan womo ebo bo barefooted omo enche babo ana omo de bo e street nim omo e talented e players e wono ma omo neighborhood nim ana afen so omo 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the pitch. Ewo ASR kezi kesi ya mwde epi msono. Na omu ewo bibiye fense de Basilica size. Nese ya Mosukrum has the largest church in the world by area. Ya Mosukrum, Cote d'Ivoire for. Omu ewo the largest church by fense. Ewo omu kromo St. Paul's. Omu asore kesi efa at the biggest than St. Peter's in Rome. Ya Mosukrum. 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Goalkeeper Yeland. Wasobo ni mse kama. Mawuse Plata. And I have faced other dignities, so almost say, I have been a proof stance, Lima, or more case
1: Fantino.
0: Into your ma, Nessa, a more dinner, Ryan Fantino,
1: yeah.
0: Or Sanema, Asia Cosa, Nessa, FIFA, phone paying for now, maybe PMO, a case, and I see a more tetchy boy.
1: And a Gianluigi Colina, FIFA boss, referee's boss.
0: 56 minutes of play, a more dead. Messi Okwa. Ya Mosukrum El Cote d'Ivoire, omo the largest church in the world. Omo so ene so see obia anti odie nge pe Christo suma e honese tmi be friends St Paul. And the biggest church as so St Peter's are all room cra. Internet say Cote d'Ivoire, omo so abako sem El Christo suma ti obia de nyame eba World Cup ma. Cote d'Ivoire for nyame ne be super sense say omo all the biggest church e ya Mosukrum. 57 minutes of play gone. E mo dine e still Cote d'Ivoire 0 Norway 1 ana omugo so kitem. I will say, I know when he abranted the team any news. I said, oh, walk off the pitch now. So, they need to tell players now to say, break a creative sound to Chromo. I will ask him. I will say, Ukum Western and Yama Asia Costa Holland before 2020. No way. Hadn't been to a major tournament in 20 plus 8 years. And the only player who changed the whole country's football ambition. Hey, Holland, no. My effect kick, no. I'm a Daniel Pra pronounce that be goalkeeper, Yaya Fofana. He saves Ivory Coast on that occasion. Also, I'm say, come on, I want him. The piano bonus will be on Sunday call. Cote d'Ivoire for Mantenate Praga. One Eddie Born Echo. Cote d'Ivoire. One Eddie Abba Center Sec. One Casam Pemper. So, I format trap. Bosho Tintin. Eddie Abba AM far left. Cote d'Ivoire. What the Amakunan. Kunan Ajibono. Where so do you catch an answer that be? I granted see a kind of man away. Or my club on Eddie Fuel say, come on, Eddie, I'm a man.
1: But Prof. Shasania, Ivorians, Ninja corner, want to be utilizing them. I think this will be their 13th or 12th corner. And it's very bad for them to get such corner kicks, sir. Women to be in fanship.
0: Until you caught no way for Enso Shishima, let's say, yeah, if I take you, no, Emma, Aye, Bono, Abrante, Jan, Diamondi, one on a if I take you, no, the man could have worked for. Now, Pia, so be your son, the court. Oh, Cote d'Ivoire, now so you're meant to ye. But Pianso Eddie Abanachi, Eddie Ama Yan Biu. Yan, Cote d'Ivoire, Omni Bono, Agent Amrante, see a kind of man, no way for an hour for. No way for no panetele, come up, but short now so. Over the bar, the ball goes.
1: Well, short, you know, there's no target to it. I think they just blew the ball away for them to restart the game. But I feel that getting the ball in the final third is very difficult. For you to blow it away, it lets you start all over, and that will take a lot of time for you to build up and reach that area. Looking at the goal now, what they share one, they should also make amends by equalizing with the same, because they've got the spaces, they've got the chances, they've got everything. Women can be beer, as I said to me, boy, more share. That's what the ball need to grow.
0: 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No way, Omo Bane alcohol, El Omo Stadium. No way for no. And into no way, Omo Bane beer, El Omo League air games. Into Omo fans, no, they are known for being loud. Omo are very, very loud, but 100% sober and singing. Into wrestling, and my ACL course, I'm young to a. What in was dance lumina and no way for Omo fans no air to essence home chrome, ya bandi air alcohol, a woman league centers, and yadia bet yako to answer. No bro pacha. Na wakasa appetition, sell like give me quota, I will pay you tomorrow, aye. Into bono, etia sabbatra shabu. 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
1: Odegaard ya ye complacent. I feel say he's taking everything by storm, say, because he's Odegaard and answer, he's the captain of Norway, no, everything will be in their favor. Well, obstructive player, I always say, Wako, you are being a leader on the field, not to bullshit referees or linesmen. No.
0: It's born ABPM, our Norway former team will be okay, Cote d'Ivoire. 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
1: 14 times corner kicks, and it's quite impressive. But they are not making good use of the corner kicks. Looking at, I'm so impressed, prof, with the Ivorians, the way I want transitional play at, you know, very swift and very smart, very sharp to get into the final third of the opponent. But what are they using those swiftness and fastness not for? One more, we see all the opportunities at hand. I feel said, woman, you two changes me. Why he be a bemo, but me who the real reason to be a bemo, or baby, or for one or nothing. And he just came on and he's walking. So let's see what happens.
0: It's Yan Dion Monde, one more Anabejina Bonetti, free kick contractor, a Samson Sisi, a Bobo Tintin, Tins and the Covenants, Cote d'Ivoire. Moment me and Facotan Yan Quanan Peso de Mre, I a fro, here. But we are clear born if you could have for the associate to know if one sooner so I pray. And my know if one are clear born say, come on, Eddie Fuel, born as I be the center second pepper. So, Cote d'Ivoire, one more associate neighbor you, a Mugoki Panity, and Yaya Fofana, a bubble born himself too. I'm a born at Tiansa Cotra Shebu. My catch was in 1998, Air World Cup, last World Cup on Dominican Sachasino. Omo Eche Brazil 4-2-1 El Group Stages no. We still a reference point for every Norwegian bia akola bia obekono Norway bia no akola kito bia on the same ye etun humana ne 1998 myth. Omo Eche Brazil 4-2-1 El Group Stage Norway for omo de no egusu bo mo asafo ni ti Cote d'Ivoire for jeje mo na omo show mane a omo ebesade to mo asafo ni e Africa so ukom enisena nema Asian course a women's football powerhouse any Norway. Norway women's women winning 1995 World Cup, no, and the men are now trying to match their legacy. I will omujumedia omujum. Norway for no, we are Eddie Abakwasem and now Cote d'Ivoire for man tene pia bono so. Was Eddie akone chika kasa Cote d'Ivoire. We are ane pia so. Dema due pia so bi nansu goalkeeper ane ti ane Nilans. Maso bolim se kama Eddie Amano Norway se me kachere ono Norway for no. We are akwa we are from Binko Stadium. It's a nyom tour. But I say, ha, I'm very sober. I'm
1: no more today.
0: I'm how big your petition, but stay your party on Funko. But I say, Tinum to a Yomadia, Omia, I don't know more air stance with you. Tinum to be our stadium. There's a no before, hey, oh, exercise. There's a many at Yangasa. I'm of first to the exercise. I didn't body in a Emra or the S opportunity into Kuma. There's a way a huge Eddie Emma no way from Rantino. Any Oma Bawa and Oma Chesa Piano. 5.5 million people, huge output. In Tukuma, only 5.5 people, but Omu produce world class talents like Haland Mo, Odigard Mo, and Nusamo. It's about Omu Elite A Academies, no, and for indoor facilities, Amono, and Airborne. No informants and any air corner kick, way fancy kick, no, Nasrebi, as a referee, we're still here. As I say, over some messy cosa, will be a kill in Yonko, I was Akin Simu. I will say, I am Branton G and Sangari. Ono ana rest nema ese koswa okoji no we ni abrante fence back ema utumise ofam no oyena tu as a pentacles aso dem a e ai fro no om se awuya mede ampa na me so me ye wudi na ese ofam ba ne fam be man 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
1: the Norwegians are playing very safe but Ivorians as well careful a second goal would ebe disorganize one because even one they are struggling to equalize they shouldn't give way for them to get those things I feel say there was a push in the box there was a foul and I feel there was a handball that's why the referee need check him but yeah let's see what he brings on board I think the check is over
0: Enti Ersene Nema ABC akọ Cote d'Ivoire for Mantino Abrantie Kunan ono ana betro bon se kama e dia manunu anum se wo manyi fanko referee Jesus Venezuela ono ana ejina case ni finfin hwaboa e maniama 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said Jerry World. Now stadium no, I want to Cote d'Ivoire any Norway for any 10 times. So a man for Becker, FIFA names 2026. Our friend said Dallas Air Stadium. Corporate names no, I'm Akova during the tournament no. Location no, Udwani HMA midway between Air Dallas and Fort Worth. Our Anabon Sa Stadium we now home of Air Dallas Air Cowboys. Our home is your McKenzie. The man for Becker team no opening Sa McKenzie we in 2009. It cost $1.3 billion a hydration airtime at the ma afenum yenunyina 67 minutes of play a second half battle and the 18 times so room anderson and yama ac akosua stadium no effa 70,649 enlisted by fifa but expanded to 80,000 to 94,000 for the world cup a field air level suit no and the natural grass no and the mass expansion for 100,000 plus It's a stadium no Ebo FNI Papa, the largest in the tournament. FNI say the Jerry World, and no air Cowboys, Omo owners, Jerry Jones, one more and a stadium in India is almost a three times bigger than Wembley by size, footage. Stadium Ebo's Akesios no is bigger than Wembley, three times bigger than Wembley.
1: Wow.
0: America land size, the Omo Fenia group.
1: Yeah.
0: It's no more cast near Kesia Kesin Rose, no so soon. When I say Omo Ford, no Barukuda Mone, Casa Kesinina, America for no. Enti and a half time and I say any half time do but a hydration time edema afternoon you mean now our media one more egusu agent very send a name abc alcohol ewo eric tatabu roof stadium here one edia kinsin 18 saboso our media om agent climate control for air Texas heat for summer world cup games so in tiwe stadium we know one essay a year Aye, the tabu roof. The roof is me katasso. Now, as I actually, I do feel so.
1: Commit me. Aye, but there's a time I'm expecting the technical men of Ivorians to speak into the minds of the players. Said, "What we good in our time? Now, time, any player be enough. Once I will make it good use of it when you create the chances. No, they've been to the final third of the Norwegians more than Norwegians. Maybe in the final third of." Ivorians, but yet the Norwegians have made a solid goa. Next year, I had the Ivorians. Meanwhile, Ivorians are still passing around when they can take the race and shoot or bend the ball at goal kakra. And most often, their final touch into the goal is too soft for even a goalkeeper to deal with. Very soft. And I don't see the seriousness in the Ivorian team. Maybe one more try, 5 minutes or 10 minutes, as an away kick on Opa. So, we'll be at it. Now, having said that, Bibia no we for na ye na ala ni che no won to because he's their icon now on no nipo de boti to even do e no come na here the goal city na mo qualify na mo ba bi bi o ba no to looking at this no I expect say Ivory Coast e betin ya equalize game ni are the game na how it will go
0: NC I still at Sempa 94.7 FM at 106.3 FM and no way for my fe World Cup video team Sempa and my fe for phone kwa hane kopi a World Cup yes ya wamo air tie the various teams nechi ya buwa mani yama air tia kwe wamo se bob a rim substitutions no ana aye no way for my tene eguso aye no yere sena niyema ebe siya ko ade ama aye no way this time wamo two quick substitutions I will air case him, Nusa FM, Nafel Sofa, Solo, and Sofim, and they were some of my ACF personals, Niger Ponsabem, and I am Emrantino, Bob and so, and then near Tian Sachim. I can't send 18 Santos who come, Eddie Amafenum Yunina, and we say goalkeeper Yaya Fofana, or no app, Bobon and Tintin, Timu, Eddie Abepimu, I will air no way for an afternoon. Oh, no way. One more app block with the but born a still ego so, Ekita, Avicus, Nebani, any young. Dio Mondi, Wano and a Jibon, Pian Subio, Ediama, Nemran Tense, Womusonian, Bono Betiasa, oh, Ivory Coast, Quina Cassia, Bedao de Mombat, Omenti, Ambusuatano, Bonetiasa, Bedi, and Norway for Mantino, Norway for Mantino, and a Kita Bono, Norway Pian Bonso, Ediaba, Nechika Casa, Norway, once again, Wom and the pressure by Nanso, Ivory and Sletiasa, Bedibon, say, Kama, Ivory Coast, Womo Abrantianity, and Emmanuel E. Abudu. We see a kind of Besiktas, so no, I never far born. The Pierce will be on Sunday, Confin Fena Fono, Ede Coma, Eye Yan Diamondi. Now, so near my 10 to 2 year far mommy, Ivory Coast, Oma Negusu Edibon Wagrosa, Ivory Coast, only born after center second, the BPMU, Ewo Eye, no way for an hour for Casa, but Thomas and Abomachi, say Ivory Coast Fono, Obercasa, they are playing their own half, after more center circle, Cancunifio, and Ivory Coast Fono. I try some better as I say. It looks like that tactical substitution now. I know we for coach Leno. Every Ivory Coast for anything to more edge. Eddie observe game like a car. I feel no way for my tennis. I bet you a piano to inside the call. Alant. Oh no, and the ball. No, it's a command in me and someone in Franco. No way for my tennis. And the kita. A piano. Eddie Abana Chica Casa. No way. A piano. Eddie Ama. Any goalkeeper. Any Ojan Nayland. Who see a kind of man Sevilla. Bobo Kono. When he 35 years and something, 10 September 1990, and he won. I'm up for back at the year 1990, and we born him so be a 1990, Sayano, Obiyahu, and at Yahu, Aya, or goalkeeper, and he Ojan Nayland. We see a kind of man Sevilla, 71 matches, and our them Eddie Amanemai, Bono, Ekita, Ranti, Ekita, and Norway, Norway, for Mateno, and my JJ Mama Bona BD, Aya, Ranti, Sakai, Edema, Aya, Cote d'Ivoire, and two who know it for M. Fans now stand slimmer. With him, say, as Sunday, room to a party and yes, and get to a cry. Support no more. I had Dene say, in Kakudi, go for no and so in the Namas and Kabuhu, African country, Western Yama, Asia Kosoa, with me and Jesus Fanny now go to cry. Oh, go, go, go. It's Ivory Coast for no, I brought any Amat Diallo.
1: Take the risk and score.
0: Jesse, Amat Diallo, see a kind of Manchester United. Wabo N 19 matches said your man and mine. This is his seventh goal for his country. Just 23 years and something.
1: Yeah.
0: It's your name. Uyoma Nessa Alant. Omnana Nim Kusu says, we anqua momo. Afe and a grownabesha say a Cote d'Ivoire 1-1.
1: Profunza, I just said it. You need one player to take the risk by taking the game on to himself to score. And when you're coaching, game right a kid here, you come up as a star and prove your worth. And then the Aloyan. He took them on, even though when where he got to a tougher way, the defender no, I feel he's over further forward. But Owevi Nano or plant a ball. The goalkeeper was even on the ground before the ball went to him.
0: Wow, yeah. Amad Diallo.
1: Yeah, I'll come from that.
0: Amad Diallo.
1: Keep look from
0: Amad Diallo. Amad Diallo.
1: Watch it.
0: Stadium now erupting. We had Nikofua. Woman Yaji was stadium when Yasem came to a crack. David Mola Wolfe. Watching the fe Amad Diallo. We see a kind of Manchester United. Utimi Sampa place see a kind of air club papa no mbemwa.
1: Who effects no? Took the risk and he has gotten it.
0: Watching the bobre papa Sampa. We see a kind of Edema club papa. Cote d'Ivoire and our free. Medica you are so telling that say Cote d'Ivoire. One more talent. They play football in the streets. One more any academy. 75 minutes of play gone. A level 1-1. Cote d'Ivoire 1, Norway 1. Ana Yeguso Awatinesiwa. Nusa, Eina Fimona share 39 minutes go no. Eddie Emma, Norway, and I feel so. Abrante Amat Diallo. Wono Eddie 23 years and something.
1: The game is on level peggy now.
0: 19 goals. 19 matches, nobody am on my. And I was sharing the 7th goal. Eddie Emma Ella Cote d'Ivoire. Afedi agrono asha si ankasa ewa ha. Bono abedi Norway formant teno. Norway wepian so ten ten ten. Ede eko center circle. 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gone second half battle World Cup fixture between Cote d'Ivoire and Norway. Aye throwing Edema Norway form rantiano. Now we say Abrantini Dini Marcos, aye Homer Green, Pedersen, or no abe two say come out. Yeah, the ama air Pedersen back view. Pedersen a piano. Eddie Ama Nini and the and Martin Odegaard. Odegaard mu piano. Asandi Abre Pedersen. Pedersen so beating my canfa. Emma so shabedano so Pedersen. Ono so Adana no say you short in ten sadi kum Cote d'Ivoire. Woman at Tia Sajibono. Cote d'Ivoire. One more and idea associates and co Cote d'Ivoire. Former Antenna Ebetimi Edia Swashia Timasa Babio. What the born Etienne Diama Ama Diallo Diallo Remu Nanso Adani Rapre oh that be Etinia Panetisa. If you born subio Sadiko, Bona Abedim Rantia Academy Norway, Norway Pianso de Cote Nimsa and Nas Devi. Afe and Abranted G and Ama Diallo. Yes, I pay the view.
1: Yeah.
0: Enti born Abedin Norway for Manteno. Norway once again on the board number center second perpetual. A piano view, Omoje Alan, Sombetia Sajana, Omo Epia Pianso Sadeco. Norway, we're beating the marker beautifully. Norway, or Pesa Oba Short Nanso Shemukana, Nessa Yadia Ohunye Papa. And it's the Wadibon Wagloka car. Norway for Mountain Abedi, Aya Cote d'Ivoire Fana Forno. There ain't no way for the Mountain Betia. A 77 minute of play. Norway, pass pass and Kwa and Omo Ebo. Omo Ebo pass pass, who Pianso Edema Nimia. Ah, ono ni Dini Andres. 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Vehement defense on that occasion. Norway ni Abrante. 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Ede Emma Norway for ono.
1: Prophet penalty, she bono. She, or no touch bono. Eh, penalty. Eh, penalty. What are they talking about?
0: It's a bono.
1: Prof, let's look at Anna, this.
0: Yes, I interview.
1: Ah, eh, penalty.
0: Makacho Oku is a technology. It's a bono. FBF Yasubo, the Africa, the Odenani. 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
1: ye make Alan was side o
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1: o time o pe ball etwe mo bo o ni jina ho jina o pe ball etwe mo be dive de no waji ipa no nsro ne honam
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1: I'm so impressed with the composure of the Ivorians. Say they don't panic when they are in their final third. They are extra careful not to give them fouls in the box, and they are playing to the tune of the Norwegians. I think said they've made them, but wɔn mo ma wɔn home nesu kakra wɔn meti match in Norway. Because space is warm.
0: Now say Cote d'Ivoire ni abrante ba ko Amad Diallo the goal scorer ono anada fema otim say omuni muni we America pop stars ni na e bullet proof stars mo we can say otim sampa America dead World Cup no is hosted by America Canada and Mexico now we minister ni ma Asia ko hit the 80th minute mark now we say Amad Diallo the goal scorer for Ivorians no Osi Akande Manchester United 19 matches 6 goals into way and 7th goal and our share Eddie Amanemai is just 23 years of age Abu Frankuma Kronini na sika na be wasi nipa one poor shot is ah ti oto fem no ana yeyi ni goal ni bio asade akere nti abusua me pen na mitimi commentary mitimi sa ma slow motion Gays again and he gave you pa tidy and cover.
1: Yeah.
0: I don't want 06.3 FM and 794.7 FM. A live commentary World Cup coverage 2026. And I didn't come on ATS Jow. Shannon Sumami say, Ivory Coast 1 and I feel Norway 1. Amad Diallo, Mahuse. Yeah, man, if you pitch in the Sonia Commander treatments, revenue actually ASR, ASR, and so move.

0: Miami, July 5th and July 31st. 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
1: Stronger Nation. Wula kise twa ketua nedi kese womu anete chira bua emedi live commentary tian sabrel ai to the 83rd minute mark second half battle Cote d'Ivoire 1 Norway 1 one hasna nema egusu ekoy womu so be copenet ne dey separate the boy from the man isn't as akensi no emuya anayedin adies chia adies anya no na emuya ana eyedin ewa no
2: but say ivorance nema womu so won betimi ache. I think that they've relaxed now. They prefer the extra time for them to go for penalties. But M1 when they play like that. Oh. But penalty is everybody's game.
1: Oh, it's my own say. Haaland, ebe yi bo no yesen kem passing about 10 tianfa. Ellen Haaland. Ellen Haaland. Where is Nanyama Asia Koswa? Ellen Haaland. Omofen Haaland Viking Dites. Oh, a Benibia Ote dia buono. Emma Napomo don't sem etien koye. It will come out and say organs and qua and more organs and a Helen Haaland Odi Odi raw beef liver and a face of the heart regularly. It's the Usha A beef already on Renamo or with raw beef, the liver and the heart regularly. He calls them superfood or pack or say a pack with iron, vitamin 12 and a face of vitamin A plus protein, oxygen after recovery and energy. The assignment near 18 salmon a par. It rests in a Nema Asia Kosa. A man for craft femina, Emra Water Sanema, Ewagaso, Ewa Eye Nikrom, from the local air farmers. Into Ukuma, there's a food air breakdown for air Ellen Haaland. Breakfast and kwa air fried eggs on toast, and a oatmeal, and a whole grain, and a afesukan air breadfruit, and a odi. Ukuma, onum air coffee with raw milk, and a fe maple syrup. He calls it coffee superfood if you do it right. And a afeni lunch, and a sene dinner, no, air grilled chicken, and a se beef. Rice, any potato, vegetables, and I put a lot of eggs and a fish, and I feel bread. The snack, a yogurt, nuts, a can cut here, and I feel fruits, banana, protein shake, and I would say a co pre training, a man yama etelque de mano. Ellen Haaland, Nebiani Diamudia, or any pa calories plus water, reportedly no, almost 6,000 air calories a day, about 3 times air the average, into only filter water, and I own no salt, and I feel so oil. On some meals are ordinal, on fat and one and so on fine chinese so and bruso. Now, the recovery side, a cobasso pra, it's not just food, a ice bath, and a oil, it's the Haaland and Ashe, Haaland and Ashe go here on until it's a Robocop or say go.
2: Haaland, you said you got your one break on lines. What
1: about passing down number two? Haaland, I ain't go number two, Eddie Ama, a no way for Rantino. The recovery, no, a ice bath, and a otaye. And I'm say I could be on friend say as soon as and I face red light air therapy. What the air red light it's me funny musa physical therapy any meditation and a Haaland air and a Haaland and I said the goal a bion eddie ama air on mine a Norway Ellen Haaland.
2: On say on amon you know go you know per pace or per place or per pace. I told you about well as soon as I'm catching about side marking of an attacker. Or take your offer. You found one thing. Three defenders are going to make one player. Oh, Africa. When will we change? When will we open it?
1: Ellen Haaland. One part, what you say? Where do you want to cry? Or born a part? And to hear, and I can't say, I'm going to say to me, because you're taking a cry. And then they, what you ask to go? Ellen Haaland.
2: And look at the time he has scored. It will cause the Ivorians.
1: Ellen Haaland. Well, no, you're on the 21st of July 2000. We're the 25 years and something. Wabo any 50th air cap Ediama Nemai. We any 56th goal. I was Ediama Oman. Osea Kanima Manchester United Bobokono. Ellen Haaland. Or Usuniti. Se go party man Shabia Kenyamia. Or the Intersubrania General Num. Atiago Park will say Piao. 86 minutes of play. A woman is an Ema Esiako. Ivorians. No science. I cry. Kakra. Every name say Oma Ypepe. Edna Frimu. In the area. Oma Edi Diakete. And Abemu. Diakete, Ereso Betia di Amana Akentre wa mamwa. E Pia Bonusu se kama, no way. Omu ego gipani di any Ojan Neland. Atubona diama nemrantine se womo enko. No way. Woma ana edi bon wade cheche omana fono. Eye 87 minute of play gone Ivory Coast 1, no way 2. Ana ya witness ewanum. Emwe de. Ubise

0: enjoying your commentary in the gloomy weather. Excellent analysis from coach Atwe Twasam and Eddieway Abba. Atwe Twasam, fantastic evening and come out say with your live commentary. Obi say hi Wale, I'm Justice in London. You are too much into Justice in London. Thank you very much for tuning in. Wrestling Nema is a Kosagana DSF for India Swashi. This is A. Alhaji Abdullah. I'm listening to your commentary and you are doing amazing work. I'm enjoying it. Into Alhaji Abdullah. And also, anyway, Abeja Kode Ewa. Inko Joseph said, Prof, my boss, we don't have flight at Able Kuma Abiasi since yesterday. Tell ECG we need our light back. Using our phones to listen to you, Prof. Oh, into Inko Joseph said, one more the phones, no, and ATA live commentary, no. And into phone now, no sooner, or send a text message. Interesting. Into Wrestling and Yama ACA Koswa. Nature said, hey, yeah. Governor, and so say OTA, yeah, Governor, my girl fool, Ensu. Governor said radio is to inform, entertain, and to educate. And your commentary is doing all the three. In fact, you are the radio. You are not a journalist. You are journalism. Wale, I'm really enjoying the commentary. Thank you very much for enjoying the commentary. Baby, I will be a Bono Abedi and Cote d'Ivoire from Anten or Cote d'Ivoire. Once again, almost said you for Omne Deca. Into Omo and Risadi, but Pia Bonus will say, come on, Eddie Ama Diamondi, Cote d'Ivoire for Mantan and Asante Pragadico.
1: But the anonymous up front is strong, is less. One say, Norwegians near best seven, but they are only three or four. Why are they sitting back?
0: Into Cote d'Ivoire, Niamantian Queer Famon, Obi said, my name is Evans from Aye Amanase. I send the just now, I forgot to add my name. Also, I send a message, maybe credit that. Now, I'm from the Young County Afe. Anna Odinidi Etiamba. Also, this is Africa going home this evening. Bono Abedi Alando, Bono Ekita Elin Aland, or Saint Pierre Subion Asudabi across the face of gold. Also, my name is Professor Aye Ocha, doing the listening from Ofanko Barrier Accra, Professor Ike Wallace. I only like your presentation. A very good work done. Inti Enone and Komodia Ba, say Africa is going home this evening. Yeah, man for Ede Banono. Obi said, champion Wallace, good evening. We are hoping Ivorians to win this game. Okay, this is Ura inside a Beyond a Grace Eba Center, El Kaswa. And also Eddie Wey Ebeja Kama. You see, the most exciting end commentator is on, and I'm really enjoying your sweet commentary. But Ivory Coast needs to put up their game because the whole Africa is behind them. From Power Kwesi Kwachi inside Achim Ojiraso, and Air Power Kwesi so. Eddie Efribay, lot of messages now for the back. I hit the 90th minute mark. 7 minutes of additional time. 42 seconds gone so far. Here we are born at Sabedi Ivy Coast for Mantiano. One more Anna Eddie Born Tata. I know we for now. Every woman now for now. So, no, we for the Baji. Already Ivy Coast for. Here in the Ivy Coast, Betty and Sire. Obi said, my name is Kama. Wale. You do all. I'm enjoying the show live at all the way from Germany. Into all my work Germany na yet Chiamina said Monday AM messages about Menamani 0244483290 0244483290 or sending WhatsApp comment a bit candy amount Cote d'Ivoire for maintenance and your quina now we bet you say oh Cote d'Ivoire the missed that glorious opportunity that was a multi-billion opportunity and now Cote d'Ivoire for maintenance Messi but still Bono and the air pressure air to maintain say candy mount no way so I want to say Alan Crabbe and Chika Kasa. Oh, Cote d'Ivoire for Mantino. One more Anna Eckhart him say, one more everything has happened to you within this 7 minutes of added time. One more shot now to the B. Oh, Cote d'Ivoire near Brante Baku here. Now, so now, which now, a Brante Baku, a console, and into Yama and Tianquay Alpha.
1: Got a chance. And Zanka.
0: Oh,
1: Zanka.
0: Oh. I'm not saying I can't
1: attack you, boy.
0: Ah, but no, we're formatting a move up.
1: Ah, but we won't go up, but one can a top player is over here. Yes,
0: it's the Ellen Allen and our Tabena. No, our case is a say, Kakitu will be like a same air for my say. It's the area, Sanama, Ebisiako, Ellen Allen. I say another a wounded gesture at your chair fans. No, it's the area, Sanama, Bessiako. Good evening, Prof. Your commentary is mouth watering. Nelson Olivio Tamaklo Spinters Coastal Estate Anna Odiwe Etienne Samba. I would say Ivorians still additional time of seven Oma is also two omni dam, and so Oma at the year a substitution. Oma Asasa Kremu, Mosa Omni Turabem, Oma Abrantia, the Gidia Mondia Fimu, Oma Sandy 22 certain player, Bissu Etienne Sebrem, Ivory Coast Nono, Ivory Coast, or the Ture Anabem, and now Ode Egasan, and so Etienne Sabem, Eresan and Yama Ebesiako, goalkeeper Anity, any Niland, or Bobon say Kama, born Ebedi Alan, O Piazu, the Connor in Aslebi. Yama NTM come up on a Tiasa Kotrashe. 3 minutes already exhausted out of the 7 minutes of additional time.
1: Prof, who said Norwegians, no? And who said woman leading half it, woman person more back out half. No? They are playing direct. And when you play direct, you keep your opponent at his bay, but not your bay. But when they get the opportunity to, they have advantage because they are not keeping the ball or building up from the back. I feel say they are controlling the game now because they believe that time I can do so. And I feel say Ivorians, no, but more women is so cry because space is war. Norwegians in time we meet in Africa, but one more relax here. Over punish one. I find a Haaland no she go no one more. I sorry. And cutting the supply of Haaland, it make it destabilizing. But woman who can manage her now gaining the confidence of the ball. Iti near me one is say Ivorians no raise your intensity in Kakra in terms of passing near there. They will get a chance.
0: And see, Alan, and come on, Abemno. I can't tell you that, say, Alan, calories, no water off and reported. You also hit 6,000 calories a day. Mm-hmm. About three times the average Ubia Efa. Only filtered water, no salt, no oil, and then some air meals, and ultimi EDD. And you know, any of the Biano Diangwa, and I feel so, and you attend the engineer so. Halle, Halan, no, into your fit with a park and so. You hear, and say, Mubeti Aman supply. Now, Odia Yukunya, and the Amal Keke. You see, 7 minutes gone out of the 4 minutes gone out of the 7 minutes at the account. Bono, where's the name of Asia Kosoa? There's a more idea, papa. Côte d'Ivoire, 4 pentem, Edia Titio Munansu, Emeno Equa Neco, Côte d'Ivoire, Womo Etaria, na Hawaii, Womo Chichia, na Sunny, on Pimpamana, Tete, Ere, on Pentem, Nansu, Nancy Siakai, Edi Emma, Norway. Womo any more a arguments. Emma arguments no. A cobia chim eono. Ibrahim Sangare. Wono ana ese 18 jesino. Wone no when ya brantia bako.
1: Odiga.
0: Echo tree. Oni odiga nature chin won. Echa e can code ya mom ti refineki to be a friend spray can.
1: This is the opportunity for them.
0: Anna odi atosia so say kama edia man emranteno. Wono say Ahmad Diallo. Wame jene chrebi. A two players and a genetically.
1: Kessi.
0: And to Kessi and Ahmad Diallo, Omen genetically. Yere, no one bet me at the boy at Tia.
1: Hey!
0: And he, oh, shots now, so there be. Share. Share. And yes, I'm getting to Obusia. Goalkeeper, Nelan, why are dear papa, dear man, my. I can get to have been to talk about to save we away there. President Emma is a course of Benjamin Asari save me been why Eddie Ama Norway. A corner kick, come my fetching in Tempaso, the Akate Moso, born and me, Uncle Bio. So, oh, Mantia Siakan Edema, a Cote d'Ivoire. Oh, my Fabon, my bonnet, Tiasa Cotrache, Cote d'Ivoire. Share. Goalkeeper Nayland, why are there papa. A short to know. Beautiful save. And Kenya Sadia and Kabana there. And Kaya Kensa, you bet me the planet is up in Pim Swanessa. Bonnet, Yasabedi, Yaya Fafana, Fafana, Osia Kai, Eddie Emma, Aye, Kai's Core, Risibles. When we hear Sanima, Asia,
1: Kosaka,
0: Subio Sadia, oh, I can't just some few seconds.
1: What they say?
0: 7 minutes no, of other time no. A corner kick, a born out to corner acronym come out, Ivory Coast from Rantino. No, say Ahmad Diallo, a bit
1: naturally.
0: Ahmad Diallo, a bit naturally. I know I never was born, Eddie Ama, a year, Cote d'Ivoire. 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No, say, line one, no air train. One shot, if I take a quick petness or more chances or more air points, and yes, also, yeah. Now, would you drink a carabino? 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Se ah, ya boy omodin. 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Wono ana all short ni. Côte d'Ivoire formante no. Urge Uban Canaria, because I could have voted for a
1: for a say all the time lack of concentration ecosying at every tournament both AFCON and then the World Cup. Now I said it here, said they shouldn't allow them to make crosses from the right side of the field or the left side. They shouldn't mark side. They try to do the same things I was complaining about. I don't know what they are punishing. When you had the upper hand, this is a beautiful game I've watched in terms of Ivorians, no? A level with a Norwegian or European club, and I think say they lost with their shoulders high, but they have themselves to blame giving this game away when they got a lot of chances. Won't be more game with Norway. And you have 14 to 15 or 16 corner kicks. I went to make a good use of Bakokra. Do you understand, Prof? Mm-hmm. And the things that I complain about are the things that punished Ivorian team. I don't know what the coaches tell them. I don't know what they discuss with them. I don't know how they observe and analyze the opponent's game. Nipano wasin. How do you expect him to cross balls against you? What I say? Baby, I'll fashion you now the flanks that I was complaining about. And it goes to every African team, including our own country, Ghana. Say, Koja Muhammad here crosses Tiaya. We'll be punished like the same way they've been punished.
0: You know, Niabano, and the Canada never ever won. And he knew, no, TRS and Emma is here crossing. See, no way. We need a game, no.
1: It's Brazil and Norway, baby. She honest.
0: It's Wilma, Nessa, Brazil and in Norway. And Yamia Duma, Ambition, round of 32. Wilma, Nessa, Côte d'Ivoire for Omentimi, Enginano, Elsin, and Yama, Asia Cosno, Emma, Aye, Norway for Afomo, Etimi, Abessin, Ako, Osakin, Sikesia, and also Etimi, Atuja. You know, interesting game. And ya witness our hand. He rode to the final. And I still, you go so early. Say, a team seen.
1: Prof Mesro me fa sa kwenye so ema ori akwaku amwako ene luxury the parrot ena Enoch ena Kwame 1600 shout out na this is my dice crew the baron himself ori ATA commentary life ewo East Legon. I believe say Bibia ebeto kwemu ama Ghana ema yetimi aweni yanso ye game da yanim sie ye niamma ye ya.
0: Okay, and see, Coach Mboma, Anna Otene Kano, right in your show to be who say, Ellen Alland, Western Mexico, so a fit, them at 10 gram, when a new Senna Nema is a cosa to true as I were, Anna Originima,
1: Namori,
0: no, so I, or no, so I, to whom I, Bem 10 gram, pa, Nemia, oh, energy, a lot of energy, I can't stop a passing a ball, okay, Western Mexico, semi crowd passing a ball, Etiano Kobeshami, Alland, only mercy for anybody, in T. Alland, and Nomdiabana. omri ato wono no we phone her right ne nyen nyen nyen
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0: okay
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0: I may observe o sa o re e yo of the European clubs never ban on the technical side no
1: aside
0: from the but the player breed the technical side no
1: yeah.
0: Many players no come because we are pay
1: yeah
0: also,
1: I think
0: and first no we from
1: tissues are all part
0: no
1: of
0: no we any exception also technical side no
1: yeah.
0: Nipa na edo super ho no abusiya focus technology from pain 43 ana ya de jumedi kesi tensa bro ya ka focus technology dia om say mu provide reliable lightning and electrical solutions since 1989 and om sha say so mu elbow juma into ma specialize in high quality energy efficient and even eco friendly air products om designing for homes office and outdoor space myself but mo dia da so ni focus technology from pain for between settings also now since a year 2018 you know omo expand omo presence in Africa omo invest in local talents and developing products it led to the needs of a local market you know interest gumwa akosi ewo eye junction kaso aho winiba highway so western mexico so omo hustle so omo na manini focus technology omo na manini 024429 5302 mr na manibio 024429 5302 na e ka focus on your quality life a focus technology for and edit information eja yenyina e wetumedia yedimu better no phone pain phone so techiri or say football's biggest tournament is on it there's no 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Gamble responsibly. And I feel so vetted and approved by the Gaming Commission of Ghana. Betano 2,000 Ghana cedis, Mr. Omodi afa ho gym na so nsaka seska no azar from paint for say looking for quality paint any affordable prices dear myself then look no further than azar paint from azar chemical industry with azar paint your guaranteed air quality you can trust a wide range of vibrant air colors from the mount excellent average air durability and then price no that fits your budget and azar from paint for the mount whether you are painting your home office and as a commercial property a azar paint and the mount perfect solution for you azar chemical industries today omo plot number 88 e was Spinters Road Manette e won kan Mr. Frazafo e was 055 533 3888 055 533 3888 and 055 533 3777 055 533 3777 Azar number 1 when you are in Emma Niyama 822 ye and Famao. 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Ah, she no way for no. Ah, di bi amu ina. 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Echi omo bre pa pa pa pa pa pa pa pa. No way for no. Ah, iti. 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And I won't add the amount. Oh, Jumedia Udi Emra Onum Bigo Energy. One more and so. Ensa doko doko ya mwebi Pep students and so say in football you don't reach the World Cup without a discipline, and when it comes to your smile the rules are the same. It's a world class defense isn't built in a day. Until person who build world class defense edema osendia brushing every morning and night, because every meal is a snack attack, especially with World Cup games at noon and after midnight. And then without the right air defense, James will score. Into Mr. Bomodi Anderson, Sabitia Cup students, and Nobe El Bua, na a limited edition for the World Cup 2 piece. No, a Bua, a yeast cavities, na a plaques, a whole semina, choose who defense, no, na M. Waman Yama, ATM Quima, fresh breath for all day air confidence, antibacteria, and no fight germs, na a plaque remover. And also a cleaner and then stronger smile. And I obey to your Pep Student World Cup. And I'm doing more amount. Integer Pep Student World Cup Air Limited Edition. And they now feel supermarkets and shops nationwide with a World Air Cup Air Season. Pep Student says, when it comes to your oral health, there, fan World Cup. What it now ever boy, Emma Ina, Yasum Etia Dream. Round lottery phone paying for Eddie Lotto Abba. Now, Lotto no, almost say 3 times daily. Draw no. Morning draw, omo midday draw, and I feel omo anajo air star draw. Omo the understand who between side Jim Martin. Tickets can be purchased at any of our Lotto kiosks, and I say a website number called www.randlottery.com. Simply with your mobile phone, so account no, obey and dial *806#*806#*806#. Now we choose who game type no, no follow prompt no, enter the West Key, confirm payment in a pay, Momo Pino on our corner. A Rand Lottery, we put you first. Yeah, you know, it's more than that. So, no, be tears at Jim. Now, boy, Emma, you know, Yasum, et me, I drink. I was Sanchi Shimu. Now, Eresan and Yama, ABC, Ako. After King's condom, not every chairman is chairman. Being a chairman is more than just a title. And the chairman is the one who makes his own happy, his own woman Omani happy in bed. The chairman is the one who gets appellations in the morning. In the cinema is your course. When I say Adiawa ya ma me meda wa se da mu mu mu chema mu was a man so no mu prefia. Now want to sign na nese chema juma the previous night no. Adiawa ya ma me meda wa se da mu mu mu yesu mu chema mu mu mu mu mu mu chema mu. Chema mu mu mu mu chema mu. What I say nese anajono uboy juma pa inti a case condom and a boa emouti boy juma che case condom no which automatically create me boa emojina so che. Every chairman will attest to the happiness started with case condom. So, my brothers, if you want to be a chairman, then you should also start with case condom. 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Na any ebema aye brudunidi and as a pan only the customers are coming back for more. Tiyomi delicious, always on point. We have fortune spread and I made one dance kakra and so ejano. Lawson Eba Center phone paying for said the Virgin Doctor. Lawson didn't rule Abegaman so or the Lawson Eba and a Lawson aye law care mister and a Lawson delay mister. Lawson Delay Airman Capsules no, is for prostate protection, strengthening urinary air system, no, and for pain, waist, and for enhancing good performance in bed, correcting weak erection, and for premature ejaculation, and for best for athletes, sportsmen, drive away, and for queer away, people who sit and stand for longer hours. The law care measure clears all form of infection caused by bacteria, fungi, and yeast. A cure all discharges, unpleasant air smell, and I feel correcting low libido in a woman. I feel so crying about when you're done, who said to me, Kevaboa. Lawson a herbal mystery for general well being, body pains, and I feel malaria. It will typhoid fever, menstrual cramps, and I feel women during that time of the month. Best for air clearing powers and then constipation. 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Lawson Herbal Products, almost so at a cheaper, who and I say, no, at the so, ara a in kind. It's one more na omona se no eda sora omse in kind inti sigma plans is zoba World Cup season, but more than that, say Union got a massive upgrade. Now, Ohima, we need to be exactly where the action is. In Timisrawa, from which Jim Sigma appliances for the appliances be bring down number. 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And also be Tiabua, Emmanuel, Etienne Kuyi, Ediamon. See Vim Day Inside, Vim Energy, MC Benghazi, MC Woman, I am no. Bwamupa. Me, I'm the Bwamono. 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Yankasa, Yemwa, Emma, Yama, Antian Queen, Famo, Betano Funkumodi, my board, so Momuchi 2000, straight away. I feel Tabia Herbal Mixture. Edrudini for malaria treat take for malaria treatment take Tabia herbal mixture and never boil. For male vitality take Tabia Takum made with no alcohol and no sabianim made with air honey a war and a idea sum 100% air organic into immune air system booster no take it Tabia zone care into 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house commercial project bin star cement the strength and quality you can trust the patrol open blocks and as we are plastering we are brick laying and a general air masonry work beer choose to star cement I'm say a 52.5R and a bit about a reliable a workable a durable a everyday air construction needs and amount star cement when I say you can say a durable and I say then ask some say malleable is able anything that is you are able to work with easy to work with malleable star cement malleable chiro think ask kakra every bag of star cement you know is produced to high quality standards giving you the confidence that your structure will remain strong for generation always choose star cement what it omna manini 0531 028877 so and then so boo dano 0531028877 boom barrier adjacent the golf filling station was a bit here can start cement for and then so by how I drink a crack of star cement but I say bonnet that film and I feel cement papa what I say and so a ta unsu a we are unsu a whom near hamsu to a unsu into woo lucky world cup sikapudu and you account for the amount watch a good football oh, they win the extra cash with the Woo Lucky Air Sikapudu Air Worker promo. No? And to buy a maximum air lotto ticket for just air 10 Ghana cedis. Not when you're an opportunity to be given a second chance. Whether you stake numbers win and as a win, you know, you can still be part of the 20 lucky air people on be winning 1,000 Ghana each from the 11th of June and copium 31st of July 2026. Also, our cherished agents are not left out. We agents will scour. Yes, I check their mamu. Play your favorite Woo Lucky 5A88 games via the short code *288#. *288#. 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Now we play Woo Lucky World Cup Sikapudo. One man, no chop. Bakufo. Intimi Indi. I was in a Yama AC Ecoso. Memfa Emmy Way FM Kakaiba. Messau Air Sports Night Dio. Messa Prapre Chan Sana. Yaso Sunti comment to me and ever view. And you for the deal. Sir Akabaku. 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

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Ise obi asan me message bia me prapre chance na mako. Obi said the most exciting commentator is on and I'm really enjoying your sweet commentary, but Ivory Coast need to up their game. I say I'm disappointed. It's a really disappointing result for the Ivorians in Africa as a whole. They just give away the second goal cheaply from Paul Kwesi Kwaachi inside Achim Ojoso.

MC DJ Viper. Aha, I say Ghana Jesse. Yami Aduma, I'm say Ghana Jesse party beba so on the 4th of July at 7 p.m. Omo G50 Ghana Cities pe we a passport event and collaboration with a Omini Event Center. And omo djuma di ke si tin sambo so MC DJ Viper. Omini Event Center. Omo na di se djuma di ke si tin sambo so 50 Ghana Cities streets no. Into we a Ghana Jesse party. About the dead DJ Viper, we share the power Father's Day, no MC Obeye, and Yasem K20. So we share Viper, now so we share MC. I'm so edge now. Now I could program the dead.

Ati obi say asem aba Africa they shouldn't worry. We are going to hold high Africa in the tournament. Go Ghana, go Blasters. I'm Sampatu from Eye Jamase. Special greetings to Ellen Opon Menu, a student of KNUST Kenus Sign Language

0: language eye interpreter. Oh, okay. I found a number, mommy, Ellie, upon. This is a beset me a sign language, no church, I see. Why? Obisa, listening and at the same time driving from Air Kaneshi to Amasama. Also, greetings to Air Benedetta, Yahoo Adidi. Benedetta, Yahoo Adidi. Also, Wale, more fire from Awuche Basa. I say, greet my passengers for me. TM say, passengers, but now there's so much to go. What was the prof? Wally, I'm Evans from Amasaman. I'm enjoying your commentary. I started listening to you since 2004 when I was in JHS1. Keep up with your buta. Okay. Good evening, boss. Bawa Ibrahim, footballer, football doctor from Mamobi, Namibia. Hey, okay, Mamobi is on Namibia base. Your presentation is super and hey, what food here? Manche, for the word.
1: Presentation is super
0: and
1: Gary E.
0: Engagiri. 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
2: Bejereba Yaruba.
0: Nese. 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Ucheni patiti anunja soya kwala. Oh, Bejereba Yaruba. I was a proverb. I only watch na ni patietia onye mwenye mutia. Anti, nono so edia vano. Okay, va have a kumi. Okay, nice message. I say wale commentator the supremo. All ears are listening. Say solo from Ekwapem solo. Yeah, that's it. My name is Air Kama. Wale Wale, you do all. I'm enjoying the show live all the way from Air Germany. Oh, okay. So no idea or the message in the about that. I feel be there. Bro, I'm listening to you live. A great job. I pray my son Josu will get you where Haaland and Co are in football. Oh, okay. Or send or here send the baby thing I get it too. Maybe a Haaland no more and so do a football. Okay. Oh, okay. We mini pebby. Mini pebby. No message number. Hey, governor. Fantastic evening. What's it?

Emon kan se Seahorse and na omo techi buama this time ke sports night time. It's ka Seahorse ultra cool coolant dia. 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work up season bring on person this stadium no about them and see living rooms pair tom the smart TVs from Samsung TCL na Finasco diaba started from 699 Ghana cedis I feel every go be a and I feel every save via celebration crystal clear picture quality you know our throw a life a will see it's a modern that upgrade the home no World Cup timing with incredible deals on air conditioners air 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

Kato ya sadi sika usika naba ufevi show ufie kwa nso bigger and better. Kato this time uchansu no se ube staking Monday to Friday. Every Friday bia boom. They draw lucky winners, no? I will take you home lots of cash and other prizes. Procedure and remaining the same. If I choose *281#, *281#, no select option one. I don't my FM, no fellow prompt, no? Now if you wait to me as I connect big air winner, no? I will come home. If I choose no long talk, bia. Siko, sika. I'm on the other side, don't be too inside gym. You can siko, sika, no? I just said Trinity. And then the characters platform, no? And the chassis. I'm with Jim Nemo, Emmanuel, 822 for my.

Ebacho World Cup nkrato iti ni mame utie eye Adum FM anase utie Asempe FM Adum TV ye ni kapasi ye kache ose ye secure the right to broadcast 34 air matches of the FIFA Air World Cup na we ye all matches including Ghana Blasters ye games ebebo ina inti ye kache ose wa oche dodo pa wa Adum TV suno FIFA 4 International Broadcasting Regulations no satellite signal ni ekari World Cup air matches no to be encrypted. This is a requirement placed on a right holders to ensure that broadcast air signal remains within the licensed air territory and compliance with FIFA's distribution and content protection obligation. If you were cinema is your course, I don't TV over here. So, me or TV, no one can say about BTS senior because you're better a bet trash here. A shena FIFA for them. I say, you have World Cup no and to soon after you, my mom function and better bet trash. And you would like to assure viewers, however, that this measure will not prevent you from enjoying the World Cup on Adum TV. A coverage will remain available through the following air platforms. Say patcho ebeko DTT no ye digital terrestrial television. Nafe DSTV, nafe asafa Go TV, nafe HD Plus, nafe and the new ATV Plus no se besanfa so. 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As well as my Adum TV I mean hunya well Mr. contact we install no for air assistance. Now very sure say you don't miss a second of the air world biggest air fiesta. 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We look forward to sharing the passion, drama, and then unforgettable moments of this FIFA World Cup with you. It's Ghana Blasters, yewo azuye. 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

0: my beautiful lines got crazy. 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Oh, I'm second regional of our King Reginald of our my crowded it. It's my beautiful lines, I can't be my wife. Anyone interacting a class, what I say. Yeah, na oh, ha. I'm in the end. It is 0302165456 0302165546 0548955947 0548955947
1: Mami, say, meet me after. Hello. Hello, good evening.
0: Yeah, good evening, Pachamani.
1: Cool, listen,
0: aka
1: emotional intelligence.
0: Hey,
1: Yaminadum.
0: Nano question I'm too kind of panel.
1: Say you held the fort for the local game. And Kofofo said it was something that was easy. But you have held it for a very long time. Opia, you're foreign, you're a local name. And I bought the Ghana game. But just that was a. Yes, friends, it's not recognized on the crew, Madame. Because look at the wow, wow. Ah, my baby. It would be a say, Prof to me, interview Taekwondo for one. I'm so only someone who said, Tribut is your friend of people.
0: Ah, sir.
1: Yes, I'm a casual. My post to put it by my bomb, my school, Miss Coupo. As I never knew that was called Pimpon until you are listening to you.
0: Oh, okay.
1: Yes. The friend said, disabled for being interviewed. Look how deep you go. Oh, 100 in national correct power.
0: That's it.
1: But just that, also, on the other side, and never go and so comes who is the new. And you know, the world needs to follow.
0: Erality, I see.
1: Oh, that all of my friends say, as a team, I'm going to say,
2: I'm going to say,
0: Brakwaku.
2: Banaka.
0: Oh, okay. I'm for Branaka.
2: Oh,
0: no,
2: Young
0: girl.
2: Hello.
0: Yes, I am good.
2: Hey,
0: yes, I'm good. 0548955947. Wait here, ba. 0548955947 0302216545 0302216546 and 0548955947.

0: Yeah,
1: voilà. Yes, I'm
0: oh, okay. If you have a code,
1: voilà.
0: Was that you want to catch here now? How I know?
1: And the crab at once said, Wono, the Dawaya radio, I could do. The son of Wuya, the king of the radio of Ghana, and obediently find who entered to what I say, yeah, yeah, pen of crab, but who can of crab, what I say, And you know, while who I dream of dog now. The vampire said, Nanko Poya can say, I will Ejuma with you. Now, until we see you. Now, and then, now, dear, I will say, I shall say, I celebrate you. Because, dear, we are no, Obua, there's a wool in sports, and yet I will sports that I will buy. Who educated? Which, who educated? That's all the sports, all the spray, all the draft, yeah. Am I a two sports I say? And Namin Kawah, why? Wala.
0: Bye bye. Obi said, this is fantastic commentary. Keep it up. Honorable Peter Anagba, all the way from Aye Asari Chrome. Mangwa say, the South Front Plains. Menam for prisoners, no. As well as good evening. I'm really enjoying the commentary. Well as good evening. I'm really enjoying the commentary. Live from Oboko, I'm Evans. After Menam for phone, so more prisoners. We are listening to you live from Temaku Mighty Man Club. Takorade House from Air George. Yeah, muti. Prisoners are what air in some in as we are listening to you from in some inside prison. We are prisoners. Oh, prisoners. Me chamu inawati. Many so. Because they were mad by attaching to station. We moya di. Raden kamu sumu. Nami aduma. I'm say many question te chiba. We besa bahubi. Why? Hello.
2: Hello.
0: Yes, I'm pachomo ni.
2: Mpacho zakaria Abdullah.
0: Oh, okay, Abdullah, I'm quite.
2: Yo, wale.
0: Hey,
2: nanyum panete unko Americano, unko la bebe se unko ate yaba kata uchi.
0: Eh, asemu.
2: Ah, uwele. Uche panu joso, ebate unko kula wodi bama unko la namna wa se. Nte, that's the way.
0: Musume da sepa.
2: One day, Baba, now we do not go Angola.
0: Mati, Petana, bra. Why?
2: Mati.
0: Okay, bye bye. Okay, hello, Wani.
3: Hey, Wali.
0: Amen.
3: When you answer that, be a menu memo. Memo, I do my friend. If any, why you?
0: Wow.
3: Yes, Peter driver, maybe I will find Shama to Kumasi.
0: Very good.
3: When you come across the crude of you from head to toe, yes, you are saying, and you're going to end a man obey you, but God knows what he is doing. yɛne mikofo bebre moto kwan kwa bruji omudi ehia kye ya yete gana I'm telling you honestly nami on sharaf
0: amen
3: omo kwantinti
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0: there's
3: no way. Yeah. Omo di siya. 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
3: Omo di siwa. 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Ye di siwa on sone wen huwa. 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
0: Amen.
3: Yami. 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
0: Amen.
3: Bye bye.
0: Bye bye. 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Se se e brumi so. Me se me penas we dia omo de bobo me yankasa It's the NCH bia one of Ghana's finest commentators Africans Akan brands commentator the award winning commentator Kobe the scavenger NCH bia join here hello
4: hello Wale
0: yes I'm patch when
4: hey
0: Chief.
4: Commentary and my little
0: home. Mati Medasi, Medasi, Medasi.
4: Wali.
0: Hey. Okay, I'm here. MC, Philip, Obi was Obi. Obi is what I'm fancy. Obi, okay, last one. Okay, Philip, same for last one. Okay, Obi, any studio here? Why? And see, Bejama, one of Ghana's finest air commentators, so come and crab back, Kawaka, and Sujja. A drawing room, but nobody here dead yet to us here. And see, or the live commentary, another exciting edition. And I also Adeba. I'll buy a platform, so your crack commentators were her. Oh, I just say, in terms of air account commentary, Minister said, we beat me. And it have for Edia Yinsi our commentary and Mua Mutino Mona Moye Adansi for home. T World Cup coverage for the 2026 FIFA World Cup no. 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You go suki tem oko Adom TV so you go suki tema yade updates live coverages no and so 18 ba. Koko be my to maybe some anomo omo America da I'm the live coverage in few ba and I feel so yen so no so koko tako yen so jinem I just see a boy, a mania, et me a queen, penny for a moment. You may assume me now so tight. And I did you may 18 and samba. The next game, no, could be the scavenger. Mom, another exciting air commentary, Mr. For feeding into baby, a live commentary. Where your commentary with DSTV so Oh, you come into a DSC before, so there be a per can comment it out Ghana ha. With the mufa, and I'm a fana, or you come into 20, one ten and car, but I could say, come in album, but no, or both DSTV, you know, it's the Afina, and two TDSTV, I'm off for a friend, be saying, eh, Kobia, Kobia, DSTV, what I say, and a worldwide account commentary, and all day by until Sunday, another diversity and sweet and sample, which may do so. Within the profit, you will ask a good day catch back, okay? Angola, new towns on go rise. Enra nso ni toy me fa ho yesen ka me ba jimu ni bia kwese me gida nkuso na nka ma ba bae no wa ma nti ibia me kwaje mosquito kwaje ibia me wanu man hunso kura ti Angola nyame aduma.
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0: Listen, Anima, ABC Akone. Filippo Tueke for the 7th, the gunshot man. And also a present. Yes, maybe you know more than movement. Then tell you, I'm a college. No, I'm college. I want to go to baby. No, my online lecture. Oh, no, my father. No, my better. I say, I'm a delay. I can't. I'm fine. Chemi, why? I'm fine. Chemi, I can't cry. Why? You say, me, it's me, you come a fitty. And then my go on, I'm 5 years, you know, and yeah, it's in a film to the gunshot man. I'm chairman, fantastic evening. And come with you, I would the scavenger coming up next with King Reginald. One more edit, another exciting edition of the commentary, you know, Abram Awakankasim.
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ATM bomo, ATM money, anapose, telesel cash, agro yi di ene le loton si share yesu. 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Wo be nya message a. 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

0: 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Azar Paint, number one, since 1925. Bigo Energy, big refreshing moment. NFA, UMB Bank, UMB. Womo Asum, Omai Ghana. 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The Blasters of Ghana and Ghana Football Association say Womo ena eshe na omo abua wom. Rush Energy Drink. Was it be bold? Be you. Afe Sports Water. Philip Unya Sports Water ni bi no me ya bomo nena no mi. Kama. Ya ka sports water se wan rebeka se. Eye nsuo keke. Eye nsuo sports personalities. Sports presenters. Any sports producers. Ya recommend ya mae. In fact, I ensure Ojuma Obia Ojuma Ting Team Fifre Biano yɛbɛ kanfo ɛde ama wo sports water udu america yɛka no sports water aha ɛti ɔse just don't play dominate vim energy drink vim day inside super 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
1: 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And wechi Morocco. And so ne Holland. And the Atlas Lions of Morocco. Time omu concede goal no. And time omu ya sa needed equalizer no. Omu the core penalty no. Sabari winning penalty goal no. That should tell, that tell the rest of the world say there is one country omu fi Africa. They did it the last edition and this edition also no I'm here forced to work on with or share from on my first match they played against Brazil after Brazil on my winning on my second match on my third match and the way and manner they were able to come up victorious against the Dutch yesterday was extraordinary and I must say Morocco they have arrived and they are perfectly prepared for the tournament. No wonder say omo timia qualify at the accord run of 16. Yamra and the game neso. France coming into the game with typical 4-2-3-1. And if the game go get tough, no omo pese omo sisa omo system no on the fielder, they can move to 4-5-1. With five central midfielders, two in front of the back four, three attacking midfielders, and then obehun Dembele, Olise, Doué, the Mbappe leading the line at the main center forward. And Oshé omo system no so Adiebia so mu lusu ball now omo crowded at the center of the midfield. The light of Tchouaméni and Andrei Rabiot. Ana ebabe more tackling dia mom na Olise ejai passes him Dembele will be operating from the flanks the same thing so na Branti Efeno Bradley Bakola onon so ebe operating from the left hand side before say Deschamps wahye three matches at team nabo and wahun say these are the guys are playing against Sweden omo fast attacking lineup Jokeres, Isak and Antonio Langa no omo keep sa omo defenders no e we chiri ho said omo move forward e ma pressure and better France team ne so oh hwe Sweden no so omo ba 3-4-2-1 three back Victor Lindelof ne be the middle man or Gustav Sanson or Gilbert Gudmundsen also on the left hand side game no omo move forward omo 2 omo defend ya omo 3 omo center of the midfield no so be 4 omo attacking lineup ne be Victor Jokeres the Arsenal man leading the Anthony Lenga of Newcastle United and Alexander Isak of Liverpool will also be playing from the left hand side I for say Graham Potter oh your coach Edema Sweden no he's coming into the game with a mindset France for no a solid so we should defend and hold the midfield let's make the midfield very difficult for them when we get at least that kind of break we know a counter attack now yeah we say if we will be able to catch them on the break and to 90 minutes of action two system both coaches need the abano kobe nebe ko ye the abano no no bit me a camera
0: yes sir I can see nothing from out France and Sweden referee Danny Desmond McKelly Jim FM ano ya referee Ofri Curaçao wa ya police officer by profession police officer tino uramo ewo LDVC ni mo a Jim himself referee na fe efri the year 2011 and a FIFA LSN and a FIFA refs you know oh yeah Juma Abesi Sabri and a France Eche Blue and a Siano Eye White and a Sefita Ousmane Dembele on a Nemrantia and now one of the captains some man a team in a ten. A branch a clear and mappy now what the team in certain ten you know you know yeah sayna and she said no bet me ako France 80 me and she be sanso and I Sweden sima be bakun tabini Lindelof Jermo Diamani goalkeeper Widell and Bono Kita France Olise Walusu possession a piano in tempasso ma Sweden on share seria on my trauma boise a watchin' ho and you know what you wanna I say aso shebia and normal so ya pia bone dia tumo ten do a chair that can huru se papa bona sapa a satiria ma Sweden nesu goalkeeper Mike Nan Asempa FM what's up on Motiama France Alexander Isak and Omeki is attempting
1: poor decision from Alexander Isak the position baby Antonio Langa Egina and a senko beating your boss up and a threatened pass to your man of course an answer called Jane Humium poor decision from Alexander Isak the Liverpool striker.
0: You know, yeah, saying and near my bitch me a quen nan in there. 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We are ya shasi any GNG supporters in any ageno. 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France, Guso, and you know, Dembele, what's up? Refrage for the most man in Dembele. 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And I'll share Didier Deschamps four changes. And I, from the previous game, what a pimp swan. 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

0: 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affirmation should be
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2: Sweden here much more relaxed. I said, you're almost fairly comfortable passing bona around. Oma, ye, I said, pressure be and said, and you so. France, pressure kakra almost so. Obien is almost your favorite. In the first 10 minutes, in the first half, no more control the tempo of the game. But Sweden is very compact.
0: Yes, yes, yes, yes, yes, yes, yes, yes, yes, yes, yes, yes, yes, yes, yes, yes, yes, yes, yes, yes, yes, yes, yes, yes, yes, yes, yes, yes, yes, yes, yes, yes, yes, yes, yes, yes, yes, yes, yes, yes, yes, yes, yes, yes, yes, yes, yes, Live our Sempa 94.7 Adum 106.3 FM Tino ERSS saying Ebekro And Ocean Penning for a cuckoo that may didn't dear about Taichira Vincent Atubono, dia tu animo, 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
0: ajira konwa obone jacket ashe fita ewo mu ene wote akonwa madenten se apaka ena yaso ano ewo wie mu no Asempa from coming
2: the World Cup winning team. He won the World Cup as a player France 98 he was the skipper of the France national team and 2018 also no as a head coach of the team no on one of Saturday Omoje World Cup no. On one chere say the last World Cup and obo ediama French national team after World Cup you know obeja French national team ejuma no dia to
0: sima ejumi no ne apo akensie mo no King Reginald ya mi ko commentator Philippe Otuo the gun shot man aye producer me unse wanya ne sports water bi asiri nchen me kaya akupe bi ato so tu onyira wo no sports water da Philippe Otuo the gunshot man kaiba una kaiba yaka Yet I can see it so. France, Abrantia, Rapio, out of form. Your point in Tempasso, true money. What done in any Diamma Juice Conde? Conde Gemma Diamas Mani, Dembele, wine, Sagrama for power. Come on. Dembele, that's what it's about. What's up, Chiba Quaka? Osmani Dembele, Jaipon Tempasso. And France, Oshet, Aoki Kano. 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
3: commentary e muta rough
0: asempe fm commentary muta rough we aye and Chiaso Edikai Equadiama France Mano Weya and Chiaso Edikai. I hear our own. And Chiaso don't jazz your own. The Pajarit Tiria Tubo Naso Akonya Raswa Digni. What anybody with that's a goalkeeper? Goalkeeper without what somebody we say to Chiriama Sweden.
2: Lucas Dien, former Everton, Everton left back, you know. On no be power ball, this and Lucas Dien, he had been fantastic from the blasting of the referee whistle, 15 minutes in the first half, but stabilizing the position, you know, or making sure say or be surge forward about the card numbers, you know, so midfield, you know, and the Amma France team.
0: And you know, yes, I can see my Edu Enum. Afina France nya and Chiaso Bako Sweden ain't me nya Bako kra Chiaso no Chiasi
2: corner kick
0: yes
2: na come some
0: Onze boys in the bro funa fra fra ba chese Onze me no am here typical cheese oh aha e tun ti chi ara de ache me no o de ato joy
2: But come
0: here, I know be on the betting idea.
2: Yes, I know be on
0: the city. Yeah, it's over.
2: Say a typical cheek.
0: City, yeah, it's over. What does it? Yeah, say, yeah.
2: When you cheek us,
0: yeah, come to
2: true.
0: Yes.
2: we han and tieso sa odi ato ho wo aboko na
0: a second ho ho na ye
2: tieso
0: wo ze tieso ne
2: we nye we kan ye tie typical sante kasa do adi asi typical sante kasa
0: 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onoso we ye challenge kesiye pa.
2: Yes, and Saliba should be very careful the way he hold Jokeres, you know, and he said you're pulling it down, man. Say your penalty box a referee be waiting at your penalty and they are Jokeres. So as I say Saliba on his Jokeres and then and you may know a better idea be a better fepa or me and you know so you say or me a EPL boys and Jokeres, you know. Or Asnas, Anna Saliba, and so Asnas. And your name, you bring Omo, do my pa.
0: Sima do and Sonia Boa Kensimono. 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
0: UMB Bank. At the best at 32 yards. You pick up on it. Nanso. Kaji. Nanka Swashepa, Sweden, still. The Sunday Bonham, 10 and so. Born in Tibian Kusiaga. Sweden and Yapere. Oko, no apa, opere. 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Wajemo, Dupona bre, Bakola. I'm one, come up, Bacola, and a chrono. Five in a January, Bacola. What blood do you want to get out to be? Oh, Bradley Bacola. Uncle, bitch me up, body, a change your boy.
2: Bradley Bacola.
0: Say, so Bessiano, a YNF, so Bessie, a chance, what poor, a good baby saddle.
2: Who's that position or done on sonno? Before sir, we no ankasa Bakola no amwana ho. So I just say, or your natural right player into your shifted ball, no say senka or blasted ball ni sir. So this ball o blast here ebe tu. So I just say, o driver and I say, o buckling power. So I just say, na azu.
0: Akunya Badiama, Kylian Mbappe. Rafi Franka William. Born or Tottenham, that's so roughy. Frank and William. Debbie, where did I saw my son call him? I saw my son call him. And a bassa, no more, young man, no, jaga. No, sir, no. A jagger, goody baby cry. Oh, France, I'm rubbing the whole fair. Referee said I be born Antentam. Go to no ball at Tottenham no Antentam. Pamikano, you born a fresh no.
4: As some pair from commentary. A winter hot rock.
0: Ayari. 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Midino Ade Kobe Stone. Okuman krapa kwa maka. Ensruja etura enyono number uno. Yetu aso. Sweden. Womo apprentice Gustav. Wano ene po echire ni fano esa onkakra. Nensano ene nefano esai line ho.
2: And in fact, on position na no jina, and it's baby and a Sweden player ni jina. Sweden
0: player na kakra.
2: Sweden player na kone ni Mbappe so basi. So I just say, into the body, nene nsano, we are Sweden player ni kakra. Mbappe is a smart guy, papa.
0: Kylian Mbappe. Yeka say, Oshé go kiri swa. Messi ashe goes ancient. Helen Haaland ono so ashe enum Mbappe ashe enai Dembele ashe enai Vinicius Jr. and so ashe enai.
2: Yes, World Cup is the biggest stage edema football, and for now no oka we ashe footballers nina. These are the big players of worldwide football, no. Kylian Mbappe, Real Madrid, so as you see Oka Haaland, Manchester City, and those guys, when they come to the World Cup, you are expecting them to score, and they are doing justice to that. Of course, Vinicius Jr. Will prove me wrong, Kakra, our World Cup. We don't have to say a tournament player, but a bad tournament, you know, was Sasa, and he's playing well. So, as I say, Haaland and Kobe are all showing quality. So, as I say,
0: all right, Tintino, next, yeah, Pinswanum. FIFA assist BB was see a friend on hydration break. Flip to my water is not in hydration break. Me swimming by hydration break. Never mind that war lucky for us a war lucky. Check it to happy. Nadi Cassia war lucky. Star 288 hash. 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Chia war lucky. 10 Ghana cities. 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
0: Piatimi Fapon Tuatinem. tamto yatone tempa so ye pia blantie ba kwa hwefom Limpopo Moti

0: Friends, here, Bastidia, here, to silence. In fact, to I eat. A free kick here, Paul. Eddie Tia, France. A Pijabon, a Suko, keep our Som Saint Chiche. Alexander Isaac. Isaac, na. What did I say? A pity born and so, and what day a jar. And I said to me, Bemino. And to me, Amma Musa. Alexander Isaac. On also, I apprentice about one who in a yepa. Moshe said, Obey to me, I had Jumano, Ediama, Sweden. BPMO, our World Cup, Yaseno. Go to Shanghai, Dine Diamano. CM Fopo and Tuntinemino, I did a pa Ediama Alexander Isaac. Bono Ayakonya Echo Ediama France.
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0: One Chiaso. Then Chiaso Aquina Etosumino. A Pedian in Tempaso. Do a chair that carry more as you born a free more.
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0: Goalkeeper PA, Abba, Infinfini. And then I have a PA born a so quite anymore. A dry rapio, Germany, my degree. JJ born a so. O Pobi, Edipono, Amano. 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This time Bona Bedi Dio Pemicano. 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Wasanim ten ten ten. The boy not to throw us out of Kama, Olise, Nejina Bonas, no, Olise, Sadibonimo, it's not going to be him, Nasu Debi, Kosian Kosi, Kodan Koda, Bonada Sekita, France, and Natiano, where you have Femo, Akoya Napa, Kajia Koki Papa Romade, Tirani Nemo, Mananai, Adiji Bono. 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No. Omo de bono SC Sweden Manchester so sat down. 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I want cheers to be him. France Asai and Yakonya. I want cheers to be him. Etido, Yahweh. The Pijabon, a ten ten ten ten ten ten ten ten ten ten ten ten Porno Bona Copim Porno with an anchor F for Fule Tinaco Petty. No, what to go keep on a tree baby cra Nesso Cossi and Cossi Coda and Coda Agro Wasso Chain France Nakita Boni Biamino. 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
2: One way traffic, fantastic display of football from both sides. But France, Omona Omoa, yeah, much more determined, say, on Pesominia, the first goal of the game. Sweden's a match, you know, as a almost center backs, you know, they are mean for one thing. I mean to me, the clearance crumple and from VHL. And let him be a ball to the combo, should be another F4. Kylian Mbappe, he's the firepower and he's been deadly in the penalty box. Nessa was a goal, but then the movement of the ball on the ball, the smelling of the goals in the crumple, knocking on the door. No, actually, say Mbappe is not nice. So, and all you be a say, I'll be banging in, make more goals. And then, Simon, dear
0: Sammy and Sonny, and Paul, New Jersey East Rutherford Stadium. I want to sack KCA Koso. I have France and Sweden. Chino Sadia KCA Dikai Professor Enoch Kwasi Walanyo Wallace. A good year, Krachi Bakope. Ghana's most exciting commentator. Brutal guy. Wano any Ramo any Norway any every coast in the brain. Yes, Sumua Kosi se Busumia Yebesimo Neda Toso Edu and Crown. 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Who said Norway? 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
2: Yeah, that is Sweden. Anytime we are, I say, or referee will be an Omoya foul. Omoya Laka, the second.
0: The man, if you want food.
2: Yeah.
0: Oh, Papa, and I know call. What is best to Tuna Tuna and Susano?
2: Man, a crumb, a warm, warm, feeling.
0: Yeah.
2: I feel like a baby womb.
0: Tigana, Haya Hosa.
2: Young girls, SS for no mobile. Hey, who, Kobi?
0: Hey,
2: to a game, so.
0: Sima, Adiasa, and Nine, a boy, can't see any more. France in Timmy Shaby. Sweden is soon Timmy Shaby.

0: Osman Dembele sacré boro pano poyano sacré pa what is sacré da sacré boro pa
1: Caesar
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1: this is the third time
0: no share boro ye akagie dia toso miensano no
1: and amunya ke
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0: Alexander Isak
1: 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so no so adi ase that should tell you say fans upper hand no I'm not complaining you know I'm not dictating things I'm not pushing Sweden for na come on cause I'm inferior ho but Sweden is kita strikers I'm here good I'm here very good runners and I'm here to be interceptable at the punishment France too must be careful I'm here to be send your Sweden boys you know so I'm here careful with Olise Dembele and Kylian Mbappe Bakola from the left hand side you know who said who said or your winger and it can be Olise befa ball bi ano no akati no create space e dey ama Bradley Bakola and no and ma France attack no e much more deadly no Olise too is trying to make sure say on die tackles no and farm midfielders no and it can be obe lose ball no he go in for it once again
0: Sima Adiasa Ensia ana yabo wa kensimo Mika Olise kwose kwoya bowo ito atenemo a ana se ono a kabo use boro no ebe ye fe pa pa pa pa pa pa pa pa pa pa pa ma France mani nyina tiemu se no mo ni se boro na to mu awi
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0: sacre pa aso bi chi sacre
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1: aya possible football there bibia timisi okobi one sanctity aspect of football
0: be fedi kai boro a
1: France abo
0: e wo sakensi mu no
1: but you also have to give credit to Sweden. Despite everything, they've been able to make sure say France for the end of the penalty box in rough off. France
0: has Rabier Sanipona to move and head away to meet me. Bakola Naso Tamto Kodiama Bradley Bakola Usina Kai Edema France Minor Paris Saint Germain a Japadia Kasiapa. And now I so bitch me as a go at Osunum de Ama Franza. Police and a Jirapo and a Chino. But Pitjan 10-10-10 today and I could be even on. Rion Chuomani, Germany Amajus Conde. 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

0: 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Chese. I want to hear pa. And they were hiri. Abaka Ele Halan Ho. Se washe enum. Ewa afi work up ni mo. And bono seria. Oh bono uni enemini. Emrantia mi and sani nine jinanim. That's one's rohe. What enough first one wopa. No opa. And it's a peri bono. Na wanya pono. Echino wadi ano. Ki regna.
1: A typical gume chant. A striker, a number nine, or firepower. Well, Kylian Mbappe is an extraordinary player. So, all can't players, as they say, Messi, any Ronaldo, open up a quad between your bunny dear Kylian Mbappe. He have seen it well, even at his age. He won the World Cup at the age of 18 years, and he was a top scorer. In this stage, we are in this stage, I will be before for the man. Mbappe have seen it and he is used to it. So, that is here. Mm-hmm. The age we are on, every highest top scorer all time, our World Cup. Adia Maradona, what Pele, no mean you never to me about when to me.
0: Yeah, it was what I said. Yes, yeah, and so, sir. So, it is me at the Canada. Mascara, Osakataya mama sunko nari yama
1: Siabongataya
0: marabarabara Sweden.
1: They had a nice opportunity.
0: Konya kesiapa.
1: Nice opportunity. Sanko makes me nyan need the equalizing goal, but then me nim saying the nana branch any person or bobo. No. I think they are feeling the absence of Isaac Hassan. I'm a central midfielder.
0: That's what
1: you mean. And yeah, Alexander Isak. Isak Hassan.
0: Okay.
1: I'm a central midfielder. No? Mm. Before saying, call no, I can't see him. But more with defensive side, now you're tight. Kaka.
0: Yes, you're so meeting me at the Kanasi Akwaba. Simami and Sano. I can't intertebe. Ediasa. Akwenye na so hori ma. Suede. 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Majerin tempaso. Anthony Alanga, your piano to all. Referee say, oh, you did that. Referee just say, offside. The piano show up, but maybe I would you know what to that. And I'm offside, and you're on an ATM. You can with your capenati pa. With your capenati pa. Can no better than your mano.
1: Come referee offside no G and a cramp no. She, yes, a fact say now we were offside position sound or then a nine car ball. No. So I say, but then this is a flashy way when Gina
0: flashy
1: ball is so
0: flashy. Is it.
1: Kobe, sometimes referees need decision. No. I think,
0: yet to us now, yes, she key the Taron Reginald. No, I'll turn and caro. France, it's a for Nasasia, a grucate. One more, a guru, some momento. We hit a movie of a ball better than Samia. I want to order the monument. Yeah, boy, you remember, but you'll be by it to be tennis, Samia, and you could have. Rafa Bonabaya, Casey, and Abadavia, Kylian Mbappe. What Trinity, our Bakwasemo, Sunday, Washer Goose, Ahudua, Enum, Wabaka, Eli Halanho, Messi, Ashe, Ensia, El Waka Puemo, Entiro, Sima, Adjana, Enum Guru, Asheno,

0: efedi kaino yede asifom segrim kinrada mamentunka
1: fantastic play from France. They dominate the first 45 minutes from the blasting of the referee whistle. Omo take total control of the game, no. Oshe omo back four, ene omo central midfield, ene omo attacking lineup, no. Seni omo see a kind of cramp. Obe for say we a grand finale at the moment. Omo Bobby here to say, I say, omo walk up no mo buy and we a match back wa. So omo we near. FIFA empene e moment to a kinsi ne so and I must say a good sign at the maum. We chere se omo ye ready se ompe se omo fa World Cup no. Sa o ye champion na o nimbo ne boa. E du se ya esa sa o chere se o ye champion. Statistically no, mama nchira o. Statistically no, France enya 6 shot on target. Sweden enya 1. 7 shot off target and 2 blocks ball possession on ball 71 Sweden ball 29 corner kicks France a ball 6 Sweden ambu be offside France nya 1 Sweden nya 1 foul France nya 8 throw in yellow card so statistically no France is leading Sweden all way so they are here and on the field of play no so they've been disciplined they've been swift they've been passing the ball around, controlling the game. Omo ma Sweden boys na ye to say omo chase you omo shadow on the field of play. So Osha Victor Lindelof or Kasamo, Osha Anthony Elanga, on sa the enyani we ye. Victor Chokres na me for say unya one or two way early stage, first 10 minutes no after that no wa yere fi game no. Alexander Isak I mean fell in the presence e wo game ni ye. Omo ye too ordinary e de ma France. Seta na me for say Isak Chokres and Elanga France penalty box you know? But then before the France for now override them they have taken total control over the game and the Sweden for now she year no more sabe boss any of ball first half next side France will punish them
2: and some pair from commentary and with the whole world.
0: Okay. Etino ma yemfa eno AC ewa hakin Reginald ena otene nkano na menda betano fwase believing makes it real vena water changing people's life aza paint number one since 1925 sanso ena bigo energy big refreshing moment UMB bank UMB proudly serving Ghana with speed since 1972. NFA, almost official banking partner for GFA and Blasters of Ghana. It's a Hong Kong Kakra. And so, I don't know. Sanso, and Pepsodent do the two. Nese, Pepsodent do the two. Choose me, you know. 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And also, come on. 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

0: 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Hey England ni DR Congo. Eno eye first.
1: Yeah yeah big match.
0: Ena sa game no beti me akoso. 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
1: wa kobi France omu lidi Sweden and in fact omu dominati game no first 45 minutes ni nina so adias ye so oshe France omu difference no from goalkeeper omu difference central midfield edibia omu attacking la naip na mefose omu wa quality essence Sweden team ni kra na mefose nka Sweden boys nonso no tamo omu ni miso omu kita Jokeres Isak enomne Elanga no nka enonso no beti mi a motivate you omu se omu so omu kita squada so adia se omu ye forced to work on but omu ma France have dominated game with your first 45 minutes to the stand. So, I'm waiting for your first goal.
2: Right.
1: And so, I go now, France, I know. So, Sweden ain't me and ya the needed equalizer. No, our first 10, 15 minutes or second half now. Not just France and add more goals. Ebe kan ho dia maum. France attacking lineup. No, they can score from any angle. Dembele, Bakola, Mbappe, and we know. Omu ye players omu wa sa experience no so they say seasons we nyina they have their numbers inti enya nwanwa se Sweden e lose guard no mo inti me enya the needed equalizing goal no I was first 10 15 minutes it means France e bet me a take game no full control

0: Right, my young son, my baby, I'm going to pass on to my cousin Fideso live on a Doom 106.3 FM. Asempa 94.7. New Town Zongo Rise. And you're landing. 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Angola. 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
1: Come here, me, who be here? Easy. Who be
0: here? New Town Zongo Rise. And then yeah, is a crowd of New Town Zongo Rise, Angola. We do New Town stretch in this one. How many total filling station on a DNM share? And a more and a jollof for the I'm a fan of qua. Come up. Yeah, to us all, Sima, Adriana, and Sony, France, Shabako. Sweden, Entimi, and Shabby. 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And so, Enya Sakra Ebia, Ewa Fan, and Tosumi Nemo. 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Between Fa Pacolana, Neso, Pacola Faporo. A piano reform.
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3: The way Chuamani, Opmakano, Saliba, Dien, they are controlling the game. Bonnie come and chew a chili horn and crumple. We are relaxed. I'm not to a mubwasi. I'm a detective pace, you know. I'm going to make sure say Sweden, Mantian, MPC of Encore Monkas, our own half area. And what we say in a game in the corner, say, cause we say, let's say Sweden, Mantian, and me and my party now. France will override them and bang in more goals from all angles. So, we share Kwanya Mbappe, Efaso, Edinia Sago, we are. Mbappe, you soon again. Oh, you say space, we hold on. Though, I'm a crowded, kakra. But then so offensive no push it through. Obey me in your space, no, in your room. And in fact, or push it through, no, in your space, no, and in your room. Because kudos to Kylian Mbappe, or show say or a proper striker, or proper man. Focus more as a center forward. But then I see him as a proper center forward. Or no be your auxiliary number 9. But as a proper center forward, and from any all indication, you know, or chesser say, Unya number 10, our pretty old hole, no ni bony kita, when you send me a de body dear grow, when you send me a master passes, you know, and the two vital area now, or by a jumano at the amount. I must say, Kylian Mbappe has arrived. It's a bigger football stage in the world, that is FIFA World Cup 2026. And he showed you clear, say, when Messi, any Cristiano Ronaldo, you want, or you're ready, say, on a Haaland, on a jet a penny, you know, a Gina Okonano, a Diamond.
0: You're into a question, so.
3: numbers are unya ye ewo Bayern Munich. O show clear say with France national team no. Obia no bia o shuru oba e wa take position.
0: Why am I okay?
3: Police.
0: Okay.
3: And he's playing consistent. So o she I can see o see the ma Bayern Munich just ended season. And so oba e wa fit into the French team. Any baby or body if you are bad. Before say as our name Dembele Yinano, Omo ye ako the same position. But then on Didier Deschamps, we're using the technicalities of the game and all the affection both guys mean and team. And it's working perfectly.
0: Yes, sir. France saying ya kunya be chance. Somani
3: Bakola.
0: Adventure Bradley Bakola. And a pass come up by your Pierre Baro. Fifi-fio! Gora Tosumieno, Akwadiyama France Mano. And Chumani, Chumani Kama. Na Bradley Bakola. Upiari Tumu Kamapano. Bradley Bakola. Alexander Isaac. Boro papa so you be awusego na wachinya ebe ya papa papa papa papa papa
3: about say awusego na wachinya. Isaac has not proved himself even at this World Cup. For me he has been like a deseka on ya Alexander Isaac.
0: Only say a posuliano esetiri ma bakola tine na utu sena anu atene.
3: I've been saying say Michael Olise dear on shada nye play bia we are sending nyina no at the moment no or was as obi play bi was that standard na obetime ene na bo and in fact no Olise the pass the movement of the ball on the ball what distracted Sweden in mantie no e wa chiri ono ono no create sa space e ma Bakola e di nya sa goal no. I must say Olise Kelly Mbappe, Ousmane Dembele, omuni patri we no, omo ye adie mwa. They are world class players. See, a case of world class players, Olise, Dembele, and Kelly Mbappe.
0: Ye ntu a kese ni so. 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France a semi eno Sweden intimi shebi.
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1: he's the best typical playmaker in the world yɛka proper playmaker onya
0: obedi obi ho fɛ paa typical deɛ
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1: and africa in general koraa mpo no orthodox number 10 any playmaker rule no abrofo na maya sesam nti say yen yen bo 10 biye
0: roman number 10 eh
1: what said I
0: roman number 10
1: roman number 10
0: so orthodox now so roman number 10 eh
1: come you mean business business yeah yeah juma
0: here to us osima diosia bako France Asemieno Sweden Entimin Sheri
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0: Sweden Sheri Otun Sabemubuo Aba Aunque come de Shasiano Anu Krane da say Na Bemubuo Aba Olise Chadi Ako Benkumo Asano Omuguso Enyine Bon Amedi Mbappe Wasanim ten ten ten Dembele Ajinibo Kordi Atu Fom Wasa Chadi Ramu Juice Konde Ni Konde Asan Ah Nabori Padi Sudin Fudem Se Dajibiano Aze Epe Friendly Match Bima Mo Ahaya Na Wedi He Mama World Cup Na Fupa
1: Well Oh Kwa Oni Kwa Yomu Faso Mo So Mo Qualify Edinburgh World Cup No And the connoisseurs of the game, the bookmakers, everybody is saying, FIFA number now will increase, you know.
0: Excuse me, they assume.
1: As a World Cup, no, I have for Kakra. Ngomo for say, as of 64 countries, as of 48 countries, you know. Because FIFA, it's me managing, and Ngomo keep it 32 now, honestly. In fact, World Cup, you know, numbers and quality are about first round, you know. Now you're a bit substandard, Kakra. I say you're a round of 32. I feel like you're sure what is new for FIFA World Cup.
0: Yeah, to I can say this on the air, said in my crow, Betano. Believing makes it real. Verna Water. Azar Paint, number one since 1925. Big O Energy, big refreshing moment. UMB Bank. Proudly seven Ghana. With speed since 1972. Pepsodent do the two. Brush every morning and evening.
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3: A simple
0: Rush energy drink. Be bold, be you. Sports water. Don't just play, dominate. Wait, I say. Hey, so them funny and catch it up. No. They can't dominate. They are just playing. Mape Ipono dia famo dia man as debi Michael Lise and then all dana shebika ho
1: so shebi onan kasa di on shebi
0: on she on she on she
1: Bradley Bacola and Kylian Mbappe
0: on she no shebi ka ho ne hu she
1: the talisman of the side onu na wenya first goal on sana Bacola and so debi in the car police He's doing everything so be hitting the back of the net. Joshua the performance and then you know that. For me, he has been the best player on the field.
0: Sweden and Sakaye. Kwanami and Unia, you woman Fremo.
1: Yeah, that's Tottenham.
0: Zinelli, Enya Lee, Abemo, Ebabi Shaka, Enibi.
1: Yes. Zinelli, Ali, Omoba, center of the midfield. Huh? France have dominated the center of the midfield far too way, Ediama. Swedish man, here, and you always stabilize him.
0: Yes, yes, sir. Boy, we bet me a quarter. Say, Anna, Juice Conde. Watch upon a shot in a corner, should that be? It will be a die open mechanic when you know about Bobby. Yes, sir. Sweden team, no. I have full pa. Ness, oh, my, Quenya, Isaac. Ah, Isaac, and Timmy, and you want fan to form. And so, sir, that's all kita home. I'm going to get ten ten Ma. Sima. Adjusia. Asia.
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0: Alexander Isaac. I'm passing on. So. Rion Chuomane. I'm going to be. I'm going to be. I'm going to be. France. Mine. I'm going to be. I'm going to be. I'm going to be. Extra time. Me and Dajira Kula for another 30 minutes, Debbie. Come on, Didi Pane, Brian Brero. New Town Zongo Rice, Susi Menchaipe. 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Over Freno 0243558745. 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Tabia Takum, Tabia Takum, the key to male vitality. You know, fair hydration breaks, mammy and son. I will say, referee, Efraom say, Omumre. Na Yantua, I can see no so. Referee, Efra say, Omumra. Na Yantua, I can see no so.

0: eko ede ama swini tamto ya tune ten we de franka man kwa de ni bia wotu bo ti se de awo bo kona ne so ape ede ama France we be ti mi aye olise akonya ni ne so da bi oh Michael Olise obobo na se goalkeeper nsam obobo no as a goalkeeper nsam
1: 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Sir Obetini, Oye too anxious. Sir Opeshi, Oshie Gola. Ema goal no effort from. Before Sir Olise must be relaxed. He must be calm. He has been the best player on the field. So as they are saying, he only much more relaxed now. 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Obenya the needed resource no. So as they are saying, in reality no before Sir. Mbappe, Dembele, they are also trying to help him say over he take the back of the net. But the Onye relax, he's a quality player. On a good time or at the right time, no, born by Bama Wetini, I hit the back of the net.
0: Gatsima, a two and crown. 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
0: Ali Bermuche, now the car on your back. You must swear it. Taha Ali, Sinakani Mamo FF. Where we came at also a 9 hours, they are swearing. You must say good. When you have got 3 games, and then come on 4 games. Alright, so bet me a boa, I'm a swedding. Timmy Akonyana. Police, why my true pass in the day, my Dembele. Kylian Mbappe. What's your goal number 3, the Ama France? Kylian Mbappe. What's your goal at Tosumi and Sadi Ama France? And Enye is your cry. And the form. And then it's yes, sir. Heavy traffic power jam on our Kasua old barrier. Around Atala.
2: Jim FM. A simple.
0: Now, you have a Sregana police say, where are you? Momoye. Momoye pa. Yes, sir. Traffic kasiya pa heavy one and a sabre achi abo apeso ewo kasua old barrier temwa na yesi said the traffic na no atine no cars na bi nko na bi aba ebi nko na bi aba ebe sira police fo satan media mutamu ani Tani body ya, mutamu eni. Jumane diye, mu bo pa pa pa pa pa. 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What? 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Near who do any gusto apem? You know, ever away if we front desk, multimedia front desk, and Spencer, Eddie Abekai, and Sase, and can't you know, sir? Yes, Sramada, I see heavy traffic, palm, yes, sir. We've been afraid. I watch the said traffic, and said, I know what our old barrier around Atala Hono, yes, Sramada, police for Momoye. Na mwana mubaya di amaye. Tino entuaso Ali Ali no ne ho hene pa minim ne ntia Mamu FF player no coach ne mane tena siansa Ali je ne so dirhwe Ali ne won dire
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0: France Semiensa Sweden Omun Timi Ensha Bakukra Akunyana Sapa Diama France Wajama Diama Olise Meunse Mapia Sako Neso Entime Ankosiaga Ise Kelian Mape Ashe 6 goals Ewa World Cup Imo Nese Neno Wane 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Rock Stadium our Miami Gardens our side game in a Becoso to share assistance so on assistance so no Olise na woka no on say why
1: more assist
0: why more enu
1: he's the most
0: Tio Hernandez Ebem
1: Abeyi Lucas Dien
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1: Lucas Dien
0: Brantier Lucas Efremo you know Tio Hernandez
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0: Wabem Eba Abisha Karibi Diama France Minor Usina Kai Edma Al Hila Ewa Saudi Arabia Professional League Nimo France National Team no Wasia Kando Duana Wum and Ne Edia Toso Edianai Enson Kunyana Ba Diama Sweden Nenzo Share Hwadia Dio Pemicado. I want dear dead. Bono is here. Do I want them? And France, Sakae Kakra, Moya, no son. A day or show boss from Kubi and a ratim no emu. Potoka Sebeka said revive us from Kukra. And Osha desire do it. Now in Yakunya, Asia Kanibi 21 years. Usia Kanibi, the Ama France minor. Yaka Uma Nasayana, Omo Enya Kunya, Asia Kai, Ediama France National Team, Desire D, a branch of our count. Jeneno and I can see a toss away Dubaco. Sima Adioson and Crony Apono, France Semiensa, Sweden, NTB Shabby,
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0: 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My goalkeeper Chijemo. Tino. And Osha record Akosua. Martino. 5 million spectators so far. And Yenya. Nessa Bakwasam Kasiapa. China Air Koso Ewo. FIFA World Cup Dominion.
1: Your Ochoa and HSA in the history of FIFA World Cup, no, this is not the grand finale, but we World Cup aya bo nyina wo wiase nyina since 1930 no supporters omo kwakohwe France and Sweden match yi no ebro World Cup match bi aya bo no so
0: yan to aso goalkeeper na aso po no kama paro France asan elbono ati plaka bi na ho desire beautiful bona kono nesudebi France borwa omo elbono Bradley Bakola omo ese ateno usona tade mukura wonyam onka sa hokura ani biri abere no Sweden asai ayen sakraye moyi rantier nienu afremo de van begmo ape babishia karibi
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0: 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Uri on true money. 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
0: ontimi en yi bono 24 years and a Michael Olise wadie tnemse France AS Sakaye Kylian Mbappe ene Olise Efrimo Mbappe has 6 goals Didier de Champagne Frimo on a Olise Michael and our day Branche Cheki and a Mateta Abem Kasima Mi Ancien Kas 6 minutes Reggie.
1: Well, Cheki Mateta anything beyond common status. So I say Cheki with Manchester City, Mateta with Crystal Palace. Conference League, on only as I needed winning goal. No, Cheki have had a best good season with Manchester City, and France team where is full of stars. So, I just say it is over now. It's a bench, and yeah, DB. I said I am on us. Mateta is a typical out and out number 9, a very good striker, drive, power, goal scoring ability. Okitani, you know, and Didier Deschamps. A solid substitution. Olise Mbappe Omonko rested for the next game. Yansha ni Mateta and Sonny Cheki and the Baba game.
0: Akunya no

0: na ni munye fe o se ko nya ko be sa se biem na o se messi be bo ba ko aka ho
1: eh ya o
0: se messi be bo bi aka ho di no yi refrim sa
1: mbappe is goals and goals is mbappe
0: and are there so appeal ha e kwanda ha
1: since oba world cup for the first time no na juma ni se obe she goals and he have been scoring I think for me this is his 17th goal in all World Cup competition.
0: Mbappe, ah, almost someone. Did they deserve here? But that dada, you know, free I said I'm born. I'm going to be doing our work. Who are now? What they are free.
1: Now, who is that? Mbappe, N'Golo Kante. Omunya slide issue. Our fans team camp. No, since then you started World Cup. N'Golo Kante ball match behind. When was that? You know.
0: Right. Yeah. To us, we are saying we grow. Akunya na sa party ama France. Pero tumse. Akoya duku. Angolo Kanté watini champe, watini che. Jean Philippe Mateta. Where ni game atoso ancient we do tumse. France team na fe no abamba ba eh wa ke kana ta da chemse aso ko sku
1: iti se obesi akan dia ma France
0: Africa player wa nya opportunity
1: Mateta African born French international asempa e African player wa nya opportunity so si akan e dia ma France national team as I say o show sa kind of discipline no so I say enye obi a nya sa opportunity no try to play for the French national team so I dey say in the end in general Mateta is a disciplined player
0: yeah to us Mr. Matthew Ampofo eja Matthew Nkache anyan ntia say we be ma utie live commentary ewo spin test and since you are sprinter sakunya pa na su goalkeeper goalkeeper save born and come up jokers where there
1: victor who striker no
0: we are kunya bakupanka wo shade atire ni din e wa bakwase mu
1: only goalkeeper
0: but dane ni hujina ni wiye na so goalkeeper ni chire sampa dintia wa ya France national team number 1 goalkeeper
1: only France only goalkeeper 1-on-1 and yet
0: Alexander Isak Frimo Isak Editaria Nawai it's here the Nelson and Abema Oba Abisha Kani Bidiama Alexander Isak and Sweden coach no Shusha Tutuniama say and I should crown Obian Sumobi no sinaka Edmar Club Bridge Gustav Nelson 29 years 23rd May 1997 and he won no show more circus now
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0: make say Anthony Elanga a penny obia obaka say nfie no el form kakra maka ni nyina no Isaac, our 26. Jokares, our 28. Gustav Nelson, our 29. And Ali Enso, our 27. Sima, a 9, and a referee, that was 4 minutes. Yanin TSA, Uramonso, our Saint Philip Enterprise, Mr. Philip Dankwa. Opening Kessie, One Ohokani, Mrs. Linda Dankwa. 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Itucha Kessie Pa de Mao. 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Nanso, Minimse Radina. Ever show a name of boss.
1: On show my name.
0: Send it there, Wabro.
1: 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I mean, show my name. We're down for Kuku. Dance Man Club 250.

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0: ba ma teta have no option no say dia pass le ba ye no any baby a pass ni fi ba ye
1: no no option
0: as a striker
1: the brother the option man any baby
0: ball we dia ma teta let me abona no ball no eh penalty box or no a striker the striker and con send na ball so what mean control baby a ball ni fi ba no you either you power the ball you drive and I saw my Benny ball, no blasting. So I said, oh, blasting. So I said, oh, blasted the buff him. And baby, I know fever, no. Want to be blasted ball in farm buff him, sir. Because born the buff him, they can give it to a connect in him. So I said, it's a quiet set drive.
1: You know, I'm trying to say, I can't see my me universal day desire. Sweden, so I'm sure I could cry why I didn't do my own. Why didn't party? I'm a Sweden. I'm the born in 1010. Do what you had a canachi NHS, Babia, and so I can say, I'm a tottenham, and why didn't I? I was a desire to know what the data piano should be. What about the coaches in the players? The bit in a bench, I won't ask you, but I won't know when you're training, you won't ask you. And you know, we are to bench over complaining. So, check it. Bora, who say, boy, did the champ cry? I seen it last. Oh, player, not seen a whole desire, seen a whole the dada. Oh, China, da bang. Kasima Pako Nasima Edio Krono and Sima Nai are referee de Tosunaso. A Pedia Bono, Tirena Corneso, Kosian Kosi, Kodan Koda,
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1: Francis Nantian and Reso Mitchell, Boko no Banaso. One up him, bookkeeper Puaba. Short in India, over tiny in a Neso. The Sidia. To Mr. Sweden, it's a tough one in our pockets. Referee Bonabay, Kylian Mbappe, and then Dutuana Bekanuasem. It's answer, yes, Shasiano, na Ono, Vinicius Junior, and Osmani Dembele. One was your 4 goals. Messi, Asher, 6 goals. And they were basically 2 Akaho, Ama, Alonso. And your 6 goals, Ellen Haaland, and also Seba Kwenne, and also Abenya 5 goals. And you can't go Kena, Kylian Mbappe, Untiminka, and Yano. No, no, any Messi, and Eba Abepreso. Not Penny, they say that, so I hear our system anymore. Ronaldo, I say.
0: Oh, but watch it two.
1: Oh, turn
0: there. Watch it 2 out of 3 matches. In fact, Kylian Mbappe, as I said earlier on, he has arrived a quality, proper attacking player whom you can play as a center forward, a typical number 9, and a Juma Bia or the Bemani Biano, obey to perfection at the amount. Mbappe is an all-round player, not out and out number 9 in Kwa, so at yes, yeah. And he have learned a lot from the light of Olivier Giroud. So I just say Olivier Giroud a leading line the mound. Now we play as auxiliary at the mano. Now Giroud echo. Now we replace now. We all know the kind of striker Giroud was
2: made
0: of. All angles, all distance. And in fact, Didier Deschamps have been able to build this team. And Wama team na baba ye formidable side. And yet easy say will be a bit to me. I want to see France in the next game against our opponent, you know,
3: 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France also ye very compact. Omo ye discipline, individual quality our France team win no. 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England have a consistent team that have been there since 2018. 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They were a bit closer 2026 and so on. Oh, shada enye bad sir. 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So I just say, oh, the light of Theo Hernandez, no, at the bench. And Lucas Dien was selected today. Julius Conde. 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
4: Okay, King Reginald, Mame Nase, na Yemfa AC Ewahant, Yamia Tuma on the 4th of July, Paraguay, and France, Edibe Pimso, our Philadelphia, na Sada, no, so no, and our Houston, and also Canada, and Morocco. And so Eddie Apim so and a run of 16 said ya ebekono and no. On the 5th, ewo bebia omo boss abo we ano Brazil and in Norway. And so Eddie Pimso a single makwa emu ebe de pa. And you know, run of 16 so far teams awodo in sia and omo timi a qualify Eddie Omani so atchira ho. 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
4: 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And then, Nese, Omai, and France, and Sweden, live commentary, and I'm a day abroad live, Asempa 94.7 FM, Adom 106.3 90.3 FM so. Yeah, na debiano odin nasieno. Ama wo lucky. 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
4: 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Me tu check a CBM, ediama, Mr. Philip Dankwa, awo. 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And so, if you don't just go for a challenge, where the gospel is Geneva, no one said the gospel is Geneva. Hey, because it's you, oh, wonderful God. 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